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0: thee, 'tis W-I-R-X, I beseech thee, hear this now.
1: It's the Greg B. Harrell Show. You know, if there's one thing that people are always saying to me, it's, Greg, what's something that bothers you? Oh, airlines need to stop selling hop-on flights if they're just going to tell you to sit back down. Another thing people are saying to me is, Greg B. Harrell, you don't have enough news from Fresno on your radio show. And you're thinking, Greg, why would I care what's going on in Fresno? Well, Fresno is a magical place, as we're about to find out when we listen to another actual clip from the Fresno Television News.
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I mean, although, you know what? Feel free, because it is amazing what stick shaking does for the soul.

0: It's WIRX, and this might be my new favorite phone call. Or I'm lying. How many beer have you had?
1: Should I lie to you or tell you the truth?
0: Well, I'll put it like this. Could your recycling bin legally count as a savings bond?
1: It sounds good when the garbage truck dumps it into the thing, though.
0: Ah, yes. It's your Westminster quarters. But why not take it to the recycling depot for some money?
1: I don't know how to do that.
0: Well, take my advice. Do not just randomly ask people, how much would you give me for my can? Trust me, I learned the hard way. But, you know, I'm sure it's easy to find. Just Google it. Or Bing Google and then Google it.
1: I think I'll let the liquor do the thinking.
0: Uh-huh, yeah. Well, on the bright side, you're very quotable, and I'm sure the court stenographer is going to get a kick out of it.
1: Oh.
0: There it is. So you're drinking a lot.
1: Yes, sir. The nectar of the gods.
0: What? Alcohol is the nectar of the gods? Well, I mean, that would explain why they spend all day in their robes.
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17: Mainly clear skies tonight with lows around 54. Northeast winds 5 to 10 miles an hour. Bright sunshine expected tomorrow. High temperatures reach up to 78. I'm staff meteorologist Derek Height.
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0: It's the Greg B. Harrell Show. We talk weird music stuff that other shows don't talk about. Stuff like this. What's the best music to listen to when you need to focus on a task? Well, familiar songs. Stuff you like. Now, wait a minute. You're thinking, wouldn't that be distracting? I mean, I like that music. Well, they studied this stuff at Harvard, and experts now believe the opposite is true. Familiar music makes us feel comfortable and reduces anxiety. It also gives us an energy boost because we know what's coming next. Subconsciously, our brain is excited because it feels smart being able to predict a song's path. So, when we're focusing on a task and listening to music we know, that focus that our brain has on the prediction translates into the task we're attempting. So, listen to your favorite music when you're trying to do something. Oh, that's a great idea. Do something. I'm going to attempt that someday. Better write that down.
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0: WIRX. This is why we have phone lines. And also, they came with the place, so we were like, no, keep them, because you don't want to rip them out and have to plaster over the holes. All right, we're going to test how much of a gamer you are.
1: Yeah.
0: Okay, I'm going to hum you some famous video game songs, and you try and guess what they are.
1: Okay, I'll do my best.
0: All right. First video game theme song. What is this? Do-do-do-do-do-do-do-do-do-do-do-do. That's all you get. Now, what is it?
1: I don't know that one.
0: That's Castlevania on Nintendo. Old school.
1: Oh, man, I haven't played Castlevania in, like, 10 years.
0: Oh, it's worth a revisit, even though at some point you'll awkwardly exclaim, please give me wall meat. Oh, all right, I'll give you another one here.
1: Okay. That's Super Mario Bros., right?
0: That's right. Okay, now which level? A little bonus points action here.
1: The castle level, right?
0: No, not quite. Think lower. We know you're capable of that because you phoned this show.
1: It's like number two, like the second mission, right?
0: Yeah, that's right. Although the true number two of that game was the water level.
2: Greg Beharrell is on WIRX. What?

0: I died and you said no. I died and you watched. I died and you walked by and said no. I'm dead.
1: The Greg B. Harrell Show has a new sponsor on the program. 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It's pretty cool. Check it out. Let me know what you think. Or just shout what you think, and I'll probably be close enough to hear it. Why were socks the only article of clothing we designed for wind?
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1: Danger is my middle name, because for some reason my parents thought Greg was more intimidating.

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0: It's the Greg B. Harrell Show. You know, if you're like me, then you also think it's no coincidence that there's only one phrase for supply and demand. But also, if you're like me, you're busy during the afternoon all week long. If that's the case, there's something very important you're missing. All the great TV that's on during the afternoon. Don't worry, I've got your back on this. Here's a sample of what you've missed on afternoon TV.
1: Unless you're a stoner, it's not something you'd see. 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

0: 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I use it. It's awesome. I really believe in it. Check it out. And now on to the show.
1: That's okay.
0: Well, what's going on with you? I know you only call me on your food break, so what are we having?
1: Create your own walk is what it's called.
0: Oh, cool. I love when they let you Dr. Frankenstein your food.
1: Yeah, and it's very good.
0: What'd you get?
1: 6 kinds of vegetables, any kind of meat, rice, white rice, noodles. I get the teriyaki. I'm telling you.
0: Oh, that was it. You said teriyaki like a cliffhanger. My God, they must have been so anxious making your order. But that does sound good.
1: It's very good, yes. Oh, Lord, it's the best, though. It is so good with rice and, like, green peppers and red peppers and onions and green onions. It's real good. Cabbage.
0: Wow, okay. At that point, you might as well simmer a farm and then dump it in your mouth.
2: 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Everything that rocks.
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20: Clear skies tonight with lows around 54. Northeasterly winds 5 to 10 miles an hour. Ample sunshine expected again tomorrow. High temperatures reach up to 78. I'm staff meteorologist Derek Height.
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0: It's the Greg B. Harrell Show. I'm going to blow your mind here a little bit. Proper warning. Every song that you've liked in your lifetime has been enjoyed in an upside-down U pattern. Hold on, Greg. What are you talking about? Okay, so think of an upside-down letter U. When you're new to a song, when you start to like it, your interest shoots up along that left side of the upside-down U. Your interest continues to grow and grow and grow a little bit, and then a bit more, and then you reach the peak of your fandom for a song, at which point your interest in the track starts to steadily decline and level off. Usually a sharp drop-off, like an upside-down U. Nothing to be ashamed of. We all have that upside-down U pattern with music. Ooh, there's a Halloween costume idea. I'm the upside-down U from your musical choices.
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0: So you can call this radio station on your cell phone thing, or just say WIRX as you throw a penny into a mall fountain. Yeah, we're the soundtrack of every mall fountain left of Delaware. So you and your friend are just hanging out listening in the backyard. Well, what are you chatting about?
1: Well, we were talking about something I don't want to say on the air, you know.
0: Oh, please. On this radio show, I've heard and beeped it all.
1: We were talking about girth.
0: Girth?
1: Just girth. The word of the day is girth.
0: Oh, here we go. I still haven't recovered from when they used that as a wordle. Choose radio, they said. You'll love it, they said. Oof.
1: What?
0: So you and your friend are talking about girth.
1: Yeah, and he was bragging about his girth. And I've known him 17 years. I never heard him brag about his girth, you know, so.
0: Yeah. Very suspicious, because even soda cans bragged when they went to 355 milliliters.
1: Exactly.
0: Gosh, you know, why did Plato and Socrates waste all that time on just and unjust? Give the public what they want. Girth or length? You know.
1: The girth may have some growth factor to it.
0: Okay, well, I can't believe I'm asking this out loud, but would you rather have girth or length? Do you want a Mario or a Luigi?
1: Well, now, that is really personal, Greg. I'd answer that. That's a trick question. I'd rather take the skinny one, man.
0: Yeah, you'd go with a Luigi, huh? Smart. It's so awkward having a Mario. Totally kills the mood to hear it say, "It's a me!"
1: Correct.
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0: Phone calls and WIRX go together like a shopping cart that's stuck to another shopping cart. So at that point, you're like, oh, forget it. I'll use a handbasket. So what can I do for you? Bearing in mind that I have the capabilities of a toothpick with the wood scraped off.
1: Hey, let's see. Request a song. Can you put me, whatever your thing is right now. I haven't been listening to the radio.
0: Oh, okay. Well, if that's the case, I'll play you my favorite song.
1: Okay, go ahead. Go.

0: Rose have nothing to hide. Still there?
1: Are you going to finish it? That's the only part you're doing.
0: No, I just wanted to make sure you haven't hung up.
1: No, I'm not going to hang up on you. I think you're awesome.
0: Well, I mean, let's see if that opinion holds during the 8-3 Ducks.

0: sit. Oh. Oh, I dropped the pick. Oh. Oh. Hold on a minute. Hold on a minute. Oh, jeez.
1: Greg Beharrell is on WIRX.

0: You're listening to Everything That Rocks, WIRX. And this is going to sound very Who's the Boss, but
1: The Greg B. Harrell Show will be right back. Stick around.

0: Okay, so it's WIRX, Everything That Rocks, and this happened. I'm just going to play it because, frankly, I'm still recovering from it.
1: I'm from the 80s and 90s, so it's like Teddy's and Spandex and, you know.
0: Oh, you're among friends. I'm well-versed in the 1980s. I've seen every episode of Golden Girls, and I still think there should be a Stanley Zbornak spinoff.
1: Oh, yeah, yeah. What was the one that was the real promiscuous gal? Claire, or what was her name?
0: Blanche Devereaux.
1: Blanche, there you go. Oh, man, I loved her. I loved her. That gal was wild.
0: Yeah, oh, yeah. I always wear my What Would Blanche Do bracelet.
1: You know.
0: Or maybe it's supposed to be Who Would.
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19: Clear skies tonight with lows around 54. Northeasterly winds 5 to 10 miles an hour. Ample sunshine expected again tomorrow. High temperatures reach up to 78. I'm staff meteorologist Derek Height.
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0: It's the Greg Beharrell Show. This is kind of cool. A study by Price for Limo, okay, says that 1 in 10 music fans will travel 500 miles or more to see a major show or festival. Just 1 in 10. These are the super fans. Cue the John Williams score.
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0: 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So, you know, blame them. So let me ask you this. What do you got on the walls of your man cave?
1: It has a poster of the good, the bad, and the ugly.
0: Oh, my.
1: Yeah.
0: Love me some spaghetti westerns.
1: Oh, yeah. Those are my favorites.
0: Actually, you don't even need the westerns part.
1: Well, yeah.
0: Yeah. Always up for a little a la vodka.
1: I love that, too.
0: Oh, yeah. Noodly ain't just for my biceps. You know, spaghetti is good any time.
1: And then I'll just probably watch a spaghetti western.
0: Oh, there you go. That's the ticket. Spaghetti western.
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0: 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Reach out on the social media. It's at Greg Beharrell on most of it. If it's not that, it's at Greg Beharrell Show. Everything in moderation is a paradox, because by its own rule, it can only be done in moderation. So you'll have to not do everything in moderation in order to do everything in moderation. Why is no one talking about this stuff?
1: Greg Beharrell on WIRX. 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
1: Well, you know, I do appreciate you phoning in. I am so lonely in here that I could audition to play Amelie.
2: Yeah, well, this is the best time I can call. I try it during, you know, while I'm working, and it just doesn't always work out.
1: Well, that's okay. You know, you're busy.
2: Yeah, and you are too.
1: Oh, only if you're talking about my wardrobe.
2: Oh, my goodness. Well, yes, get back to work, my friend.
1: Well, you know, talking to you is my work. And I'm actually due for my scheduled break, so be quiet for 15 minutes.
3: This
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0: It's WIRX, Everything That Rocks. Mind you, I try to answer every phone call, but I only have two hands. Well, two and a half. It's a thing. How many beer have you had?
1: Should I lie to you or tell you the truth?
0: Well, I'll put it like this. Could your recycling bin legally count as a savings bond?
1: It sounds good when the garbage truck dumps it into the thing, though.
0: Ah, yes. It's your Westminster quarters. But why not take it to the recycling depot for some money?
1: I don't know how to do that.
0: Well, take my advice. Do not just randomly ask people, how much would you give me from a can? Trust me, I learned the hard way. But, you know, I'm sure it's easy to find. Just Google it. Or Bing Google and then Google it.
1: I think I'll let the liquor do the thinking.
0: Uh-huh, yeah. Well, on the bright side, you're very quotable, and I'm sure the court stenographer is going to get a kick out of it.
1: Oh.
0: There it is. So you're drinking a lot.
1: Yes, sir. The nectar of the gods.
0: What? Alcohol is the nectar of the gods? Well, I mean, that would explain why they spend all day in their robes.
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19: Lowest dip down to about 54
10: overnight.
19: Under clear skies. Winds out of the northeast, 5 to 10 miles an hour. Bright sunshine expected again Tuesday. High temperatures reach up to 78. I'm Staff Meteorologist Derek Height.
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0: It's the Greg Beharrell Show. I'm going to blow your mind here a little bit. Proper warning. Every song that you've liked in your lifetime has been enjoyed in an upside-down U pattern. Hold on, Greg. What are you talking about? Okay, so think of an upside-down letter U. When you're new to a song, when you start to like it, your interest shoots up along that left side of the upside-down U. Your interest continues to grow and grow and grow a little bit, and then a bit more, and then you reach the peak of your fandom for a song, at which point your interest in the track starts to steadily decline and level off. Usually a sharp drop-off, like an upside-down U. Nothing to be ashamed of. We all have that upside-down U pattern with music. Ooh, there's a Halloween costume idea. I'm the upside-down U from your musical choices.
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0: It's WIRX. When someone calls, that's two people who are no longer lonely. Isn't that good? Yeah, I submitted that to Hallmark, but I haven't heard back. 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So, you know, blame them. So let me ask you this. What do you got on the walls of your man cave?
1: It has a poster of the good, the bad, and the ugly.
0: Oh, my.
1: Yeah,
0: love me some spaghetti westerns.
1: Oh, yeah, those are my favorites.
0: Actually, you don't even need the westerns part.
1: Well, yeah.
0: Yeah, always up for a little a la vodka.
1: I love that, too.
0: Oh, yeah. Noodly ain't just for my biceps. You know, spaghetti is good any time.
1: And then I'll just probably watch a spaghetti western.
0: Oh, there you go, that's the ticket. Spaghetti western.
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0: It's the Greg Beharrell Show. I've been trying to do the 80-20 rule for eating, but it just takes so long to count out 80 Doritos. I like to close every show by writing a little something in my diary. So here we go. Dear Diary, Greg Beharrell here. It's called O'Clock because so many of them are shaped like the letter O. Thanks for listening, everybody.
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5: Lows dip down to about 54
6: overnight
5: under clear skies. Winds out of the northeast, 5 to 10 miles an hour. Bright sunshine expected again Tuesday. High temperatures reach up to 78. I'm Staff Meteorologist Derek Height.
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0: 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Most rock stations are a safe ride on cruise control. We're WIRX, and we're more like a race car with no brakes. Bob and Tom, they're the engine. Brock and Kiki, pure high-octane combustible fuel. John Cruz, the driver keeping us barely on the road. And Greg Beharrell, well, he's the rando guy hanging out at the window, waving at strangers.
1: Let's go!
0: Everything that rocks, especially the people. And I think we should put Brock in the trunk. 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
6: Lows dip down to about 54 overnight under clear skies. Winds out of the northeast, 5 to 10 miles an hour. Bright sunshine expected again Tuesday. High temperatures reach up to 78. I'm staff meteorologist Derek Height.
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9: Lowest dip down to about 54
10: overnight
9: under clear skies.
10: Winds out of the northeast,
9: 5 to 10 miles an hour. Bright sunshine expected again
10: Tuesday.
9: High temperatures reach up to 78.
10: I'm staff meteorologist Derek Height.
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5: Lowest dip down to about 54 overnight under clear skies. Winds out of the northeast, 5 to 10 miles an hour. Bright sunshine expected again Tuesday. High temperatures reach up to 78. I'm staff meteorologist Derek Height.
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4: Clear skies overnight with lows around 54. Winds out of the east, 5 to 10 miles an hour. Highs level off around 78. Tuesday, bright sunshine expected. I'm staff meteorologist Derek Height.
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0: Another long set of rock is next on WIRX. Everything that rocks. Most rock stations are boring. That was, this is, blah, blah, blah, blah, blah. Not here. No, this group of misfits are anything but boring. They say, want, and play what they want. Bob and Tom, John Cruise, Rock and Kiki, and Greg Bahero. You may not like them, but we guarantee two things. You won't be bored, and your IQ may not increase. Everything that rocks, including people. This is WIRX.
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4: Clear skies overnight with lows around 54. Winds out of the east, 5 to 10 miles an hour. Highs level off around 78 Tuesday. Bright sunshine expected. I'm staff meteorologist Derek Height.
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5: Clear skies overnight with lows around 54. Winds out of the east, 5 to 10 miles an hour. Highs level off around 78 Tuesday. Bright sunshine expected. I'm staff meteorologist Derek Height.
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6: Clear skies overnight with lows around 54. Winds out of the east, 5 to 10 miles an hour. Highs level off around 78. Tuesday, bright sunshine expected. I'm staff meteorologist Derek Height.
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7: Ample sunshine expected today, with daytime highs approaching 78. Winds out of the east, 5 to 10 miles an hour. Clear skies again tonight. Lows dip down to about 53. I'm staff meteorologist Derek Height.
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0: 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Most rock stations are a safe ride on cruise control. We're WIRX and we're more like a race car with no brakes. Bob and Tom, they're the engine. Brock and Kiki, pure high-octane combustible fuel. John Cruz, the driver keeping us barely on the road. And Greg Beharrell, well, he's the rando guy hanging out at the window waving at strangers.
1: Let's go.
0: Everything that rocks, especially the people. And I think we should put Brock in the trunk. This is WIRX.
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9: Ample sunshine expected today with daytime highs approaching 78. Winds out of the east, 5 to 10 miles an hour. Clear skies again tonight. Lows dip down to about 53. I'm staff meteorologist Derek Height.
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10: Ample sunshine expected today with daytime highs approaching 78. Winds out of the east, 5 to 10 miles an hour. Clear skies again tonight. Lows dip down to about 53. I'm staff meteorologist Derek Height.
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8: Ample sunshine expected today with daytime highs approaching 78. Winds out of the east, 5 to 10 miles an hour. Clear skies again tonight. Lows dip down to about 53. I'm staff meteorologist Derek Height.
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1: We recently asked Bob and Tom Show listeners, do you want more Hello Dare, or have you had enough? 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
1: Shut up and mind your own business. 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
1: With even more rock from legends like Pink Floyd.
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1: You too.
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1: We've even paired Marty Allen up with early rockers like Ricky Nelson.
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1: The Big Bopper.
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1: But the Hello Dare craze isn't limited to just one music genre.
11: Oh, no.
1: This Willie Nelson country classic just got a whole lot more classier.
12: Hello, all.
13: Hello there. Hello there.
1: And this catchy Broadway hit is even catchier with this catchy catchphrase.
14: Hello, darling.
15: Hello there.
1: Wow. Now what would you pay? 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It's not available in stores or anywhere else. But as an added bonus, we'll throw in this incredible duet with everyone's favorite amphibious crooner, Michigan J. Frog. Take it away, Michigan J. Frog.
11: Oh.
1: And go. You little mother. It's the best of Hello Dare, Volume 2, only from Bob and Tom Records.
16: Hot dog.
17: Hello, my baby. Hello, my honey.
18: Hello there.
16: Well, Tom, what we've always dreamed of, just me and you.
19: Oh, wait a second. She's
16: hey, Christy, how are you?
20: I can leave.
16: Prove it. No, wait a minute. From the

0: forward to one of our guests this morning. Well, well, both of them, but especially that first one has my curiosity piqued.
1: Ah.
0: Yes.
1: Coming up, Dr. Buckets.
0: That's right.
1: Will be he our
0: went,
1: guest.
0: Went to Buckets School to become a doctor.
1: Dr. Buckets is the guy that yesterday, or I guess beginning Sunday, went out to set the world record for the most three-pointers, NBA-level three-pointers in 24 hours. We'll find out if he did it.
2: All right.
1: This is the guy we spoke to. He has the world record for the most half-court shots.
0: He does.
1: Yeah. Oh, yeah. I mean, he's unbelievable. He did, I think he was shooting 33% from half-court.
0: Well.
1: He's a basketball coach in the great state of Maine. We're looking forward to talking to Dr.
0: A hotbed for hoops.
1: Hey, what's that? It doesn't
0: Maine.
1: Matter. The fact that he's so good, it doesn't matter where he's from.
2: Good point.
1: We will talk with Dr. Buckets. I'm looking forward to it. And I don't know if he got the record. I'm hoping he did.
0: You know, Stephen King played forward for his high school basketball team.
1: In Maine? I doubt.
0: No, that's a lie.
1: Yeah. Okay. Okay. Yeah. Stephen King is one of the most famous residents of the great state of Maine. But
0: oh, yeah. They call him Steve.
1: No, that's fine.
0: What are you looking
2: do you think
0: for,
2: he would
0: Steve?
2: Call us if he didn't make the record?
1: We called him.
2: Oh.
1: So we called.
0: Wait a minute. We sought Dr. Buckets out?
1: We called his people.
2: Okay.
0: Dr. Buckets has people.
1: Yeah. Are you kidding? He's got to have people feeding him the ball.
0: Or an automatic return under the hoop, either way.
1: No, he's got a whole crew there.
0: Do they have T-shirts and stuff, Dr. Buckets?
1: I don't know.
0: Dr. Buckets?
1: This is why he's calling. We're going to...
0: Copywritten?
2: Right.
1: Okay. It's very exciting. We had a great chat with him a couple weeks ago with respect to another record, but this is his latest.
0: Okay.
1: So we'll look forward to that in the world of sports. Any other sports previews over there?
2: We also have another great guest, Bill Engvall. You don't want to talk about him?
1: Oh, just saw that. Bill Engvall will be joining us.
0: Here's your sign.
1: There's your sign. It's right there on that sign.
0: Blockbuster trade yesterday in the NFL. Myles Garrett finally gets out of Cleveland, baby. Go, go, go. He is a Los Angeles Ram. And A.J. Brown gets out of Philly. He's now a New England Patriot. Draft picks and such are involved. Stanley Cup, Game 1, Vegas at Carolina tonight, and a couple of world records. And a bedtime set for New York area children because the Knicks are in the finals. There you go.
1: Yeah. Well, the game is what? It's 8:30. It's
0: not 8 o'clock Eastern.
1: Oh, okay. So
0: like
1: it's
0: that.
1: Not too late.
0: Well.
1: Depending on your time zone, I guess.
0: Right. Too late for me. I need my beauty sleep.
1: Well, of course. Who doesn't?
0: Yes.
1: I didn't get any, but...
2: Okay, wait a minute. You didn't get any sleep last night?
0: I'm really curious as to what happened. You told me what happened, but I really need you to explain it to me. Like, I know this will be a stretch for you, but make believe I'm really stupid and I can't understand.
1: I got home fairly late.
0: Okay.
1: There's nobody at the house.
0: Nobody at the house, all right.
1: No. I walk in, and it appeared at first that one of the dogs had peed all over the rug in the hallway, and I thought, that seems like a lot of urine.
0: Mm-hmm.
1: But I immediately took the dogs out, then I came back, and it turned out that there's a faucet on a low level in the laundry room that one of the dogs had turned on.
2: How does your dog turn on a faucet?
1: It's
2: You have a dog bath, don't you?
1: No. It's one of those faucets that it's not a turn. It's a lever.
2: Yeah.
0: Sure.
1: And the way somehow he got up there and hit it, and I hadn't noticed that it was running. So that was a 1 hour cleanup.
0: There's viral video of dogs turning on kitchen faucets, all sorts.
1: Well,
0: of
1: yeah, that's
2: ooh.
1: So in any event, I had an ordeal of getting the thing up and mopping and everything else. But I'm fine now.
0: Okay.
2: So it took you all night?
1: No. I'd already gotten home an hour and a half late, and then it's very boring, but I'm sorry.
0: Were you out?
1: Lack of sleep.
0: Were you out partying? Is that what you were doing?
1: No. I can't explain what I was doing.
0: Oh, okay. Fair enough.
2: All right.
0: You know what?
2: Well, I love the mystery, Tom.
0: No. Guys don't ask what other guys are doing. They just say, okay.
2: Oh, really?
0: That's right.
2: Is that a code?

0: Code thing?
1: That's Guy Code, yep.
2: Huh. Coming up, speaking of the Guy Code, we have a survey about sexual partners. How many have you had? How many will you admit to having? And there's a little math equation involved here.
0: Yes.
2: In which how many you subtract, depending on who you're talking to, or add. So we'll be getting to that this morning.
1: I've always heard the rule's five. You say five.
0: Yep.
1: The answer's five. No matter what the real answer is.
2: Is this for both men and women?
1: I think so. Why not?
0: No. Well,
2: that is not the answer that they came up with.
1: Okay. No.
2: According to the survey.
1: Hmm.
2: And I'm not going to quiz you on your particular numbers. Wouldn't be fair.
1: No, too many to count, Tom. You know me.
2: There is one aspect of it, of the survey, that I find really disturbing. And it involves your cell phone.
1: Hmm.
2: And information that one might be putting on a cell phone. We'll be getting to that.
1: Naughty pictures?
2: Plus your letters. Oh. No, it doesn't involve photographs. It involves information that people are apparently putting on their cell phones, which I find rather disturbing. The latest in the therapy involves donkeys. We'll be getting to that.
1: I think everybody should be in therapy.
0: Me too.
1: That should be a federal law. One time a week, everybody.
2: Really?
0: Yep. I really
2: Who's
0: going to
2: pay for that?
1: You got your, it'll be a government subsidy.
2: Okay, good.
1: You know, they do everything else. Why not?
2: Plenty of cash.
1: Yeah.
2: We have a Marilyn Monroe celebration I think you're going to enjoy. And do you remember the famous story about the band The Who? I think it was in San Francisco. Remember this? And their drum, and Keith Moon passed out.
0: Nope.
2: Remember the story? It's in the, and Townsend goes, can anybody out there play the drums? And a kid from the audience came up and finished the set.
1: Wow.
2: I'll dig up the story. It's kind of a famous story in the history of rock and roll. And a similar event happened at a different type of music recently.
3: I saw the story, yeah.
2: Yeah, where a guy stepped up. I mean, can you imagine you're at a concert and someone gets, I'm sorry, Mr. Clapton couldn't make it. Anybody play guitar?
1: Huh.
2: But the Keith Moon stories, I thought everybody had heard about that one. It was obviously many years ago. But we'll be exploring that. Right now, I want to explore your finances, if you don't mind. In today's uncertain economy, who knows what's going on out there. But the one oddity that's happening is the price of housing has skyrocketed, which also means if you already own your house, it may be worth a lot more than it was a few years ago. I did a little research. The average house is worth between 40 and 50% more than it was here in the United States about 5 years ago. That number, if you have owned a house for 10 years, it may have doubled in value, if not gone up even more. But you don't have to sell your house to take advantage of that. 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
5: Good morning, I'm Jim Irizarry. The massive Microsoft data center project along Cleveland Road in Granger is kicking up a noticeable cloud of dust during construction. According to some residents, it's so thick it can be seen from blocks away, and now they're demanding answers. St. Joseph County Economic Development Director Bill Shalliel says the county plans to bring in more water to reduce the dust, citing recent weather patterns as an additional challenge. Microsoft also says they're working with the contractor to mitigate the issue. Changes to Michigan's automatic voter registration process have taken effect. Residents who apply for or renew a driver's license or state ID will have the option to opt out of automatic voter registration after completing their transaction. Michigan voters approved a constitutional amendment in 2018 requiring the state to automatically register eligible residents to vote when they apply for or renew a driver's license or state ID unless they choose not to participate. In 2023, Governor Gretchen Whitmer signed legislation creating the new mail-based opt-out process. Dylan Dingler hit two of Detroit's season-high 5 home runs. Riley Green was a triple shy of the cycle. The Tigers stopped a 4-game skid by holding off the Tampa Bay Rays 10-9. Tristan Gray hit a grand slam in the fourth inning. The Minnesota Twins added 4 more runs in the fifth on the way to a 9-4 win over the Chicago White Sox. The Chicago Cubs were off last night. They look to stop their 6-game home losing streak with a win tonight in their series opener against the Athletics. The South Bend Cubs are on the road, beginning a 7-game road trip against the Quad Cities River Bandits. 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
6: Mostly sunny skies today. High temperatures getting up around 80 degrees. We'll continue with very light wind. We drop to 53 tonight, so cool and kind of refreshing still in the overnight hours. And then we're looking at the low 80s, around 83 with sun tomorrow. I'm Chief Meteorologist Carrie Pujol.
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0: Hello.
1: Again with the kerchief wrapped recklessly around her neck.
0: Yep.
1: Yes. There's Josh Arnold.
0: Yes, hi. I'm an old lady and I'm hiding my neck is what people think when they... That's what they send to me on social media.
1: Tom, you're my witness. How did that happen? There's Ace Cosby.
15: Hello.
1: I'm Chick. Hello, Tom. You go ahead. You try. Give it a shot, Tom.
0: No, I don't care.
2: You mean people on social media that have nothing
0: are
2: to
0: mean?
2: Do? Are
0: mean?
2: Okay.
0: Good. Yeah.
1: Negative attention. I don't know what... go ahead.
2: Maybe they can get famous and afford a window for the basement of their parents' house they're living in. I mentioned something a few minutes ago. We have a story coming up about a musical concert in which someone took ill and they had to bring someone from the audience.
0: Uh-huh.
2: I mentioned the Who story. None of you guys were familiar with it. This happened many years ago in November of 73.
1: Whoa!
0: Well,
2: no, but this is one of the most famous stories in rock.
0: I was in middle school. Not
2: I thought you would have
0: school.
2: Done your brushed up in your music history. They were at the famous Cow Palace where our buddy Peter Frampton recorded part of Frampton
1: Comes
2: Alive.
1: Another member of San Francisco Society, Mr. Peter Frampton. Yeah.
2: And Keith Moon passed out mid-show. And Pete Townsend of The Who, quote, said, can anybody play the drums? And this guy named Scott Halpin, 19 years old, his friends kind of shoved him up to the front. And he got up there and finished the show with Roger Daltrey and Pete Townsend.
1: You know, there odds are that Scott Halpin's not alive anymore.
0: Yeah, probably.
2: You're correct. Sadly.
1: Oh, he just died?
2: No, but he's deceased.
1: Okay.
0: Did he go on to musical greatness?
2: He was a musician and artist. And,
1: oh.
2: But it's kind of a famous story in the history of rock, and there's video of it, and it's pretty funny. Townsend gets up there. Can anybody play the drums? We had another story like this last year. I forget what it was, where someone from the audience came up and rescued a show. But we have another story coming up today about a similar thing, not in the world of rock.
0: No.
2: Oh.
1: You mean like in the world of stand-up comedy or something?
0: No.
1: Anybody here got 10 minutes? Somebody comes up?
2: Well, there's this. Mike Birbiglia has a story about that.
0: What?
2: Yeah, Birbigs has a story. I'll brush up on it before I.
0: I had a dream last night.
2: He had to stand up. He had to run up in the middle of somebody's set and fill 10 minutes, and then the guy came back.
0: Oh, I know what you're talking about.
2: You know who that was?
0: Yeah.
2: Speaking of deceased people.
0: Okay.
2: That's why I don't.
0: I had a dream. You, me, Chick, Josh, and Andy Kindler were on a comedy tour together.
1: Kindler?
0: Yes.
1: That'd be a good hang with Kindler.
0: It was pretty funny.
1: He's a good man. Yeah.
0: I don't know why I was dreaming about Andy Kindler, but
2: I can tell
0: Andy.
2: You why.
0: Why?
2: That man's hot.
15: Yeah. Why wouldn't you?
1: You know, no, he's kind of right up your alley. Yeah.
2: He's a karate dude and he plays
0: nerdy
2: guitar.
0: Cool.
1: Nerdy cool, yeah.
2: Very good guitar player, great comedian.
1: Amazing guitar player. He's
0: I
1: very
0: did
1: quiet
0: not know
1: about
0: that.
1: It. Oh, yeah.
0: Oh.
2: And I forget which martial art he's... But one of them.
1: Krav Maga or something.
0: Oh.
2: He's very good. Time to hit the mailbag here.
1: Hit the old mailbag, Tom.
2: And my first letter says, I can't wait to hear that Dr. Buckets is going to be on your show. Dr. Buckets, the basketball ace, will be on our
1: Don't anybody go anywhere. Dr. Buckets today.
2: To see, did he in fact set a new record for 24 hours of three-point shooting?
1: For the purposes of this conversation, I'm going to say yes.
2: Oh, well, have you checked it already?
0: No.
1: No!
2: Okay,
1: why would I check it?
2: It's fascinating.
0: No, it's not.
1: Tom.
2: You guys appreciate nothing. A guy comes in and sits for one of the great rock drummers of all time, who's, by the way, passed out. One of the descriptions was, they think that Keith Moon took an elephant tranquilizer. He'd done like, this was, I want to say, I don't have the story in front of me.
1: He was famous for taking whatever people would give him.
2: Yeah, and that's why he's not alive. Mm-hmm. Right? But it was the first of the Quadrophenia tour. It was one of the first shows.
1: Well, that explains it. That never really got off the ground. The quadraphonic sound, right? Well,
2: Quadrophenia was a band. It was the post-Tommy Who, never mind.
1: Right.
2: I'm with you there. That wasn't the magic. The
1: stereo was enough.
2: Tommy
1: Just like 3D TV hasn't caught on. HD's enough.
2: Well, quadraphonic is a whole different thing. Just a similar word. Never mind.
1: let's
2: just get...
0: Your toothpaste thing has caught the world by storm.
1: It caught the nation's imagination?
0: Yes. We have a couple letters here. This is from William Henry.
1: William Henry Harrison?
0: It just says William Henry.
1: All right.
0: Catching up on last week's show and the Colgate thing is driving me crazy. Tom, your argument for doing this insane step saves a step, putting the toothpaste directly in your mouth.
1: Right.
0: No, it does not. Huh? Normal people put paste on toothbrush, insert toothbrush in mouth, done. You jam toothpaste in tube in mouth, squeeze like a child yogurt tube, insert bare toothbrush in mouth, dig around for the paste, scatter throughout your mouth, done.
2: They're skipping the tongue action.
0: Whatever. Right.
2: Check toothpaste in mouth and then a little tongue action.
0: Barry.
1: Well, also, when I squirt the toothpaste in my mouth, I like to go, oh, yeah, a little of that.
2: Now, remember the letter we had from the blind guy yesterday?
0: Yes, sure. Okay, that makes sense. Barry says, okay, you guys, do you squirt ketchup into your mouth and then put your french fries in?
2: I do on occasion.
1: My God, I've been known to do that.
2: No, I have done the following.
1: I've done ketchup, I've done mayonnaise, have not done mustard.
0: No.
1: I don't know why, but
2: I have done this. Salt shaker. Head back.
1: Oh, yeah.
0: Oh,
1: really?
0: No.
1: Right. Absolutely.
2: Absolutely. And potato chips, french fries, whatever. Absolutely.
1: Tom salts his potato chips. He's worse than me with salt.
2: Again, this Chick and I have been discussing this for years. This is how we've always brushed our teeth.
1: That's right.
2: But because no one else uses my toothpaste or my toothbrush, so I'm just saving a step. And then this became a big story because who was it?
0: Bryce Harper.
2: Bryce Harper, the baseball player, put a video of him doing this up, and it's suddenly...
1: He put a TikTok up of him doing it now.
0: Well, he was with no shirt on, and that's what people were looking at. They weren't looking at how he brushed his teeth, for God's sake.
2: Well, that's what you're looking at, obviously.
1: You like to camp out in that chest, huh? All right.
2: We did have a letter from a blind guy that said that's how he does it.
0: Yeah, I know. But that makes sense. No, but you're not blind.
2: It doesn't make sense to fumble around looking for the brush.
0: Whatever.
2: Just a simple step. Okay. Now,
1: I also move my head when I brush my hair.
0: Do you?
1: I don't move the brush.
15: You keep it stationary.
1: That's right.
2: Well,
1: I just hold the brush.
2: That does create a new level of idiocy.
1: Why? That's the way I've always done it.
2: You comb your pubes?
1: Do I comb my pubes?
2: Yeah.
1: No, I just let them go.
2: I like to put a little gel down there and part them in the middle and do a Great Gatsby thing.
1: I am way behind.
2: That 20s era haircut where they had
0: yikes, yeah.
15: Lovely.
1: I'm way behind in tending my pubes. I need to.
0: Are they long?
1: A little true. Yeah, they're kind of out of control.
0: No.
1: Yeah.
2: Really?
1: I like to keep a nice house, but yeah.
0: Girls appreciate that.
2: Do you process them?
1: I don't know what you mean by that word, but
2: like possibly. Chuck Berry famously in the 50s, there was a unfortunate fashion trend in which they used to call it the process. Certain people of various ethnicities would straighten their hair.
1: That's why I was being evasive.
2: And
1: okay.
2: I suppose if you were really desperate, you could do that down there. I understand it's quite painful. The chemicals are quite
0: heavy. You don't want your chemicals down there by your junk. No.
2: It's hot. Okay. Yeah.
1: Dear Bob and Tom Show, this is for Josh. Soup or balls? Josh, I believe I'll take the soup.
15: Oh, all right.
1: See, Super Bowl.
0: Yeah. Oh,
1: Josh said he liked to bite a Super Bowl.
0: Yeah.
2: Oh, okay.
0: Yeah.
1: Did any other kid do that? If I'd have thought of it, I would have tried to bite a Super Bowl. They came in as I was.
2: Are they still a thing?
1: Peak.
2: The Super Bowl?
15: I don't know. I haven't seen one in a long time.
1: I know. I think they have all kinds of sizes now. And I know Sammy Sosa used to use a Super Bowl. I know that. He used to train with one.
2: Okay.
1: Boy, you got all of that one, they'd say.
0: Oh.
1: Yeah.
15: It's going to land in Milwaukee.
1: That's right.
0: With an aluminum bat. Can you imagine that?
1: Ting.
2: Yeah, we have some interesting baseball news coming up today about some of the speeds of some of the pitches. Can you imagine if they let major league guys use an aluminum bat?
0: No.
15: Oh, there'd be deaths.
2: Yeah, they'd kill somebody. Yeah, it would be.
1: Well, you know, they have the exit speed now for home runs. It's like 117 miles an hour.
0: What?
1: They can put the radar gun on the ball as it leaves the bat. Wow. It's pretty fascinating. That's fascinating.
0: And you're trying to catch him in the bleachers?
1: You see the difference between that and Dr. Buckets.
2: Why don't you appreciate the skill level of Dr. Buckets?
1: He's a magician. Yeah, there's a trick to what he's doing.
2: No, there's no defense.
1: Why isn't he playing in the
15: Christie's right about that.
1: NBA. Well, I mean, there's no defense.
0: Yeah.
2: There's no defense in archery either, but you...
0: That's a totally different thing.
2: No, but you appreciate someone who can get 50 bullseyes in a row.
1: Who taught you how to argue?
2: another winner.
1: The fur-bearing trout argument. Go ahead.
0: His dad was.
2: You don't think it's impressive?
15: I think what Dr. Buckets does is impressive. We have gone nuts with it.
1: There has been coverage.
15: No, you enjoy your conversation with him. We can sit back.
2: Think about this.
15: I'll
1: have a pretzel nug and enjoy my Diet Pepsi.
15: Yeah.
2: What was his record for the most free throws in a row? Do we remember that?
0: No.
15: Of course not. I mean, that's not something you keep top of mind.
1: And damn it, you admit right now, you don't have that top
15: right,
1: of mind.
15: Right.
1: You had to look it up.
2: No, I was asking you guys. I thought maybe you'd remember. Yesterday, we had a discussion about Malort,
0: yep,
2: which is a beverage very popular in Chicago. What is it? Is it a Swedish liqueur?
0: Yes.
1: Well known for its hideous taste.
2: It's kind of a rite of passage.
1: It's on brand for Chicago.
2: Yeah. And they're going to try to set the record for the most people doing a shot. And this is something you throw back, and apparently it has a terrible aftertaste. Ms. Hooker said there was, what was it called, the Chicago something?
1: Chicago Handshake.
2: The Chicago Handshake.
1: That's an old style at Wrigley and Lord. Okay.
2: Apparently it has a terrible taste and an even worse aftertaste.
0: No, thanks.
2: As a Chicago resident, I consumed...
1: Have you had any thing in your mouth that was an awful aftertaste, Tom?
2: Yeah, that hot dog, that vegan hot dog we had last week.
0: Mm, that wasn't very good, yeah.
15: That was terrible. I think Chick was looking for something else. But
1: I was looking for that clown that you took back. the girl
15: Carney.
1: From the circus and the clown.
0: Oh, boy. No, don't tell that story again.
2: Okay.
0: Thank you.
15: That had a terrible during taste, didn't it?
1: Yeah.
0: Oh,
1: during,
0: God, you guys.
1: During, there was an odor before, and during, and after.
0: Does the odor affect the taste?
2: Of everything.
0: Of everything. It smells bad, but it doesn't really taste bad, but in your mind.
1: You know what it didn't affect?
0: What?
1: His performance. He went right ahead.
15: The man's a champ.
2: There may have been vomiting involved.
0: Oh, really?
15: Then you know what? The record doesn't count.
1: Yeah.
2: Oh, is that like wind dated?
1: That's right. If you refund.
2: If you barfed.
15: It's like an eating contest.
2: This comes to us from Emily.
1: You get points for the orgasm.
2: Chicago. I have consumed a lot of Malort. I hated it. It really is a rite of passage. It tastes like how Band-Aids smell mixed with gasoline and burning car oil.
1: Ooh. Okay, I like the way Band-Aids smell.
15: Love it, but I don't want to taste that.
1: Yeah, that's true.
2: The way Band-Aids smell?
15: I love the smell of Band-Aids, too.
1: And why can't we get brand-name Band-Aids here?
0: I don't know.
15: Yeah, who skipped out on the 35 cents?
1: Yeah, I mean, come on. Tom, why can't we get regular... Buy us some Band-Aids, Tom.
0: Band-Aid
1: brand.
0: I like the Fabric-ly ones. You know what I'm talking about?
15: Yeah. Band-Aid brand Band-Aid.
0: Yes, right. Okay. Fabrics.
2: Here's something incredibly...
1: Don't cheap out.
2: ...pretentious that I will
0: oh,
2: say.
0: Oh, God.
2: You guys have stayed in a nice hotel, right?
1: Certainly.
2: I mean, like a really nice hotel.
1: I pinched my pennies, yes.
2: Have you ever noticed that even the nicest hotels don't use name brand Q-tips?
1: Yep.
0: Yes.
2: And there is some off-brand, I don't know who it is, that's conning.
0: It's just wrapped around a wooden stick.
2: The Four Seasons has these Q-tips. I think
15: whoever that sales rep is has charisma to boot.
2: Yes, uh-huh. Because every hotel, I don't know, they're
0: awful.
2: There must be some hotel procurement company that refuses to deal with the
0: Q-tip brand people.
1: I just landed the Waldorf. Tomorrow, the Astoria.
15: Yeah.
2: Right here. You know what these are? These are name brand Q-tips.
1: Q-tip.
15: Yep. What finest.
2: Is this Johnson & Johnson or whoever makes
0: it?
2: I don't know, but
0: they're good.
2: Whoever makes this, they're great.
0: Yes. Yeah.
2: And I love the big warning, don't put them in your ear. Right.
1: Right.
15: We all
0: just on the outside of your ear.
2: Yeah, I don't know what it is about these hotels. I I think they should.
15: Flimsy is all get out.
2: A good hotel should have a thing saying, we use real Q-tips.
0: Mm-hmm.
15: Yeah.
2: I'd be happy to do a commercial for the Q-tip people.
15: HBO, color TV, real Q-tips.
1: Right there on the sign.
2: Yeah. Do you remember the days when you'd see a roadside motel, free HBO?
15: Yes.
2: That dates us.
0: When was the last time you stayed in a roadside motel?
15: Not as long ago as you might think.
0: Oh, really?
2: When we went to Dallas for that convention.
0: Yes.
2: Remember, I couldn't fly because I'd had...
0: Oh, that's right. You spent the
2: I'd had eye surgery. I had to drive there, and I stayed in Texarkana. The funniest thing to me was I got there really late, and I walked across the street to Waffle House. Yeah. I'd never been to Waffle House, and I was really pissed that they didn't have pancakes.
0: I remember.
2: But I got up the next morning, and I realized I was the only vehicle in the parking lot that wasn't a pickup truck. Mm. The only one.
0: Well, people were working.
2: Hey, welcome to Texas. It was awesome. It was a great time.
1: Did that hotel have a razor blade disposal in the wall?
2: No, it wasn't that old.
1: Really?
0: I really want to do Route 66 and stay in those motels along the way, like in like Arizona, New Mexico.
2: You can smell where Allen Ginsberg got Jack Kerouac.
0: No, they've really really cool.
1: We should all do that as a road trip. Build camaraderie.
0: That's
1: the
0: last
1: show.
0: Time we were. I was in a roadside motel when we did the road trip when we were in Kansas or somewhere. Yeah, that was a creepy motel.
1: That hotel had razor blade storage in the wall. I tell you that
0: it was awful.
2: So every once in a while, someone must be tearing down one of those hotels, and they take away the drywall, and there's 30 old razors. If you don't know what we're talking
1: tampons
2: about,
1: tampons and
2: the razor blades that were. They were two-sided.
0: Don't you have one over there? You don't usually keep one.
15: It was before disposable razors, really.
2: Yeah.
0: Right.
2: Yeah, and there'd be a little slot. It would just fall between the studs and go down into the into the wall behind the plaster.
1: That's another good salesman. Who thought that was a good idea? But I guess...
2: Well, the idea
0: was... What happens
2: if
0: it got full?
2: They didn't want you to throw them in a wastebasket so that when they're emptying them out, they'd slice their hand open.
1: Huh. All right.
2: I mean, when you have a disposable razor, don't you put the little cap back on before you throw it in the garbage?
0: No.
1: I
0: don't have a cap for it anymore.
1: Haven't had a disposable razor since Moon passed out at the concert.
2: You don't have to, other than shaving your butt.
0: Do you use electric right around here?
1: Mm-mm. I use a nice blade.
0: Gotcha.
2: Okay, well, coming up once again, we're going to talk with Ryan Martin. Internationally known as Dr. Buckets, the world's greatest basketball shooter.
1: That's right.
2: Also, comedian.
1: Apologies to Reggie Miller.
2: Comedian Bill Engvall will also be
0: Reggie
2: our
0: had
2: guest.
0: A defense.
2: Yes, I know.
1: True
2: and as
1: enough.
2: I said before, it's a different skill.
0: Okay.
2: The man is an expert basketball shooter.
0: So is Reggie.
2: Well, I mean.
0: Well, we should do
2: again,
0: it
2: as
0: dual.
2: In the sport of archery, there's no defense.
1: How about this? You're starting a basketball team. Are you going to pick Reggie or Dr. Buckets with your first pick?
2: I heard that Dr. Buckets has some really good D.
1: Is that right?
2: So this may be a push.
1: Well. I hope Reggie doesn't hear about this. Okay.
0: We're going to switch from basketball to soccer. You know, the world is gearing up to watch all the stars at the FIFA World Cup.
1: That's right.
0: Hyundai has its eyes on that next generation of talent. The future stars who are already turning heads at the age of 14. Because Next doesn't wait for an invitation, and neither does Hyundai. Hyundai has always moved the future within reach. They did it when they made advanced safety standard on every vehicle and engineered EVs with ultra-fast charging capability, and they're still doing it every day. Because the future isn't some far-off concept. It's already here. Next starts now. Hyundai, an official partner of FIFA.
2: Thank you very much, Hyundai. Thank you, Christy Lee. Coming up, your letters, including on the subject of back scratching, which came up yesterday. We have a little bit of information.
1: I don't know if he's too embarrassed to say this, but I know Josh Arnold is a big fan of getting his back scratched.
15: Love it. Yeah, not too embarrassed at all.
1: That's right.
2: Oh, and then this letter actually is an inquiry for you involving something I haven't heard of in the realm of back scratching. We'll find out what on earth that could be.
1: Oh.
2: Coming up, we have interesting news from the world of sports. So the Cleveland Browns have made a major trade, so they may actually get worse, if that's possible.
1: I like the trade for the Browns.
2: Getting rid of their best player?
1: Miles Garrett's 30. I mean, they get Jared Verse. Come on.
2: Okay, we'll see.
1: And they get
2: some
1: draft picks.
2: All right. That and, of course, the legendary Dr. Buckets will be joining us here in the O'Reilly Auto Parts studios. This is the Bob and Tom Show.
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5: Good morning, I'm Jim Irizarry. The Elkhart City Council approved more than $337,000 for repairs to the Napanee Street Pedestrian Bridge. The work will keep the crossing safe and usable while plans continue for a permanent replacement. Repairs are expected to allow the bridge to reopen for pedestrians by the start of the school year. Four people were arrested after a search warrant by police found drugs in a home on Monday. The Cass County Drug Enforcement Team searched a home on the 2000 block of Pine Lake Street in Cass County. Police found 1.5 grams of methamphetamine, 38.3 grams of cocaine, and drug paraphernalia. Environmental groups hosted an information session on Monday about NIPSCO's plans for a power plant in Jasper County specifically dedicated to powering data centers. The 2,600-megawatt plant would release over 7 million tons of greenhouse gases a year. The Indiana Department of Environmental Management is hosting a virtual public hearing on the permit tomorrow. Indiana's chances of becoming the new home of the Chicago Bears look more realistic. Illinois lawmakers adjourned their session Monday morning, passing a $55.9 billion budget, but failed to pass a bill aimed at keeping the Bears from leaving the state. The heart of a new bill drafted Sunday is to have a publicly owned stadium like Soldier Field and similar to what's being offered in Hammond. The Bears would be required to finance the construction of the stadium on their own, then turn it over to a stadium authority, which would lease the stadium, making it exempt from property taxes. According to NBC Chicago, the Illinois Senate voted to approve the modified bill, but the House did not take up a vote. There's no clarification if a special session will be called for Illinois lawmakers.
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6: Mostly sunny skies today. High temperatures getting up around 80 degrees. We'll continue with very light wind. We drop to 53 tonight, so cool and kind of refreshing still in the overnight hours. And then we're looking at the low 80s, around 83 with sun tomorrow. I'm Chief Meteorologist Carrie Pujol.
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0: Hi.
1: There's Josh Arnold.
15: Hello.
1: Hello. There's Ace Cosby.
15: Hello.
1: Hello. I'm Chick. Hello, Tom.
2: Hello, Chick McGee. Right now, Pat Godwin getting set to have his shoulder operated on.
0: How many times has he texted you this morning?
2: He may be, have been in touch.
15: You got this, Patty.
0: Yeah.
2: It's going to be fine.
0: I sent him a text last night.
2: I talked with a doctor buddy of mine that does this, and he said they've made so many advances in this procedure, he's going to be fine. But I have a nice letter about it from Brandon. Kind enough to write us, he says, a native logger somewhere in the Glass Mountains of Oregon.
1: Oh.
2: He goes, dear show, I work in the forest. Listen to you guys on the app, sometimes on Spotify, sometimes on the FM dial. Pat Godwin should be fine. I have 6 titanium pins holding both my rotator cuffs together.
1: Wow.
2: I'm reading here verbatim. I can rip a cigarette and drive a manual diesel pickup all one-armed while still logging.
15: Nice.
2: I also fish, hunt, and harpoon the big ones.
0: All right.
2: Never did strum the old guitar, though.
1: Oh.
2: Of course, I was a wee lad, not a geriatric old man like that.
1: You know what else? I bet he can see, the forest for the trees.
15: Yes.
1: Okay.
2: This guy sounds like a badass. Well, thank you, Brandon, and... well, Pat, good luck.
0: He's got the best doctor.
2: He'll be fine.
0: He'll be great.
2: So he's going to take the rest of the week off. He intends to come in here next week. I urged him not to, but we'll see. And he can't play the guitar for, 6-8 weeks.
0: So what is he going to do, just sit here?
2: Well, we're going to bring in guest guitar players.
0: He can sing a cappella. He's got that kind of voice.
1: When he comes back, I'm going to get a big box of popcorn and just watch the fun.
15: The guy's good for 5 or 6 sniper lines, too.
0: He's funny.
2: He'll be fun. Yeah, it'll be fun.
15: He's got this. He's more than just a guitar.
2: And he can also play the
0: keyboard one-handed.
2: With his left hand.
0: Yeah.
2: So
1: he can play the guitar. Well, no.
0: We love you, Pat.
1: He plays both of them one time every now and then.
0: Yeah.
1: Guitar and the keyboard.
2: Yeah, well, he won't be doing that.
1: No.
2: Now, let's get back to the mailbag. What have you got over there?
1: Dear Bob and Tom Show, we were talking about woodpeckers.
0: Yeah.
1: I got a woodpecker at my house, and he's kind of become a member of the family. If I don't hear them on Saturday or Sunday, I get worried.
0: I read yesterday they recognize people and voices, and they start to get comfortable around you.
1: Oh, come on.
0: They're smart, these pileated woodpeckers.
1: Woodpeckers will also peck on something that makes a loud noise when mating.
2: Yep.
1: Do you have that?
2: I got this. That's the same sentiment here. Yeah, I mentioned yesterday I've got a woodpecker at my house.
1: Knock, knock, knock. How about it? Knock, knock,
2: and,
1: knock.
2: And what is it? The pergola thing? That wooden thing that the ivy's growing on? Yeah, he's attacking that.
15: Ah, so maybe there's not bugs in it. Maybe he's just mating?
2: Yeah, that's what this says, the same thing. Woodpeckers hang in your house to signal other woodpeckers they want to mate and warning other males to stay away.
15: Gotcha.
1: Maybe he's just on the first course. He's just having a salad.
0: By the way, in the spring.
2: It's illegal to kill woodpeckers.
0: I said that yesterday. They're federally protected.
1: See, I'd like to think there's a woodpecker described as disguised as a lawmaker in some of these state senates. I'd like to make it illegal to kill woodpeckers. That's my ironclad stance.
15: I think we should listen to the wait a second, and then they rip open the trench coat.
1: That's right. There he is.
15: Now, knocking isn't always woodpeckers. Remember, that's also how Sasquatch communicate.
0: Oh, is it?
15: They knock on trees.
0: Oh, I didn't know
1: they
0: that.
1: Knock on trees.
2: Like Morse code kind of thing.
15: That's something similar, yeah. They're still studying it.
0: I'll be darned.
1: That was in that movie, Sasquatch Sunset.
15: It shows them knocking?
1: It shows them knocking, yes. That's how Mr. and Mrs. Sasquatch met, as I recall. Oh, yeah. They were meet cute. Yeah,
2: yesterday you were discussing...
0: don't.
2: Josh, you were discussing how you enjoy having your back scratched.
15: Yeah.
2: This comes to us from Jason in Columbus. Josh asked if anyone would pay for an hour's worth of back scratching. I have trouble sleeping. I found a channel on YouTube called Scratcher Girls. And then you have to explain this next part to me.
1: Should you be never mind.
2: It's an ASMR channel.
15: Just means audio. It's some sort of audio stimulation, so you can hear the scratching going on.
2: Oh, I see. From a company in Miami, Florida, people go and have their backs scratched.
15: Huh.
2: They actually go on tour and set up at farmers markets, and you can pay five or ten minute sessions.
15: Oh, nice!
2: It's relaxing to watch. I would totally go and pay to have my back scratched.
15: How about that?
1: I haven't done it yet, but I would go to the massage in the airports.
0: Yeah,
1: go have a quick massage before you get on the
0: head and shoulders.
1: Get on a plane.
2: Mm-hmm. Yeah, I think it's awkward though because people can see you.
1: Well, no, your head. You don't know they can see you. Your head's buried.
0: Yeah, I've done that before, actually. You just get in the little cradle chair and...
1: It'd probably be embarrassing for me because I always have full release.
0: Oh, yeah.
15: Oh,
0: thanks.
15: Oh, yeah.
0: Yeah, that's
15: that
0: might...
2: That's kind of... like me during my shoe shine.
1: That's exactly
15: Oh,
1: right.
15: boy, yeah. And that poor guy's right down there.
0: Yeah,
15: right?
0: He is.
1: Shine him up, shine him up.
2: I see. Okay, what else have you got over there?
1: Dear Bob and Tom Show... greetings. I was just in Marquette, Michigan this weekend for a wedding. While at the hotel, my partner and I went to the jacuzzi. There was an older couple that joined us. The husband was the spitting image of actor Patrick Stewart. I had to fight my inner Tom and not say, do you know you look exactly like Patrick Stewart? It was very difficult, but I managed. Has anyone else had to fight their inner Tom to get past a social faux pas? I bet there are people who invoke your Tom made me do this.
15: Patrick Stewart's not insulting.
1: Yeah, he's considered
0: handsome, man.
1: Sexy, right?
0: Yeah. Absolutely.
1: Sexy, man.
2: Someone said to you kind of resemble Ernest Hemingway. Would you be insulted?
1: No.
2: Yeah, there you go.
1: Depending on timing, when I look like Ernest Hemingway.
2: Of course, never mind. I should have thought of somebody else. Yeah. I knew it.
0: George Clooney, that's
15: what
0: he
15: knew it.
1: You knew it.
2: What's coming up in the world of sports, Chick McGee?
1: We've got the NBA playoffs starting tomorrow night, the NHL Stanley Cup starting tonight. We had blockbuster trades in the NFL yesterday, Myles Garrett. I thought it was a prank when it came across my timeline, but Myles Garrett is officially a Los Angeles Ram, and A.J. Brown is officially a New England Patriot, and a couple of world records in sports.
2: Well, you asked me the other day if I'd ever been pulled over, or the last time I'd been pulled over, and I was pulled over several years ago with my bright lights on, and in my defense, I was coming out of a very wooded area where suddenly there's nothing, and then a giant car dealer.
1: And they pulled you over for having your brights on.
2: Yeah, and then so we got a letter here. I'm a former deputy sheriff, and yes, you can get pulled over for running your bright lights. Not only are you blinding people coming the opposite direction, but they're also a good indicator of intoxication or a stolen vehicle.
1: Oh,
2: I didn't know that. Because the way they break the ignition of some cars, it automatically makes the headlights stay on bright.
15: Oh, interesting.
2: Since the switch is,
1: that is
2: in the column handle. I'm not sure if that's still the case in contemporary cars, but that's interesting. Thank you, Mark. Have you ever heard of this place, Josh? Battlefield, Missouri?
15: No.
1: Battlefield, Missouri. Battlefield, that's a great Missouri. Name.
2: Yeah. Well, thank you very much, Mark.
15: I'll look up where that is.
1: Have we covered this topic? If you're in a self-driving Tesla and you're intoxicated, can you get a DUI? If you're the only person in the car and it's taking you home?
0: Yeah.
2: Yeah,
1: you can.
0: Didn't that happen in Florida? Yeah, we had that story.
2: We've had this. Well, yeah. I don't know if it's universal, but yeah.
1: Really?
0: Mm-hmm.
1: But I'm not driving.
2: I just talked to a guy the other day that came from Detroit all the way to his house without touching the steering wheel.
1: Yeah.
0: Did it park for him and everything?
2: Well, I who knows? But
1: did it park like I do, or run into the side of the garage?
0: Well, I did that the other day.
1: Come on, it's fine.
2: Yeah, I enjoy driving.
0: So do I. But
2: we're going to be the last generation that gets to do it.
1: You're not going to give up driving easily.
2: I enjoy it.
1: You're going to have to be made probably by a judge.
2: 25 years from now, if you want to drive, you'll have to pay more. For insurance. That's just my guess. They're going to say they want you to hook into the system.
1: You know, my insurance, I said, yeah, go ahead. They have a tracker on my, and it shows where I go, how often I go, what speed I traveled, and mm-hmm.
2: Who you associate with.
1: If I'm a decent driver, how
0: you
1: many.
0: You put a tracker in your car.
1: How many whores I pick up? No, they just know.
0: How do they know?
1: They're in the insurance company, and then
0: phone.
1: If I behave especially nicely, I get a discount on my insurance.
0: Oh, well, look at you.
15: Nice.
1: Yeah.
2: Very fancy. Now,
1: yes.
2: Also, coming up in the world of news, Christy Lee.
0: Coming up, we have donkeys used as therapy. We have a musician who steps up for somebody that got sick.
1: Have you seen the viral videos of the donkeys? Evidently, are incredibly affectionate, and they get attached to their owners.
2: Oh,
0: donkeys! And, yeah, they're great.
1: And they mourn, and they celebrate when they see their owner again. Oh. It's wild. It's like they're people.
0: And sadly, we've all been here. A relationship breaks up. And sometimes there's some destruction that follows. We'll talk about that.
1: Being like clothes being cut up?
0: Yes.
1: Yearbooks being burned?
0: Yes. Hmm.
15: You guys have had that happen?
1: Oh. Oh, yes.
2: It can get worse. Dinghies allegedly tipping over, you know.
0: Yeah.
2: Okay. Yeah.
1: Jars of change thrown out into the street. Stuff like that.
0: Oh. Grills put out to the trash.
2: You didn't set his clothes on fire, did you?
0: Me? Yeah. No, I just threw him out in the yard. Okay, but it was raining.
2: Very good. Oh,
1: I still maintain she killed the dogs. That's all I'm saying.
2: Okay. Once again, we'll be returning with some of these pleasant stories to the O'Reilly Auto Parts Studios. 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
5: Hello.
1: There's Jeff Oskey.
6: Hey, man.
1: Hey. Now, is that a bowling shirt, or is that just a casual shirt, or is that just a...
6: I think it's just a casual.
5: It's a very nice shirt.
6: Up, it's cool. Thanks.
1: Vintage? Is that vintage, or did you buy that at the... No? Okay. There's... Josh Arnold.
6: Hi.
1: Hi there. There's Ace Cosby.
8: Howdy.
1: I'm Chick. Hello, Tom. We got a couple of letters left.
2: Me too. I got one over here.
1: Just get...

0: It's cool.
1: Thanks. Vintage? Is that vintage, or did you buy that at the... No? Okay. There's Josh Arnold.
0: Hi.
1: Hi there. There's

0: short shots. You guys couldn't sink three in
1: I don't
0: an hour.
1: Want
2: right,
1: to.
2: Right, but that's fine.
1: Yeah.
0: God, the lack of appreciation of skill in our culture.
2: No, I think we are appropriately...
3: Yeah.
2: We have appropriately treated this man. We've treated this man appropriately.
3: Like a carnival act.
2: We went, oh, yeah, man, that takes some talent and skill and practice.
3: There's no difference
2: that was it.
3: Between this and making a shot on riding a donkey. It's the same thing.
2: You're trying to get invited to his house.
1: I know. Yeah. What the hell?
3: You want to be his manager, for God's sake.
1: You want to go to Maine that badly?
0: This time of year, Maine's gorgeous.
3: All right. Get a cabin up there.
2: That would be nice. Wow. Actually, maybe we should.
3: Lock it all down.
2: We should go see this guy the next time he does one of these attempts.
0: Meet the great Stephen King. Are you kidding?
2: I'd love that.
0: This gets to our next letter. This is from Autumn.
3: Could have sworn I was talking, but go ahead.
0: Autumn is from the Commonwealth of Kentucky.
3: Oh,
0: as she points out,
3: mm-hmm.
0: 12-year veteran softball coach.
3: Oh.
0: No snark, please.
3: Why would I snark? I was watching the softball.
2: I'm not going to make any snarky comments. I don't want to piss off her girlfriend.
3: College World Series? I don't want her to drive over me in a Subaru.
2: You seen those broads?
3: Yeah.
0: He's back.
2: Sick or husky on me?
3: Yeah. They do look
0: I was watching. I told you this yesterday. I was watching some of that softball. What'd you say? How fast are those balls coming at
3: 70
0: you?
3: Miles an hour, underhand.
0: And they're hard and they're huge.
2: How they have control, that's what's always baffled me.
3: And evidently the mechanics of throwing underhand, there's no wear and tear on your arm whatsoever.
0: And that swinging motion they do, it's almost cartoon-like.
2: That's crazy.
1: Wasn't Alzi a pitcher? She can answer all these questions. She was a big...
0: Really, she's a catcher. She's got that kid.
1: Hey.
3: Oh, she has been having... Had to have some sort of say.
2: Got it right in the verge.
3: Yeah. Bang. That's where the babies are made.
0: Autumn,
3: old
0: once again,
3: baby maker.
0: Once again, I apologize for everything that's happened since I read your name.
3: Hit her in the baby.
2: She knows
3: maker.
2: Who she's writing.
0: A softball coach, 12 years. The fields were being aerated, resulting in plugs of dirt the size of my thumb everywhere. They did this to my lawn.
3: Is this
2: sure? It's a good thing to do.
1: Looks like goose poop all over your yard.
3: Yeah. You get your lawn aerated. Is that some sort of code for something?
0: No.
2: Oh, in a lesbian world?
3: Yeah, yeah. Why don't you come here and aerate my lawn, Tom?
2: Right.
0: There's no point in reading the letter anymore.
3: Really?
0: No, we've lost it all.
3: Okay.
2: You think Autumn doesn't know the show she wrote to? Any listener, anybody who writes the show should expect nothing but the worst.
1: Right.
3: Yes.
1: Exactly.
0: The problem, when my lawn gets aerated, one of my dogs thinks they're little...
3: They eat it?
0: They think they're like little miniature Twinkies.
3: Oh.
0: So I've got to make sure I get... In any event, back to the aerated lawn.
3: Yes.
0: I showed it to the girls and explained why it was being done, that the outfield would be real nice in a couple of weeks. A few weeks later, the grass was looking really good. And
2: that's another euphemism.
3: Look at my grass. Oh, I know. You've been spending some time.
0: Oh, really? Let's see.
3: Nicely coiffed.
0: One of my outfielders came in with a dirt plug and said, the grass looks good, but when will these dirt plugs go away? I said, honey, that's goose poop.
1: Oh no.
3: Whoa. They do look like dirt plugs.
1: Yeah, they
0: good
1: do.
0: Times.
3: Yeah.
0: P.S. I want to know what Josh's kitties look like. I enjoy the biscuit and gravy updates.
2: Oh, thanks. Yeah, they're on Instagram.
0: Oh, they are?
2: Yeah.
0: Oh,
2: mm-hmm.
3: Absolutely.
0: Okay. Well, Biscuit and Gravy, the kitty cats with Josh. You have a letter over there, sir.
3: Dear Bob and Tom Show, you brought up the license plate TRDLVR.
1: Mm-hmm.
3: Ever since, that's all I can see when I see a Toyota Land Cruiser.
0: Because we thought it was Turd Lover.
3: Right.
0: It turns out Toyota TRD is some exotic.
3: Toyota
0: what is that,
2: Research.
0: Like M-Series BMW or something.
3: Recreational. I don't know. I was driving over the weekend. Every time I saw one, I would chuckle to myself. She finally asked, what is so damn funny? I told her the situation. She shot me a look and started to laugh herself. That night, I got out of the shower, opened the bathroom door, and said to her, you want some of this before I put it away? And she looked at me and said, damn straight.
1: Oh.
2: These letters have just become a greatest hits of the last 3 months.
3: Love you guys. Johnny in Tennessee.
2: They're now, okay. TRD is done. Anybody who's attempting to write the show. The toothpaste thing is done.
3: Wait a minute, I'm making a list. Okay.
2: Yeah.
3: Okay.
2: We simply won't read them. We have to make some kind of parameters here, or I'm going to blow my brains out.
0: Aren't you glad that you are no longer just doing stand-up comedy?
2: No, it's a totally different thing. I know you're going to try to make this comparison. It doesn't work.

0: Because you would do the same jokes.
1: No, totally different.
0: Night after night.
1: No, it's quite different. Not even worth discussing.
0: You could get up in front of people and go, well, I was going to do my hunk about my legs being so skinny.
1: The man's not even listening to me. This is why I don't, you can't verse with
0: him. But I'm bored with it.
2: You're not listening.
1: No, the man, he's not interested in what
3: any of us say.
1: Yeah. Which is why we keep talking about the effing toothpaste.
0: I didn't bring it up. Christy did.
3: You asked for letters.
0: Well, I guess we're moving on. What have you got over there, Chick?
1: I doubt we are.
2: Cleveland Browns are trading Myles Garrett. Good name.
3: That's like a
2: private detective name waiting to happen. Myles Garrett, two-time AP NFL Defensive Player of the Year. Oh, he's very good. He's the member of the Los Angeles Rams this morning. The Browns traded 30-year-old pass rusher for Jared Verse and some draft picks. Garrett demanded a trade at the end of the 24 season, but signed a 4-year contract extension last March, with a total value of $204.8 million, that made him the highest paid non-quarterback in NFL history. The contract also included a no-trade clause. And the Eagles have traded star wide receiver and malcontent A.J. Brown to the New England Patriots. As part of the deal, the Eagles get a first-round pick and a 27th fifth-round pick. A.J. will be reunited with his first NFL coach, Mike Vrabel, who played under Vrabel for 3 seasons when he was head coach of the Titans.
0: Yeah, and Vrabel's playing over some lady in a hot tub, right?
2: I don't have the proper music to.
3: Yeah.
2: Oh, yeah, today, Mike and Diana.
0: He's probably glad that someone else is getting some publicity for a couple of days.
2: Turns.
0: Anything to take the camera off him for a
3: moment. I saw an article yesterday. I'm not going to mention the woman's name, but she is exposing that a lot of female reporters are sleeping with people to get stories.
2: Oh,
3: I know. I was like, come on.
2: You know what? I hope
3: that's not true. It can't be
2: true and not a rumor.
3: I know.
2: Kind of vicious.
3: As somebody who worked in the sports business a long time ago, that would never even come up. Ever.
1: Boy, I didn't even know that was an option.
4: Wait a minute.
1: People want to know some things about this show?
2: Yeah.
0: You want the inside story? I'll get in first. I got to get inside you.
3: Whoa.
2: First, I got to get inside you.
1: Boy, there's a chance somebody has said that.
3: That's a line.
2: Let me ask you something. Were you trying to clean that up before you said that?
0: Yeah, it was relatively. I mean, I think one could look at being inside someone as a...
2: metaphysical
3: inside their head,
0: as opposed to penetration.
2: Uh-huh. Uh-huh.
0: You're not helping.
2: No,
0: this Myles Garrett thing, isn't he the best defensive player in the league?
2: Yeah, but he's 30, and the Browns are getting
3: 30.
2: A haul. Yeah,
0: suppose the other guys in the Browns, as he was leaving the locker room, said, "Take me with you."
2: He might. He might have. You know, that's the rumors are that's Deshaun Watson's team now. You know, he's right. Going to be the starting quarterback as we look ahead. You Browns fans,
0: well,
2: I'm sorry, but that's the way it's going to be, evidently. WNBA last night, Dallas and Minnesota win. NHL Stanley Cup tonight, Vegas. Very, very Vegas-y. At Carolina. These are the finals, Tom. Who you like?
0: Who's favorite in this?
2: Vegas or Carolina?
0: I told you I was rooting for Montreal because my Canadian college roommate, but they're gone.
2: I think Carolina might be favorite. They've had a pretty good... postseason, and New York City Mayor Zoran Mondami has officially repealed bedtime for the city's students during the NBA Finals. The mayor was joined by a group of students earlier this week to sign an executive order that repeals bedtime so the kids could stay up late to watch the Knicks.
3: Aren't they out of school?
0: Did you see the press
4: conference? No, it's summer school, kids. They weren't going to bed early anyway.
2: No, around
0: did you see the press conference?
2: The clocks.
3: No, I didn't.
0: Yeah, there's a bunch of kids there with him. And
2: game one of the finals tomorrow
0: night.
2: Mondami
0: said you don't have to go to bed early, and then he said they're going to have to eat vegetables for dinner, and then they're going to impose Sharia law. And then he taught them how to sing the Internationale. Okay, kids. Everybody sing, come on.
2: Don't do as I do as I say.
5: What's yours is mine. Give me all your stuff.
2: What? Some of the lyrics is, give me all your stuff?
5: Yeah.
2: All right.
6: It was way ahead of its time.
2: Yeah, right? They preferred to stuff and stuff.
0: This guy's a socialist. Doesn't believe in private property.
2: The kids signed it with their handprints.
3: That's
2: adorable.
6: Is this something cities will typically do? Just a fun PR deal?
2: Yeah, I think, though, the smaller cities, I think, would be more.
0: They usually do. They usually do the stupid trade.
3: What?
6: Oh, yeah, the mayor's one.
2: New York's known for, which is...
0: San Antonio will trade Mexican immigrants for Puerto Rican immigrants. It's in New York.
2: Once again, we could all learn from this section of the show.
0: Oh, calm down, everybody.
6: He said immigrants, not illegal. What am I doing?
2: Son of a...
6: I can't defend the man.
2: Well, it's just like stand-up. No, it's not. Wait a minute. We'll have
0: These
2: an update
0: are just jokes.
2: On Marilyn Monroe, and we'll also have a.
0: Did you see the pictures of this thing, this Marilyn Monroe thing?
2: It's Marilyn
3: Monroe.
4: We don't even know what it is yet.
2: Nope.
0: It was her birthday yesterday.
3: Her 100th.
6: She would have been 100, Jeffy. Were you a fan? Or, I mean, when you look back at pictures of her,
2: had she been alive, would you tag her now being 100?
4: No.
6: Being 100.
2: Being 100. She'd
3: Have
2: probably
3: they AI'd her at 100?
4: Some like
3: it
4: dry.
2: Not hot. Dry, Tom.
0: I think they did AI her. I'm just ignoring
6: that. That was too much, wasn't it?
0: That sounds like a drink. I'd like a dry Marilyn.
2: And once again, we've hit a new high or new low in a world record.
0: Okay.
2: I can't even give you a hint.
0: Coming up.
2: Stupid.
0: Comedian Bill Engvall will be joining us. Also coming up. Dr. Buckets himself, Ryan Martin, basketball.
2: Don't go anywhere.
0: Ace, a guy who turned down my dream job. He was actually offered a place in the Washington Generals to tour with the Harlem Globetrotters.
2: Do you
0: suppose they ride on the same bus?
3: What?
6: I'm just going to write this joke down. And not
2: I don't think where the Globetrotters are concerned, we should probably talk about the bus. Let's just move on. Chrissy, what sort of news stories do you have coming
6: up? Attaboy, chick.
2: Thank
6: Get
2: you.
6: Us out of here.
2: Thank you.
0: Sorry.
2: What do you got over there?
0: I got
3: dating trends, and we have new Cambridge Dictionary things.
2: Oh, that's good. Yeah, sure.
3: Ozzy Osbourne in the news.
2: Still dead, right?
3: Yeah, he's still dead.
0: And they're putting him to work.
3: Yeah, they are.
0: Right now, everybody's talking about weight loss, specifically talking about injections to lose weight. 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Coming up, we have news and sports, more of your letters. 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We also have a interesting thing in the world of human sexuality. And how many partners have you had? And by state, which states partner, which women and men in which states have had the most number of sexual encounters? The results are, I think, astonishing and yet inaccurate. We are in the O'Reilly Auto Parts studios. 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
7: Good morning, I'm Jim Irizarry. Just a week after the return of lifeguards to South Beach, the South Haven City Council has approved an update to its beach safety program to reflect that change. South Haven City Manager Kate Hosier says there should be signage informing visitors when lifeguards are on duty. She also says they will track how often lifeguards interact with the public. The City of South Bend is beginning their fire hydrant flushing program. The annual program is part of routine maintenance, with the program lasting through October. Tap water may temporarily appear red, brown, or blackish in color. Check clothes washers and ice makers before using for any sediment. If faucets seem clogged or running slowly, remove the screens and rinse them out. Water pressure may also fluctuate. The St. Joseph Township Board of Trustees has approved a resolution of support for the creation of a new regional transit authority that could eventually replace the Twin Cities Area Transportation Authority and Berrien Bus. Niles Dial-A-Ride might be viewed as a potential component of this new regional service, but the immediate plan isn't necessarily to absorb it. Indianapolis Colts quarterback Daniel Jones was cleared to participate in 7-on-7 drills Monday, marking yet another significant step in his comeback from a torn right Achilles tendon. Jones has been throwing throughout Indy's offseason team activities, which began in April. The Colts continue to believe Jones is on schedule, perhaps even slightly ahead of schedule in his recovery, and remain hopeful he'll start the September 13th season opener against Baltimore. The depth chart behind Jones remains clouded, though. Anthony Richardson and Riley Leonard are competing to be Jones' backup. They continue to share the snaps with Indy's starting offense while Jones sits out.
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9: Mostly sunny skies today. High temperatures getting up around 80 degrees. We'll continue with very light wind. We drop to 53 tonight, so cool and kind of refreshing still in the overnight hours. And then we're looking at the low 80s, around 83 with sun tomorrow. I'm Chief Meteorologist Carrie Pujol.
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2: Hey, welcome back to the Bob and Tom Show. 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
3: Yes, sir. Hello.
2: Yes, there's Jeff Oske.
4: Hey, man.
2: Hey, there's Josh Arnold.
8: Hello.
2: And Ace Cosby.
18: Hey, Chick.
2: Hello, I'm Chick. Hello, Tom.
0: Hello, Chick McGee. We're going to visit the sports page at this point, I guess.
2: Yes, we do. And right off the bat,
19: stupid world record.
2: Bum, bum, bum, bum. More than 1,000 people gathered in Palm Springs, California to set the record for the most people dressed as Marilyn Monroe in celebration of what would have been the late star's 100th birthday. A total of 1,037 Marilyn lookalikes helped beat the previous record of 254 set in Australia in 2020.
0: It's mostly guys.
3: What?
6: Yeah, I would think it might be a fun
3: Palm
6: drag
3: Springs,
6: thing to do.
3: Yeah.
2: See, but shouldn't there be some sort of guidelines? I mean...
4: Yeah, that one dressed in the casket's a little tacky.
2: How?
0: that guy there on the left, I don't want to see what happens when he stands over that subway grate. Look at his hairy sack.
2: I mean, how little...
3: Oh, my goodness.
2: How little resemblance counts as...
0: It appears all you need is a white dress and a blonde wig. I think
3: that's it.
0: Pretty much it. But,
6: oh, some have the towels on their head.
2: My
0: what?
2: Goodness.
3: Oh, yeah, on the back.
6: From that famous...
0: Oh, yeah.
6: I forget what that's from.
0: Wow.
6: How about that?
0: Where was this?
2: Palm Springs, California.
6: Is that where the big Marilyn Monroe...
2: It is.
6: Statue.
0: Oh, that's right.
2: Where you could stand underneath her?
6: Yeah. There was some trouble. Some people had some problems with it.
2: Oh, yeah.
6: You could essentially walk under her skirt.
2: Yeah.
3: Well,
2: walk right under her.
3: What does it look like under there?
2: Well.
6: It's got one of those, it's on the hot days, it has one of those misters. That's what's a little weird.
2: it's a cooling.
3: And in Palm Springs, it's always hot. We know that.
2: Cooling station.
0: Anybody dress up as Joe DiMaggio or...
3: Oh.
6: No, Arthur Miller.
0: Arthur Miller.
2: Artie.
0: Arthur Miller, that'd be kind of cool.
6: Yeah, just kind of a...
0: I would say, if I were the judge, two Arthur Millers equals one Monroe, so you can count it as part of this. Joe DiMaggio counts as a full Monroe, Arthur Miller two, and then JFK three.
6: Oh.
0: Yeah.
2: That's how you would rank her lovers?
0: No, in terms of counting with respect to the world record. I think it's fair to say.
2: I see.
0: So who knows?
2: And we've got one more.
3: Oh.
19: Stupid world record.
2: You're not going to believe it. A gentleman who calls himself Big John has broken the Guinness World Record for the most takeaway to-go orders memorized in 30 seconds.
3: When is his interview?
2: Is he after Dr. Buckets?
0: Dr. Buckets is a skilled athlete.
2: During appearance on Guinness World Records podcast, Guinness has a podcast? Big John, whose real name is John Fisher, managed to rattle off a total of 40 menu items in the assigned time limit.
6: Tom, is this the same restaurant?
3: Or
6: could you just go Big Mac, Burrito Supreme, Big Montana?
0: I'd like the number one, the number two, the number three.
2: Emma Salt, the adjudicator for Guinness.
6: Her religion has nothing to do with it.
2: Witnessed the feat and confirmed that Fisher as the title holder right on the spot. The new record, especially fitting for John Fisher. He rose to online fame for eating Chinese to-go orders. That's how he
3: How does that
2: famous.
3: Make you famous?
6: Is he a famous, what's that called, mukbang?
3: Oh, where they people watch you eat?
6: Yeah.
2: Oh, I didn't know that was a...
3: Oh.
2: Is that like an unboxing, but with food?
3: Yep. Yes.
2: That's interesting.
3: It's a big Korean thing, isn't it?
6: Yeah. Or some sort of Asian.
3: Yeah. Huh.
0: What would you be most willing to recite, for example?
2: I don't know, man.
0: You could do what, like Freddy Krueger movies?
6: Yeah, I could probably recite horror movies, but you'd even want to narrow it down of the 80s, of the slashers.
0: Christy could do...
2: Who?
0: Like Indy 500 drivers.
6: Right.
0: Chick could do quarterbacks for the Washington Redskins.
2: No, I could do numbers for the...
6: Oh, that'd be pretty good.
2: For Washington over the years, probably.
6: They would name the player and you'd give the number?
2: Yeah, I would think.
3: That'd be good.
2: Yeah.
6: Because if they didn't give the player or anything, it was just you going...
2: Give me the number. Yeah, I go 5, 19.
6: My God, he's right.
2: 83. 49 was Bobby Mitchell. 44 was Riggins, of course. 81 was Art Monk.
0: See, you've got your little
2: 11's Mark Rippon.
3: Yeah, you know. But don't they change every year?
2: Some of them do, some of them don't.
3: Oh.
0: What are the retired numbers?
2: Sammy Baugh, Jurgensen.
0: What are the numbers?
2: I think Cliff Battles is retired.
0: But see, you've got...
2: Bobby Mitchell retired, 49.
0: I could recite the love song of J. Alfred Prufrock.
6: You can.
2: I think 20.
6: I mean, that would be...
2: Daryl Green, 28.
3: Okay, for us unlearned, what the hell is that?
6: We have the world's most renowned T.S. Eliot.
2: And by the way, for those of you needing to catch up on your sleep, it's Tom Griswold, and he's going to... What is it? Recite
0: In the room, the women come and go. Talking of Michelangelo.
6: Dirty claws. What's the part about the claws?
2: Boy.
0: Can you imagine if you were the heirs to T.S. Eliot and all of a sudden they come out with that stage play Cats and you're a billionaire? It's just money rolling in.
6: Man, that'd be awesome.
2: People in cat suits?
0: Yeah, but you had pretty much nothing to do with it.
6: We still don't know really what this guy's... There were no parameters?
0: I think they must have shown him a menu, and he had 30 seconds to memorize it. And
2: you're assuming an awful lot.
3: That's not how it was presented.
2: No.
6: I don't know how this works.
2: He recited 40 in the allotted time, and it doesn't give how much time he had. He might have had a whole afternoon to come up with 40. I don't know.
6: And we don't know if it was one restaurant or multiple.
2: Right.
6: All right, well.
2: I think it's interesting that in England they call it takeaway. Mm-hmm. Instead of to-go.
0: The most takeaway dishes memorized in 30 seconds, so I assume they had to give him a menu and say, here.
2: In 30 seconds.
0: 30 seconds, then how many do you remember?
2: Well.
3: Okay.
6: He only had 30 seconds to memorize?
0: Yeah.
6: Not 30 seconds to rattle them off.
0: No.
2: No, you got crab rangoon, you got egg rolls, you got...
4: broccoli with beef, broccoli with snow peas,
2: right.
4: Broccoli with chicken, broccoli with...
6: I mean, you don't have to memorize anything if you're talking Chinese restaurants.
2: Exactly. Right. They're all the same.
6: Happy family, we all have that.
2: Yep.
6: General Tso's, yep.
4: Yep.
2: I think we have a...
0: Has anybody ever done the 24-hour duck thing?
6: No. I never have you?
0: No, I've always wanted to do
6: it. It's got to be delicious.
2: Yeah, it takes
0: you have to pre-order a day in advance.
2: I think we have a picture of Big John, I'm being told.
6: Big Bad John.
2: There you go.
6: Oh, he's a big man.
3: Yeah.
2: Oh, there he is.
0: Wow.
2: That poor bastard has to interview him and act like he's interested.
4: I hope Big John's the tiny guy.
6: That'd be awesome, yeah.
3: Wouldn't that be fun?
2: Yeah, the guy on the left does look like a radio personality.
6: He just looks like a...
0: looks like a happy guy.
6: Man, looks like a big dude altogether, doesn't he?
2: He's five bills, man. Look at that guy. Wow.
6: You think?
2: Oh, yeah.
0: He's got to hover carefully to hit the hole when he goes. That's a lot of butt.
6: He sits down on his cement toilet.
2: What is it? He hauls ass. It takes him a couple of weeks.
6: When he sits around the house, he really sits around the house.
0: Big John.
6: I like him. I like Big John. Looked like he was
0: looks like a happy guy.
2: Yeah. Rare Earth had a song called Big John. One of my favorites.
6: John. I only remember Big Bad John. Yeah.
0: You don't remember that was a Jimmy Dean Big Bad John.
2: Big Bad John.
6: I loved that song as a kid.
2: It was different.
6: I couldn't get enough of it. That was one that I recorded off the radio.
2: No kidding.
6: Yeah, I played a lot.
2: Big Bad John.
6: I just loved it.
2: Would you skate around in the basement singing
6: Not
2: Big
6: to
2: Bad
6: that
2: John?
6: One. We only had our record player down there.
2: Big John. That's right. There's Josh Arnold. Big
6: John. Brave man.
0: Ready?
8: Big Bad John. Big John.
2: Oh,
0: remember the sequel?
6: I don't.
2: What, Dead John?
0: No, this isn't a joke. There was a
2: Come on.
6: How did I not know the sequel?
3: There's a sequel.
0: It, would not, it wasn't. It was a response. You know what I'm saying?
3: Well, there was a story song, so yeah. I don't remember what happened to John in the story.
2: Well, he held the mine open, so he saved.
0: Yeah, the mine was okay. collapsing, yeah. and he right. held it up, and down below lies a big, big man. Because he got buried.
6: But he sacrificed himself to save everybody
2: big,
6: else.
2: Dead big John. Saved them all. I think so it ends.
6: Here's bones down there.
0: This came out after Big John. I'm not. This is not. Let me see if I can get this to work.
6: Big bad. Was it Jimmy Dean as well?
0: No.
6: Okay.
0: No, it's.
2: Was it Tennessee Ernie Ford?
0: Oh, this isn't it.
6: Very different feel.
0: This is a much better song. This is Sam and Dave. Sorry.
2: A little taste of Sam and Dave for it.
6: Is it a kind of a parrot?
0: Yeah.
6: Small Sam.
18: There's a tale of a man who was puny and weak, stood 4'6" in his stocking feet, got a narrow in the shoulder and heavy in the waist. Everything about him seemed to be misplaced. Small Sam.
2: Small Sam.
0: Small Sad Sam.
3: I've never heard that.
2: Not Big Bad John, but Small Sad Sam.
0: Just lame.
2: All right.
0: Really.
6: Have a little fun there with the...
0: But just not good.
6: No, it doesn't sound very good.
2: What do you mean? I think it was sounds tinny. Just as good as yeah, Big Bad John.
0: Yeah, the arrangement stinks. The melody's awful. The story apparently only gets worse. I don't know what's going on. God knows why I remember Small Sad Sam.
3: Yeah, I don't know why you would. Yeah, just bless your heart.
0: Yeah, well, I don't want to make everyone suffer along and listen to that turd.
6: Small Sad Sam.
2: Wow.
0: That's a. Bobby Cayley, I believe.
2: Small Sad Sam.
0: The artist.
6: Now, is that Jimmy Dean who did Big Bad John, the Sausage Baron
2: yeah.
6: as well?
2: Yeah.
3: Yeah.
6: Isn't that something?
3: He makes
6: a Renaissance
3: sausage.
6: Man.
3: Yeah.
2: He had his fingers in all kinds.
3: I'm a go-to for Jimmy Dean. Are you? Is it, if you were eating sausage?
6: Oh, I think it's a fine product.
2: Yeah. Jimmy Dean had a variety show on Saturday nights on ABC for the longest.
0: And you know who he introduced?
2: The Muppets, yep. I believe. Rolf the Dog.
6: Oh.
0: That was the Muppets' big debut in network television.
3: Hmm. Oh.
2: That's exactly right.
0: The Dog. And he became kind of a lesser figure in the Muppet world.
3: Rolf the Dog?
0: Yeah.
6: I would say he was a fixture for sure.
2: Right.
6: But he was not, he didn't have main character energy.
0: Yeah, he didn't have that.
2: he didn't have big Muppet energy.
0: I was going to say
3: he wasn't Big Bird energy.
0: Big Dog energy.
3: Yeah.
2: Although it was Henson who was doing Rolf the Dog.
6: Yeah.
2: Yeah.
3: They're offering tours now at the Henson Puppet Factory.
6: I'd love it.
3: Yeah, I thought of you when I saw the story. I thought, man,
2: that's a movie waiting to happen.
6: I wanted to be a puppeteer for
2: a while. The Haunted Muppets. So did I.
6: I had no idea how to get into it. So I just went, well,
4: you didn't have a sock?
6: Oh, I had puppets. Yeah, I had puppets.
2: Hang on a second. How dare you belittle our dream of being a puppet master?
6: I had Crunchy the Sock.
2: Not again, Josh.
20: What do you say?
21: Wait a second.
20: There,
21: I can't.
20: Oh, I hate this. I'm choking on it. Oh.
0: Godwin's brother is a very good puppeteer.
6: Yeah.
0: He's been on Broadway, and he's worked with Henson and the whole thing.
2: Huh.
0: His brother, James. Speaking of Pat, right now as we speak, he's on the operating table, probably having a glorious sleep.
3: Oh, yeah.
0: Don't you think?
2: Right about now? Oh, yeah.
0: Michael Jackson had the right idea there.
2: Yeah, he got a good night's sleep.
0: In the beginning there. Okay.
6: Do they have to detach his arm completely to get in there and then put it back on?
2: Well, that's the only way you get it.
6: right.
2: Yeah. Well, that's the tricky part of the operation.
0: Make sure you don't mix them up. You know. Yeah, you don't know. How are things going? Great.
2: Yeah. That has two thumbs.
0: never mind. Coming up, comedian Bill Engvall. Coming up, Ryan Martin, known as Dr. Buckets.
2: Yes, sir.
0: Perhaps the greatest basketball shooter in history.
2: Amazing.
0: He worked on a new world record over the weekend. Did he make it? We'll find out. And from the NBA level three-pointer, 24 hours worth of shooting, how many did he make, and did he break the world record? This is a guy who has the world record for the most half-court shots in an hour, and it was something like 230 or something. It's amazing. This guy's an incredible shot. We're going to talk to him.
3: Okay.
0: One of my personal heroes, along with David Rush. He's Dr. Buckets.
2: Well, now he's a personal hero.
0: Okay, the man's a brilliant man. We'll be doing that from here, the O'Reilly Auto Parts Studios. This is the Bob and Tom Show.
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7: Good morning, I'm Jim Irizarry. The massive Microsoft data center project along Cleveland Road in Granger is kicking up a noticeable cloud of dust during construction. According to some residents, it's so thick it can be seen from blocks away, and now they're demanding answers. St. Joseph County Economic Development Director Bill Shalliel says the county plans to bring in more water to reduce the dust, citing recent weather patterns as an additional challenge. Microsoft also says they're working with the contractor to mitigate the issue. Changes to Michigan's automatic voter registration process have taken effect. Residents who apply for or renew a driver's license or state ID will have the option to opt out of automatic voter registration after completing their transaction. Michigan voters approved a constitutional amendment in 2018 requiring the state to automatically register eligible residents to vote when they apply for or renew a driver's license or state ID unless they choose not to participate. In 2023, Governor Gretchen Whitmer signed legislation creating the new mail-based opt-out process. Dylan Dingler hit two of Detroit's season-high 5 home runs. Riley Green was a triple shy of the cycle. The Tigers stopped a 4-game skid by holding off the Tampa Bay Rays 10-9. Tristan Gray hit a grand slam in the fourth inning. The Minnesota Twins added 4 more runs in the fifth on the way to a 9-4 win over the Chicago White Sox. The Chicago Cubs were off last night. They look to stop their 6-game home losing streak with a win tonight in their series opener against the Athletics. The South Bend Cubs are on the road, beginning a 7-game road trip against the Quad Cities River Bandits. 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
9: Mostly sunny skies today. High temperatures getting up around 80 degrees. We'll continue with very light wind. We drop to 53 tonight, so cool and kind of refreshing still in the overnight hours. And then we're looking at the low 80s, around 83 with sun tomorrow. I'm Chief Meteorologist Carrie Pujol.
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2: Welcome back to the Bob and Tom Show. Straighten up. I got time to laugh. We're in the O'Reilly Auto Parts Studios. There's Christy Lee at the news desk.
3: I'm flying right.
2: There you go. There's Jeff Hoske.
4: Yeah, man. How are you?
2: Not too bad. There's Josh Arnold.
6: I saw bagels. Who brought those in?
2: I don't know.
3: I brought them in.
6: Oh, that's nice of you, Tom.
2: It's Bagel King, I believe. I recognize the cream cheese. There's Ace Cosby.
28: Hello.
2: I'm Chick McGee. Hello, Tom.
6: Well, thank you for the bagels.
0: The king of bagels.
2: Yeah.
0: Now, we were talking about Jimmy Dean, the sausage king. But, Mr. Oskey, you were not aware that he had a variety show, but he had a huge hit with the song Big Bad John.
4: Yeah, I'd never heard it before.
0: It's one of those talk sing. It's a great story. Do you have a little bit of it over there?
2: Oh, I think it's the Jordanaires, isn't it? Backing them up?
0: Sure.
29: Big Bad John.
2: I believe so.
6: It's an important tale. An important tale that needs to be told.
2: Actually, we have the... this is an introduction.
30: Mr. Randy Watson! Yes!
6: Boom, boom.
2: There he is.
6: What was that movie... John. Like, Welcome to the Five and Dime, Jimmy Dean.
2: Oh, yeah. You
6: remember that?
3: Yes.
6: What was that? I remember it being on HBO when I was a kid, and I just remember thinking it was going to be so boring.
2: And I remember someone, like, looking back. It's been 30 years since Welcome to the Five and Dime. I'm like, what?
3: Yeah. 1982.
2: I didn't see it the first time. What are you talking about?
6: I missed that.
2: I missed it totally.
4: So how did he get into sausage?
6: Like, and was he into sausage first, or was he a musician first?
0: Musician first.
6: Oh, okay. Absolutely. So maybe he was the George Foreman of his time.
4: Oh, yeah.
6: Somebody they just went to.
0: And who famously turned down the George Foreman, someone approached him.
4: Hulk Hogan, wasn't it?
0: Yeah. Somebody else was approached.
2: I think it is in the Hulk Hogan documentary.
0: And he turned it down.
3: Come back to the Five and Dime was about James Dean, not Jimmy Dean.
6: Oh, okay. Gotcha.
0: Oh, yes. That Eagles song?
3: The main Jimmy story Dean. Is set in 70.
0: Jimmy Dean, I like your sausage lean.
2: Long came a spider.
3: It's a group of super fans reunite for the 20th anniversary of the death of James Dean.
6: Nice. Yeah. Mm-hmm. Maybe we should all watch it.
3: Doesn't get very good reviews on Rotten Tomatoes. 86% shares in it.
2: Yeah, there you go. That's all you need to know.
3: Yeah. Mm-hmm. Yeah.
0: Okay. Well, let's head over to the news desk. Christy, what have you got over there?
3: A recent survey reveals how many sexual partners the average American has had in their lifetime.
2: Can I guess?
3: According to Bespoke Surgical poll of 2,200 people.
2: Well, how truthful are they being? You got to take that into consideration.
3: Okay. The average lifetime sexual partners number. Go.
2: I'm going to say 17.
3: Okay. Jeff, have you seen the story?
4: Yeah, I know the answer.
6: I'm going to say 8.
3: That's the only people that can play. 20 is the number.
6: Your closest yes. one going over.
2: Thank you. I'm ready to play the yodel game.
3: However, they tell romantic partners they have had closer to 9. So you're closer without going over.
2: Whenever I'm asked, I always say 5. I think that's, I've always heard that that's the answer you should give. It's not too flashy, but you're not a monk, okay? Yeah.
6: Are you over are you over 100?
2: Me?
3: Oh, my God.
2: No, of course not.
3: Are you?
6: I'm going to say no.
3: Oh, I would hope not.
6: Jeff?
4: Oh, I'm not even in double digits. I'm at 3.
2: What?
6: Oh, really?
3: What?
6: You know, because I'm counting your exes.
2: Actually, in my defense, unless I was married to you, I didn't have sex with you.
4: Yeah.
2: That's the run I was on. Boy, I broke myself of that, thank God.
3: Nearly 3.
0: These are people that are they're saying this about themselves.
2: Yes. Yes.
0: The accuracy of this is they've already admitted that they're liars.
3: Nearly 3 in 10 respondents admit they have intentionally lowered the number of partners they share with others. So, yeah, we talked about those who intentionally lower their body count are subtracting an average of how many partners?
6: It's more than 50% if they go from 20 to 9.
2: 30.
3: 26.
2: Yeah.
3: Yeah.
0: So wait a minute. So they're saying.
3: So if they say 10, they've actually had 36.
0: Wow. Okay. Yeah.
2: Now, Tom, I know that you're a gentleman and you don't like to talk about these things. But did you see him in New York City in the 70s?
3: Hell, I didn't need to do that. I saw him in Broad Ripple.
2: He had hot and cold running women 24 hours a day. My man,
6: yeah.
2: Tom.
6: Yeah, but could he close the deal? You think he could close the deal?
2: Oh, yeah. He could close the deal. Oh, yeah.
6: All right.
3: Rhode Island reported the highest average number of sexual partners at?
2: 72.
0: Just give the answer.
3: 52.2.
6: Because there's nothing else to do in Rhode Island.
4: Yeah.
2: Yeah.
6: But each other.
0: I'm very skeptical of these numbers.
4: Who do you think? Do you think guys lie up and women lie down?
3: Yes.
4: When it comes to numbers?
0: Yeah, I think the women certainly, this would indicate that they are.
2: Exactly.
0: They go down. You don't want to.
2: And isn't it sad that the more partners a woman has, the more she's considered promiscuous?
6: And a guy's not. I've always felt for women in that respect. I hate it.
3: It's
6: not
3: fair.
6: I don't like terms like walk of shame.
0: And that's a discussion you have prior to betting them.
6: Numbers?
0: You know, you say, prior to hitting on them to go to bed, you say, I think it's a shame that the way you have to lower your number. To...
6: Hey. My secrets are my secrets.
2: That's right.
3: Highest averages go to, as we mentioned.
2: I use the term round-heeled. I like them to know that I'm a man about town.
3: Rhode Island, Arkansas, New Hampshire. Now, the lowest average, Utah. At 9.3 partners, followed
0: by... Well, that's because they can't drink coffee to get them drunk.
3: South Dakota.
2: What's happening?
4: What?
3: Michigan is low. I'm surprised.
0: These are ridiculous.
6: Well, it's freezing. You don't want to take your clothes off.
2: You know, Tom's right. These are ridiculous. Where did we come up with this survey?
3: I don't know.
6: I think if it's an anonymous survey, I bet people are more honest.
2: Absolutely.
6: They have nothing to lose.
2: I think this survey's dead on.
3: 1 in 5 respondents admitted they have kept a literal list of their sexual partners whether mentally, physically, or somewhere in the Notes app on their phone.
0: That to me is hilarious.
2: 20%.
4: I've known a couple ladies who do that.
3: What?
4: Yeah.
30: You did it?
1: Yeah.
30: How did you do it? Writing in like a...
1: My journal. And,
30: you had a journal of women.
1: My life.
30: Okay.
3: And then
30: was one page devoted to a list?
1: Yes.
30: Wow.
3: And then we had the board. Remember the guy that had written everything on the wall?
30: Yes.
3: We had that recently.
30: Why did you decide to make that list?
1: I was bad with names.
30: So in case you went back? Interesting.
3: Yeah. That's interesting.
0: Now, have you, in contemporary tech, with contemporary technology, have you transferred this to your phone?
1: No.
0: Okay.
30: You still have it?
1: Yes.
30: Would you be willing to post a photo of it?
1: That's right.
30: What is it, a scroll? Would anyone, and I'm talking primarily those you've worked with for decades, recognize any of the names?
3: I would.
1: Probably.
30: Yeah.
3: Yeah.
30: I have no interest in doing that.
3: Me either.
1: No.
0: Putting it on your phone, I guess maybe that's a more for younger folks, I guess. I don't know.
3: Yeah. I don't know. Does it make some people feel more macho or something? If they look at their list and go, oh, look how many.
0: Do you have to check it?
4: The two I knew were both women. And they had little marks next to it, depending on
2: size or something.
4: No,
2: or?
4: It was more like if they had a good time or if the dude
3: rated
4: was all about
3: them,
4: him.
3: Ranked them.
2: Oh, all right.
4: Yeah, they had little codes next to each name as to what.
0: Do you think? If you've been with three threes, should that count as 1-9?
30: No. I like what you're doing, but yeah, but no. The answer
0: because obviously you can raise your numbers up if you're.
2: Sure.
0: Yeah. Mm-hmm.
2: Yeah. Well, that shouldn't be. No, a three stays a three, no matter how many sevens you got around it, okay?
30: I bet threes are better in bed than nines.
3: They're grateful.
2: Threes are enthusiasm makes up for a lot,
4: in.
2: Man.
4: Dude,
2: you're damn
4: three
2: right.
4: Three is my book. That's what I go for. I like it because three.
0: It's cost you more in dessert money.
30: So you equate numbers with weight.
3: Oh, my gosh.
2: The lower the number, the fatter the woman.
0: Sorry. Coming up, we're going to talk with Dr. Buckets, the world's greatest basketball shooter.
2: His T-shirt says one of the world's greatest basketball shooters. Yes.
0: Well, he certainly is among the
2: evidently
0: the
2: he's aware of Reggie and Steph Curry, I think.
0: Well, that's also comedian Bill Engvall will be joining us today here in the O'Reilly Auto Parts Studios. 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
2: Welcome back to the Bob and Tom Show. We're in the O'Reilly Auto Parts Studios. There's Christy Lee at the news desk.
4: Howdy.
2: There's Jeff Hoske.
5: Hi, Chick.
2: Hi. There's Josh Arnold.
6: Hello.
2: Hello. There's Ace Cosby.
6: Hey.
2: I'm Chick. Pat Godwin on assignment.
0: On the operating table is what he's on.
2: Hello, Tom.
0: Right now, getting his shoulder operated on. By the way, his...
4: Dry bar special.
0: Dry bar special comes out on Friday, I believe.
6: Nice.
0: Sometime this week.
4: Mm-hmm.
6: Looking forward to it.
0: We'll let you know. He'll be back here. He thinks he'll be back here next Monday. We'll see. It's going to be a little bit of a difficult recovery. He can't play guitar for a couple of months, probably.
2: Right.
0: He'll have his arm.
2: Not going to feel like
0: arm
2: it,
0: in a guess. special sling thing that sticks out from his body.
6: After that, he'll be rocking.
4: With the best.
6: He'll be able to Pete Townsend.
0: Doing the windmill.
6: Yeah.
2: Oh yeah.
4: Identity Crisis is the name of his dry bar special. Comes out Friday.
6: Nice.
4: Mm-hmm.
6: Whenever you get surgery on your arm to help play guitar better, it's known as Tommy James surgery.
0: Mm-hmm. Dr. Shondell, of course.
2: No, instead of Tommy John surgery.
6: Right.
0: Tommy James and the Shondells.
2: John, the pitcher for the Dodgers.
0: Now,
2: Christy, what do you have?
6: I don't even know if Tommy James played guitar. It's the closest musician name I can.
2: I know he had amazing hair.
4: Crimson and Clover, one of my favorites.
2: No, you're right. Crimson Clover. And Clover. Yeah.
4: Clover.
0: Crimson and Kroger.
4: Clover.
0: Now,
4: how do you do that?

0: It's the closest musician name I can.
1: I know he had amazing hair.
2: Clemson and Clover, one of my favorites.
1: No, you're right. Crimson Clover. And Clover. Yeah.

0: told the crowd that the orchestra's keyboardist had suddenly fallen ill and asked if there was someone in the audience who could step in. 21-year-old Sterling Nassa volunteered. Despite having to sight-read difficult music and improvise at times, Nassa successfully performed with the orchestra and earned a standing ovation from the audience and thanks from Mr. Hurwitz.
1: Well, what does the audience know?
2: All faked.
1: Yeah.
3: That's great, though.
2: Yeah, this was just to get publicity.
1: I'm surprised it wasn't Ryan Gosling. Oh, look who's here. Oh.
0: Oh, La La Land.
2: I enjoyed La La Land.
0: I did, too.
1: I have not seen it yet.
0: What?
1: Even though I love Ryan and I like the Emma Stone.
0: Yeah. It's fun.
4: Well, this is a stage play. What am I?
2: It was a movie. It almost won Best Picture.
4: Yeah, right. No, I know that, but what? I don't understand. Is this a stage play version of it?
2: Oh, it sounds like it's an orchestra doing the soundtrack.
0: Soundtrack from La La Land.
2: You know, you'll have your John Williams tributes and stuff like that.
0: But there is, La La Land has a lot of singing and dancing in it.
4: Right. I saw the movie.
0: Oh, okay.
1: Did you like La La Land as much, less than, or more than West Side Story?
4: It was in its own category.
2: Tom's answer has to be he liked it less than West Side Story.
0: Yeah. Loves everything less.
4: I just can't believe you guys have never heard of the famous story where Pete Townsend in 1973 had to get a drummer up there when Keith Moon collapsed.
1: We still haven't heard about it.
0: No.
4: Wow, it's a famous story. A guy from the crowd named Scott Halpin got up there and played drums for what a cool thing that would be. To get up there and your heroes, Pete Townsend, Roger Daltrey, John Entwistle are up there and you're playing the drums for him while Keith Moon's...
2: Did they just drag Moon off the stage? Or did they let him sort of be passed out there?
4: He collapsed.
2: And so they left him?
4: I think they took him probably to a hospital.
2: It would have been so much cooler if they just left him there.
1: Put sticks in his hand.
0: Rock and roll, man.
4: I believe he did the first part of the show and then collapsed.
2: Sure.
4: One account suggests that he may have been given a horse tranquilizer.
1: Well, I mean, legend.
0: Oh, Quaalude, yeah.
2: Moon legend. Didn't like to be sober.
1: Yeah.
4: No. Yeah. But we had another one of these last year where somebody from the audience got up and when someone from a band collapsed.
2: I've got to ask somebody from the Muppets. I've always wondered if Animal was based off Keith Moon.
1: Oh,
2: There's a slight resemblance, he's just such a madman.
4: I've always thought that too. I assume that's a given.
0: Speaking of music, Ozzy Osbourne will be recreated as a life-sized AI-powered avatar.
1: Can't we just wait a minute?
0: Well, his family announced they've partnered with tech companies Hyperreal and Proto-Hologram or Hologram to create an avatar of the late rocker.
2: I think Ozzy would think this was pretty cool. I kind of like it.
0: Hyperreal claims the life-sized avatar will be able to have conversations with fans, speak, and respond as Ozzy would.
2: So it's not just on stage.
0: And we'll begin
4: appearing. It's not just Ozzy singing. You'll be able to...
2: That's odd.
1: Sounds like money-grubbing Sharon.
0: They will appear on interactive touch screens that'll be
4: placed... Rest in peace while we cash in on your death. Okay.
0: ...in yet-to-be-disclosed locations in the U.S. and U.K. later this year.
2: I want you guys all to know... I've signed contracts with hologram companies.
0: You'll be a hologram.
2: For everyone in this building.
1: Is that right?
2: Even if I go first.
1: That's interesting.
2: Yeah, my brothers get your hologram money.
1: that's some good lawyering.
2: Oh, man.
0: The Guardian reports the announcement was met with backlash from fans who stated what you said, disrespectful and distasteful.
2: Odd. I thought it was just going to be a purely stage thing and
0: go out on
2: kind of
0: on
2: ethereal and weird and
0: Jack Osbourne responded to the controversy, saying the avatar is quote gonna be tasteful.
2: Well, sure.
0: He added, "It's really cool and something I think my dad would be into."
1: And my mommy's never wrong.
5: And Sharon said she's bringing back Ozfest. So.
2: Oh, great! I'm very happy to hear that. I loved Ozfest.
4: No, that's cool.
2: Mm. Man, had some fun times at Ozfest.
0: Yeah. So are they going to bring Ozzy's avatar out to sing during Ozfest?
2: I would hope so. Or maybe he could go in between acts or...
0: Yeah. Man.
1: Hello and welcome to Ozfest.
2: Yes. It doesn't even sound like
1: I am Ozzy Osbourne. Bark at the moon.

0: please behave yourselves.
1: Yes.
0: And remember, throw your trash in the proper receptacle.
1: Think of your neighbors.
0: It's wonderful to be here in Nebraska.
1: One of my favorite states has always been
2: Idaho.
0: One of my favorite states has always been Des Moines.
1: Yeah, there you go. Man.
3: Well, Sharon Osbourne turned him around.
1: Don't you dare defend her.
0: I don't know enough of... they always seemed loving to me. I don't know.
3: Way before she was famous, my sister knew her, and she sorted Ozzy out and got him.
0: And, he sure seemed in love with her.
3: Yeah, and because Ozzy was a mess, so she really did get him sorted out. And then, oddly enough, has become famous in her own right.
4: Mm-hmm.
3: But obviously very bright. It just seems a little weird that... I don't know. You could interact with it.
0: That's odd.
3: Isn't the Kiss thing... getting ready to start next year with
4: the holograms,
3: the Kiss avatars. Or whatever.
4: Yeah.
3: I don't know.
4: Yeah.
3: Would you want to go see that?
4: Nope.
3: Well,
4: I saw enough of Kiss in my day.
3: Well, we've had Ozzy here in the studio a couple times, and famously we were interviewing him on the phone once, and it was in the later stages of Ozzy's life, and he was having trouble getting the words out.
1: Huh.
3: So. You guys all ditched me.
4: Yep.
1: Well, if you listen to that interview, it was hard not to ditch it.
3: So I was struggling trying to keep going.
1: I thought you were doing a wonderful job.
3: It was quite hard to understand him.
4: Yeah.
3: However, when the interview was over...
0: This is the only time you're upset that nobody else talked during an interview.
4: Yeah.
1: The one and only... you guys want to hold it down.
3: Dean took the liberty of taking the actual Ozzy Osbourne audio. This is really Ozzy. You'll enjoy it. This is a very short little piece featuring the real Ozzy Osbourne.
5: Paparazzi Pizza, can I take your order?
6: Yeah, I'm in the car.
5: Okay.
6: They're allowing me to go on. And we just got to the Mad Monk.
5: Meat Lover?
6: Right.
5: Yeah, gonna be about 45 minutes.
3: I've always loved
0: cruel, low hanging fruit. I don't. You don't treat Ozzy that way.
3: And I remember the one time he was here and someone knocked on the back door, and they wanted to know if Ozzy had left anything, and he'd left an ashtray full of cigarettes. So that young lady somewhere has a jar with Ozzy's cigarette butts in it.
0: Ooh. Nice.
3: Yeah, so...
0: fans?
4: I forgot to tell you, a few weeks ago, maybe last week, I was in a person's home, and they had the beanbag ashtray. I took a picture of it.
0: Oh, nice.
4: Yes. I couldn't believe it. We had just been talking about him. Yeah.
0: And the
3: beanbag ashtray.
0: True sign of the aristocracy.
4: Yes.
3: Explain it to me again. It's
4: a small beanbag-ish, and then the top has got like brass of an ashtray. I have a picture of it.
1: Do you guys remember when McDonald's had ashtrays?
0: Oh, yeah.
4: Yeah. Yes. Little tins.
1: Those gold are great. With a little M in the middle. Yeah.
0: I wonder if you could still get those.
4: Can you see
0: I'd
4: that
0: love a case of
4: there?
0: Those.
1: I would think so.
3: See? Oh, sure. I remember those.
4: Remember those?
3: Well, you can still smoke in Vegas, right?
1: I don't know.
3: Yeah, when I was there last time, there were people smoking everywhere.
4: Really?
1: No kidding?
4: I think they have areas of the casino that are smoking, right? Hmm. I don't know.
3: Maybe they've sent all those little tin ashtrays there.
0: I love those.
3: You do?
0: Yeah. The little McDonald's tin ashtrays.
4: Yeah.
0: Those
4: cute.
0: Were great.
4: Yeah.
1: I know they sent all those styrofoam... McDonald's, the quarter pounders and Big Macs,
4: the boxes,
1: styrofoam boxes, and they switched to paper here, but they sent all the styrofoam boxes to Spain. I remember.
0: Wow!
1: In Barcelona for the Olympics, they have everywhere with styrofoam boxes.
3: Wow!
1: Yeah,
3: good to know. Coming up, we're going to talk with Ryan Martin, Dr. Buckets, one of the finest basketball shooters on earth. We'll certainly look forward to that. 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
7: Good morning, I'm Jim Irizarry. The Elkhart City Council approved more than $337,000 for repairs to the Napanee Street Pedestrian Bridge. The work will keep the crossing safe and usable while plans continue for a permanent replacement. Repairs are expected to allow the bridge to reopen for pedestrians by the start of the school year. Four people were arrested after a search warrant by police found drugs in a home on Monday. The Cass County Drug Enforcement Team searched a home on the 2000 block of Pine Lake Street in Cass County. Police found 1.5 grams of methamphetamine, 38.3 grams of cocaine, and drug paraphernalia. Environmental groups hosted an information session on Monday about NIPSCO's plans for a power plant in Jasper County, specifically dedicated to powering data centers. The 2,600-megawatt plant would release over 7 million tons of greenhouse gases a year. The Indiana Department of Environmental Management is hosting a virtual public hearing on the permit tomorrow. Indiana's chances of becoming the new home of the Chicago Bears look more realistic. Illinois lawmakers adjourned their session Monday morning, passing a $55.9 billion budget, but failed to pass a bill aimed at keeping the Bears from leaving the state. The heart of a new bill drafted Sunday is to have a publicly owned stadium like Soldier Field and similar to what's being offered in Hammond. The Bears would be required to finance the construction of the stadium on their own, then turn it over to a stadium authority, which would lease the stadium, making it exempt from property taxes. According to NBC Chicago, the Illinois Senate voted to approve the modified bill, but the House did not take up a vote. There's no clarification if a special session will be called for Illinois lawmakers.
8: WIRX weather. Mostly sunny skies today. High temperatures getting up around 80 degrees. We'll continue with very light wind. We drop to 53 tonight, so cool and kind of refreshing still in the overnight hours. And then we're looking at the low 80s, around 83 with sun tomorrow. I'm Chief Meteorologist Carrie Pugeau.
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4: Hi.
1: There's Jeff Oskey.
0: That's right.
1: That's right. There's Josh Arnold.
0: Hi.
1: There's Ace Cosby.
0: Hello.
1: Pat Godwin on assignment. I'm Chick. Hello, Tom.
3: And I think we're going to be rejoined, if I'm not mistaken, with Dr. Buckets. Dr. Buckets, a distinguished basketball shooter. In a matter of moments, I believe we're going to getting the former Mr. Buckets.
0: That's what you sound like, producer man.
3: Did that come over the radio?
1: Oh, yeah. That was our producer.
3: I thought that was supposed to just be in my headphones.
22: Oh, while we wait, real quick, I splurged the other day. You guys have the, you can get the car wash unlimited thing?
4: Sure, absolutely.
22: I finally got it.
0: Yeah, you did.
22: And man, 14 times yesterday I went through.
4: Yeah, you did.
22: Yeah. Darn right. After about the seventh time, they stop waving at you. They're just like, yeah. Oh, okay, come on through.
3: Do you ever think it'd be a fun day to go to all the locations of that place and wash your car at each one?
1: What?
4: Well, there are quite a few.
1: You absolutely have thought of that.
22: What's the most you've done in one day?
3: Oh, probably four.
0: In four different locations?
3: Depends. If your car got all dirty or muddy or whatever. Maybe it rained, you want to get rid of the water spots.
4: Yeah.
1: I got the inside and out where they wipe it out.
4: Sure. Inside.
3: Okay, I think we're ready now. We have. Okay. There we go.
22: There he is.
3: Look at that shirt. Hey, Ryan, how are you, sir?
23: Hey, good. How are you?
3: Good. This is.
0: We didn't know he was good looking too.
3: Ryan Martin is a distinguished basketball coach from the great state of Maine, and we spoke to him a couple weeks ago when the Guinness World Record people revisited one of his records, the most basketball half-court shots made in 1 hour. Ryan, what was that number again?
23: 272.
3: And you shot it, I figured it was about 33%?
23: Yeah, it's actually exactly 33%. I think 828 shots.
3: That's unbelievable.
0: Wow.
3: In an hour.
4: Yeah.
3: That is absolutely great. And you've got that world record. But now over the weekend, you did a new world record. Can you tell us about it?
23: Yeah, that was the most NBA threes made in 24 hours. So it was like you had to make one every 7 seconds was the average. So I made 11,115.
0: So you did it?
22: What?
3: So you got the record.
23: Got the record, yeah.
0: Oh, well, congratulations.
4: Can you lift your arm over your head now?
23: No, it's pretty bad. My wrist is all swollen.
0: Oh, look at it. It sure is.
23: That's pretty bad.
3: Yeah. Wow.
4: God.
23: Yeah.
3: Well, good for you. Now, can you tell us, how does it work? Do you have guys feeding you the ball every 7 seconds?
23: Yeah, so, no, because I needed to make one every 7 seconds. So I was taking shots faster than that because I shot 79%.
0: Wow.
23: So I was trying to take shots probably every 4 or 5 seconds. Also, I took a couple few minute breaks too. But yeah, I had three different groups come in. One group came in for the first 7 hours, another group came in for the next 7 hours. Wow. Next 7 hours, and the last 3 hours was just a combined effort where everyone was pretty much there for the last 3 hours, and then the students from my school came in for the last hour.
0: Were they cheering or staying silent?
23: No, they were cheering. It was loud. It was awesome.
0: Oh, good.
3: Aww. This is great. I just love stuff like this. Our guest is Dr. Buckets. He is Ryan Martin, a distinguished basketball coach and a good player.
0: Well, we don't know if he's distinguished. We may have a losing record.
4: Oh, jeez.
0: Why don't we ask the man?
3: Ryan, both my parents at one point were teachers, and my mom was a gym teacher, so I have nothing but respect for you.
0: I respect them, too, but I respect those with a winning record more.
3: How'd your team do last year, Ryan?
23: I'm not coaching anymore.
3: Oh, see?
0: Oh,
3: you made him quit, Josh.
23: Yeah. My team, we had a 500 record.
3: Oh.
4: So he was average.
0: I noticed behind you have a picture that says in the hoop, and it's a basketball. It's a drawn picture, but, I mean, it looks like a child.
22: Hey, I sent that to him. I'm just glad he hung it up.
23: Yeah, it was one of the students at my school.
0: Very cool.
3: Now, did I get this right? You were offered a gig with the Washington Generals to take on the Harlem Globetrotters on a nightly basis?
23: Yeah, that was right when I was done playing professionally in Canada.
0: Ryan Tom cannot believe it.
3: How could you turn that down? That's my dream job.
23: I would have had a hard time letting the Harlem Globetrotters win every game.
3: Yeah, I probably would have been the bench. Boy, talk about defeat. Hey, Coach, we're losing again. Yeah. For God's sake, put me in.
0: Did you get some sleep yesterday, Ryan?
23: I laid down. I didn't really sleep that well, but my body's pretty sore. But yeah. It definitely felt good. To lay down.
3: Now, is there someone physically there from Guinness, or do you just have to set up a bunch of cameras and stuff to get a record?
23: Yeah. They gave you the guidelines to follow, so we had to have three different camera angles, and then there's other things you need to do too. You need to measure the hoop to make sure it's 10 feet. You need to measure the line, make sure it's the NBA three-point line distance, and you need to measure the PSI and all the basketballs that we use too.
3: Oh, you don't want a deflate gate thing going on.
23: That's right.
3: Do you shoot from the exact same spot every time, or did you mix it up a little bit?
23: No, I stayed in the same spot the whole time.
3: Where is your spot, may I ask?
23: I just picked top of the key. It was just the easiest to.
3: You know, now, how many times did you hit the backboard?
23: The backboard. The backboard first? I don't think ever. Yeah,
3: no, okay, good. Okay.
4: He's a swisher.
3: I'm just asking.
1: Well, no, if you hit the backboard, you got to call it.
4: Oh,
1: yeah.
4: I see.
1: Got to say back.
0: Otherwise, it's slop.
1: Yeah.
3: Now, is there going to be some way to cash in on this?
23: Like monetize it, you mean?
3: Yeah, monetize.
23: I don't. I'm not actually funny. Someone just sent me a text. I just saw it. They said you need to find a way to monetize this. So I don't know.
0: Issue.
3: Oh, nuts! We just when we got to the money part, we lost.
0: That's that public school Wi-Fi.
3: Okay,
4: there he is.
0: There he is back.
3: We lost you for a second, Ryan. Now you just mentioned he was a swisher.
4: Mm-hmm.
3: Do you think what's that floor thing called? Is that a
4: swifter?
3: Yeah, so
4: a swiffer.
3: He'd be the perfect spokesperson.
4: The swisher swiffer.
0: That's not bad. Cleaning the court before.
1: Yeah. There's your commercial. Yeah.
3: And they just show it one 3-pointer after another.
0: Or a mouthwash. You could swish it around.
4: Yeah.
22: Oh.
4: Yeah.
3: We're trying to make you some money here, Ryan.
4: Yep.
23: I like it.
3: Are you still teaching? Have you retired from the school life?
0: Another communication.
23: Yeah, we still 2 weeks left in school this year.
3: We lost you there. I'm sorry. What was your answer? It keeps freezing. Oh, I'm sorry. This is no good for us.
4: No.
3: Once again, we were speaking with Ryan Martin, Dr. Buckets, who just got the new world record. He also has, I should point out, the record for the most free throws in an hour, a staggering 2,494. That is an approved Guinness World Record. The most threes in an hour, 1,527. The most NBA threes in an hour, 1,142. And you just heard him say that he has the most NBA threes in 24 hours, 11,115.
0: Crazy.
3: The previous record was about 10,703.
4: That's great.
3: So some amazing records. Ryan, can you hear us again?
23: Yeah, I can.
3: Okay, is there another record attempt on the way of any sort that you haven't conquered yet?
23: I want the most threes and free throws and half court shots made in a minute. Those are my next.
3: Oh, okay.
0: In a minute,
4: man.
3: Well, what is the do you know the current record?
23: It's 9 half court shots. It's 33 NBA threes and 67 free throws.
0: Whoa. Wow!
3: In practice, have you ever beaten any of them? I'm sorry, we just lost you again. I said in practice, have you ever beaten any of those records?
23: I've done the threes and I've made 33.
3: Okay, I'm sorry. We seem to be having a breakup problem. But hey, Ryan, listen, it's been cool talking to you. Congratulations. I hope you figure out a cool way to monetize this.
4: Yeah.
23: Thanks for having me. Appreciate it.
3: Oh, of course. Congratulations. It's a really cool thing you're doing. I think it's great. Well, we really had a great time talking to you.
0: Yeah, really impressive. Good it's guy. Insane.
3: Okay. See you, Ryan. Sorry about Ryan. The technical issue.
0: He seems
3: there.
0: Like a great guy.
4: Mm-hmm.
3: And as you pointed out, the super handsome dude.
4: Yeah.
3: That was a little bonus.
0: Some guys have all the luck.
1: Yeah. And he can shoot a basketball.
0: Oh, my gosh.
1: Well, yeah. How about that?
3: But those are some guys.
4: Some guys have all the fame.
3: But, yeah. And I know it's radio, but when he held up his arm.
0: Yeah. It looks hurt. Yeah.
3: It was really swollen just above the wrist.
0: His forearm looks like a bicep. Like it was Popeye'd out.
3: It looked like you when everything kicked in about ninth grade and you saw your first Playboy.
0: I mean, people didn't see me for weeks. And I came out like a fiddler crab.
1: I can't stop.
3: Yeah, I know.
1: Maybe there's a world record for this. How got, many shots I get? And you 30 seconds.
3: You got your first three-pointer across the bedroom.
1: That's right.
3: Well, actually, this may be the weirdest tie-in ever.
1: I hit the ceiling with that one.
3: Speaking of fiddler crabs, did you just say that at random?
0: No, I did. Because they have the one giant claw and then the one tiny.
3: We have fiddler crabs in the news.
0: What?
4: We do?
0: As Chick would say, psychic comedy continues.
1: That's right.
3: The annual spectacle. Remember we talked about this a couple years ago? This is a big deal in Japan at the Miwasaki Coast.
1: Who Wasaki?
4: Miwasaki.
3: Miwasaki.
4: Miwasaki.
3: Miwasaki.
0: Well, then, you Wasaki, me pay money.
1: And by the way, I can memorize your takeout order. Okay.
3: Did I not print this for you, Christy?
4: Nope.
3: Thousands of fiddler crabs emerged from the burrows.
0: fiddle about.
3: In the exposed tidal flats. Did you get any of the video of this, Jason? This is really something.
0: This happened, those crabs, Christmas Island, you ever seen that? Where it seems like millions take over that.
4: Yes.
3: It's the male crabs perform what is described here as a synchronized dance, rhythmically raising and lowering their oversized claws.
0: Really? And size really does matter to those crab ladies.
4: Yeah.
0: The bigger the fiddler.
4: Ooh.
0: One,
3: Scientists don't know why the crabs do this dance. They believe it may help attract mates.
4: Well, of course it does. Why else would they do it?
1: And
4: they're not in jazzercise class.
1: The bigger the crabs, the more sought they are.
0: Well, the bigger that one claw.
4: Wouldn't that be funny if there was one lady in the front?
3: Because I thought we had the video.
0: Pincer.
3: I haven't seen that many crabs since Daytona Beach spring break, 1973.
1: Whoa.
3: Little crabs, you see.
0: Who's got the truck, butter?
3: Where's Miss Dirty Leg, 1973?
1: Miss Dirty Leg. You got a problem.
3: No. Coming up, a little bit of history for you. Also, divorce gone wrong.
0: If you will. What, they stayed married?
4: No, definitely not.
3: And therapy donkeys. Therapy donkeys in the news.
1: I'm telling you, donkeys are so lovable.
4: We had a donkey when I was a little baby kid.
1: You did?
4: My grandparents had it. Yeah, at the farm. Same with Jack. It wasn't. You
3: there's
4: know.
3: A lot. There's a lot to this.
4: I have a picture of me sitting on, like, 2 years old, sitting on his back. He's a sweet little donkey.
3: You've seen the therapy dogs that they take around to nursing homes and stuff and to hospitals. It's great.
4: Mm-hmm.
3: Same thing, except they're donkeys.
0: Huh.
3: A little more difficult mini to take them to a nursing home.
4: Well, they have mini donkeys.
22: My daughter, for their finals, they brought in miniature horses for the kids to pet.
3: Look at Jeff's face.
1: that was a bad choice?
22: Well, I mean... Did you make it through your finals without ponies to pet?
1: Yeah.
0: That has gotten to be a big thing where our kids, they're too stressed out from the tests.
1: Right.
0: Well, then drop out.
22: Yeah, it's high school. Yeah. If you can't make it through that,
4: joke.
0: Not that difficult.
3: Maybe we'll get some pictures of the fiddler crabs.
1: Can I tell you about Simply Safe, Tom?
3: Sure.
1: The up-to-date home security system.
0: That's will it keep the fiddler crabs away?
1: Absolutely.
0: They'll pinch you.
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3: Coming up, we have inventions in the news. Very exciting stuff. we have, do you know who built the first swimming pool at the White House?
4: No, who?
1: Richard Nixon.
22: Hoover.
3: No, Nixon famously covered it up and put a bowling alley in, right?
1: Oh, something.
4: Truman.
0: And Hoover dammed it.
22: Oh, yeah, I got
1: him confused. Yeah. FDR put a pool in because he couldn't swim very well. He couldn't get the chair in the...
3: Well, you have the right answer, but the wrong sentiment. And of course, the wrong facts. Yes, it is.
1: Okay.
3: It is FDR.
1: Well.
3: Once again, your favorite president that went by his initials?
1: Harry Truman. HT.
3: No.
0: Oh, everybody knows. Oh,
3: yeah. You got your FDR. You got your JFK.
1: You got your
3: LBJ. And LBJ is obviously your favorite if you're south of the border. LBJ, 40 pesos.
1: I still don't know. I don't get that.
3: You see, L means the. And then BJ, I'll explain how to when a man loves a woman very much. But these are the O'Reilly Auto Parts Studios. This is the Bob and Tom Show.
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9: Good morning, I'm Jim Irizarry. Just a week after the return of lifeguards to South Beach, the South Haven City Council has approved an update to its beach safety program to reflect that change. South Haven City Manager Kate Hosier says there should be signage informing visitors when lifeguards are on duty. She also says they will track how often lifeguards interact with the public. The City of South Bend is beginning their fire hydrant flushing program. The annual program is part of a routine maintenance, with the program lasting through October. Tap water may temporarily appear red, brown, or blackish in color. Check clothes washers and ice makers before using for any sediment. If faucets seem clogged or running slowly, remove the screens and rinse them out. Water pressure may also fluctuate. The St. Joseph Township Board of Trustees has approved a resolution of support for the creation of a new regional transit authority that could eventually replace the Twin Cities Area Transportation Authority and Berrien Bus. Niles Dial-A-Ride might be viewed as a potential component of this new regional service, but the immediate plan isn't necessarily to absorb it. Indianapolis Colts quarterback Daniel Jones was cleared to participate in 7-on-7 drills Monday, marking yet another significant step in his comeback from a torn right Achilles tendon. Jones has been throwing throughout Indy's offseason team activities, which began in April. The Colts continue to believe Jones is on schedule, perhaps even slightly ahead of schedule in his recovery, and remain hopeful he'll start the September 13th season opener against Baltimore. The depth chart behind Jones remains clouded, though. Anthony Richardson and Riley Leonard are competing to be Jones' backup. They continue to share the snaps with Indy's starting offense while Jones sits out.
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25: Mostly sunny skies today. High temperatures getting up around 80 degrees. We'll continue with very light wind. We drop to 53 tonight, so cool and kind of refreshing still in the overnight hours. And then we're looking at the low 80s, around 83 with sun tomorrow. I'm Chief Meteorologist Carrie Pujol.
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1: Welcome back to the Bob and Tom Show. We're in the O'Reilly Auto Parts Studios. There's Christy Lee at the news desk.
4: Hello.
1: There's Jeff Oskey.
0: Yes.
1: Or as I call him, J.O.
0: That's right.
4: Yeah.
1: There's Josh Arnold. There's Ace Cosby.
0: Hello.
1: You stretching out your muscle, Josh? You okay?
17: Acting.
1: Oh! I see. See, Christy was doing some of that in the break room. She's got a stitch in her side.
4: Stitching my back.
18: I got a thing right here.
1: You know, we could all walk on your back, see if that would help.
4: No.
0: It sounds like, Tom, we are all due for your idea of having a masseuse.
4: Yes.
1: Yes. Come to the station.
0: Yeah. Buy us a massage, Tom.
3: Well, the thing would be...
1: You know, they've got the massage like Ubers. You can order one and they'll come to the house.
4: Yeah.
3: Well, I know the guy that invented that.
4: Yeah, I do too.
3: We could get massage table and then we could put the microphone...
4: underneath?
3: Yeah.
0: Oh, no. I recommend we just let that person go get a massage.
4: Right.
0: No.
1: You'd hear a lot of this. Oh, yeah.
3: No, I know.
4: The point of getting a massage is to relax.
3: I know what I'd hear.
1: I've completed.
3: I would give you a list of words you can't use.
1: Oh.
3: They would include several words that start with a C.
4: Do you get massages?
3: Not very often.
1: You know, if there's anybody...
4: You strike me as someone who doesn't like to be touched much.
1: He needs massage. He needs therapy.
4: Yes.
1: He needs a lot of stuff. He needs to relax.
3: Mm-hmm. I need to win the lottery.
0: To win the lottery.
3: Okay, it's time now for a little history. Let's get you guys smart.
1: Get us smart, Tom.
3: You can be smart, too.
1: Okay. Can I guess?
0: Yes.
1: Wendell Willkie.
0: Is Wendell Willkie in the history?
3: No.
1: Is a presidential candidate in there?
3: No. The first thing in here, 1835, P.T. Barnum.
4: Oh, he's a circus guy.
3: First tour of the United States.
1: There's a sucker bull in every Bennett.
4: I saw that movie.
3: The Greatest Show on Earth.
4: Mm-hmm.
1: Yeah, incredibly historically accurate.
0: He was a swell guy by all accounts.
1: Oh, yeah. Unbelievably wonderful man.
3: Some very bad.
4: That's the elephants.
3: Very bad elephant story.
0: I liked The Greatest Showman more than I thought I was going. I thought I was just going to be miserable watching it.
3: I loved it too.
0: I actually enjoyed it.
3: And he's our best friend, Hugh Jackman.
1: I watched it, and I did a lot of this, a lot of pausing, a lot of.
3: Have you seen the Sheep
1: going
3: movie?
1: To the bathroom?
3: The Sheep Detective.
4: No, have you?
3: No, and that was my only thing I wanted to do last weekend. And
1: he gets killed right away.
3: Didn't get to do
18: well,
3: it.
18: Well, you know. Yeah, my kids told me they solved the case, so they ruined it for me. No point in seeing it now.
0: Yeah, those punks. Because it is a murder mystery.
18: Yeah, right. Spoiler alert.
3: Alexander Graham Bell, on this date, made the first sound transmission in 1875.
4: He's in there every day.
0: It was this.
1: It's like a good... Isn't it a good thing his last name wasn't Horowitz?
4: Yeah.
1: Answer the Horowitz there, will you? Or we call it the Bell phone?
0: Pack Horowitz?
1: The Bell Company?
3: There's the Bell Telephone Company.
1: Bell Telephone Company?
0: I thought it was just named after a Southern lady.
1: Horowitz.
3: The first phone call is very famous.
4: Mm-hmm.
3: The guy answered and said, I want to talk to you about an extended warranty.
1: No, they didn't.
3: We have
1: Watson, come here. I want you.
3: I have the recordings right here.
2: Oh, first words I spoke in the original corner.
1: I really can't hear that.
2: Mary had a tight little and everywhere that Mary went, I would get a visa pass.
0: It's simply the most problematic thing we've played.
3: Admit, that's
1: absolutely.
3: That's,
1: absolutely.
3: I'm sorry. That's Thomas Edison.
4: And that isn't Graham Bell. Yeah, yes.
1: Tom is wont to say there's no defending that.
3: This is like the time I mixed up Michelangelo and Da Vinci. Sorry. Okay, here we go. Here we go. This is on this date in 1896. Guglielmo Marconi patented the radio.
0: Spinning in his grave.
4: I went to all that trouble for this
3: in 1896, and then 3 weeks later, Casey Kasem had his first countdown.
0: Wow! Yeah.
1: And now here's a dedication.
0: You know what? I just realized when I am going to be buried. That's what I'd like when I'm.
1: No kidding.
0: Yeah. Okay. And I'm going to have it so that I'm on some sort of like spit, so that I'm constantly spinning in my grave.
3: I wonder if they can set you up with it.
0: Probably.
4: Well, how would you keep it spinning? Your battery's going to run out.
0: Or would it be better if I had a crank, like this crank that kind of came out of the ground?
4: And people could spin
0: you. Passerbys could spin you. That's probably the better way to do it.
3: Yeah.
4: Yeah.
3: That'd be fun.
18: Could you make it so it also has a place where you put the penny and it stretches the penny as you turn the crank?
0: Yes.
1: Like I love those. I love those machines.
18: So you can have a.
0: And I'm going to have a recording of a muffled.
3: And the first words spoken on the radio.
2: The first words I spoke in the original corner. Mary had a tight little and everywhere that Mary went, I would get a visa pass.
1: I mean, just filthy.
0: He's a child with a noisy toy.
1: Yeah,
0: we just heard it, and he had to hear it again.
1: Yeah. He's just laughing like it's something funny. Look at him.
3: Sorry. We discussed this earlier. FDR, one of the three famous, I guess, were there any other three-letter presidents? You've got your FDR, your JFK, your LBJ. Is that it?
0: I mean, that seems to be the top three there with the...
1: Triple
3: H, not the wrestler, but Hubert Humphrey, but he didn't win.
1: No, he
0: Oh, what was his middle name?
4: Hubert H. Humphrey?
1: Henry?
4: I don't know.
0: Oh, it really was three H's?
4: Wasn't it Hubert?
3: Hubris?
1: You know, it was... remember the Vikings used to play at Hubert H. Humphrey Metrodome?
4: Hubert?
3: On this date in 1935, the great Babe Ruth retired.
0: Well, what did FDR do?
3: Oh, I'm sorry. He built the first swimming pool inside the White House.
1: Yeah, don't leave us hanging on.
3: No, I told you that 10 minutes ago.
0: Did his blanket get wet?
3: It did his blanket.
4: It's Horatio is the H in Hubert.
1: Horatio Humphrey.
4: Yes, H-H-H.
0: Oh, yeah, boy.
3: Before FDR built the swimming pool, he would just use Taft's tub as a lap pool. See, Taft was a big fat guy.
1: It was called Taft's tub.
3: This is, I don't know if you remember this, Chrissy, you will. In 1981, Barbara Walters famously asked Katharine Hepburn what?
4: What kind of tree she would be something? Yeah.
3: How did she get away with being
4: well done,
0: Barbara?
4: My God.
3: Yeah.
4: What kind of tree would you be?
1: Well, actually, she said, what kind of twee would you be?
4: I'd be a weeping willow.
1: Yeah. You think they pay her that kind of money, she'd be able to pronounce all the consonants, but apparently not.
3: What would you be, Josh?
0: A cypress.
4: Oh, I love those.
3: Why is that?
0: Sometimes they're in lakes and bass tend to congregate around them.
3: Oh, nice. I thought you'd say an oak.
0: I mean, honestly, I would be a Joshua tree, wouldn't I?
3: Oh,
4: yeah, of course.
1: I'd be a weeping willow. I'd just sway with the breeze.
0: That's what Christy just said.
1: That's right. I didn't hear it.
3: The only oak out there.
1: I didn't care.
0: Why oak?
3: Hard.
1: You're trying to tell us you have an erection.
3: Oh, God, I'm sorry. let's see now. Oh, happy birthday, Martha Washington. By the way, she was not the first First Lady.
1: But she was the first Lady to have splinters in her mouth, right?
3: The term First Lady was not used until years later.
1: No.
0: I see.
1: She had splinters in her
3: We got
1: He had wooden teeth.
3: Now,
0: oh, that's right.
1: Look at this.
3: In 1740, the birthday of Marquis de Sade.
1: Oh, he was
3: But I think technically it should be pronounced the Marquis de Sade.
0: Yes, yeah. It should.
3: I've seen that singer. That's isn't that how you pronounce that in English?
1: Is there a better song than Smooth Operator?
4: I don't think so.
0: The answer is yes, but it's a great song.
1: No.
3: Great song.
4: Pretty good
0: song. The greatest song ever written.
1: That's the greatest song ever
0: produced.
1: But you got to get the right cut. You got to get the one with the long intro.
0: Mm-hmm.
4: I like that one, yeah.
1: Yeah. You don't want to get the one with the short intro. That one's no good.
0: Oh, I also like that. There, this is no ordinary love.
1: No.
4: Yeah.
1: No ordinary love. That stinks on ice.
3: Let's see now. Charlie Watts, the drummer of the Rolling Stones, born on this date in 1941.
5: Charlie, sound good tonight, ain't he?
3: That's a quote from the album Get Your Ya-Ya's Out. Thank
4: Doesn't
3: you,
4: it bother you that we know everything you're going to say before you say it?
3: No, no. I think it's interesting that Chick would quote the famous line where Mick Jagger says,
1: I'm quoting you.
3: Charlie's good tonight, ain't he? From the Madison Square Garden concert that has been preserved in history. Whereas he denied that he knew the famous story about the Who and that drummer kid coming up in the audience.
1: It.
3: And then he asked if he was now dead, which he is. Which
1: I could start agreeing with everything you say. And we go, right, you are, Tom. Tell him more.
4: Fun,
1: I could do that if you want.
3: Happy birthday, Andy Cohen. The gay friend for women shut-ins that can't have their own gay friends.
0: Boy, oh, boy. That doesn't
1: seem... A true entertainer.
0: Man. Guy seems very affable. And
4: what'd he do to you?
0: Fellow St. Louisan.
3: Oh, really?
0: Yeah.
3: Okay.
1: Can't even do a magic trick. He just sits there.
3: That's about it for the intro. This guy's interesting. Zachary Quinto.
1: Oh, he's a
3: Star Trek guy.
1: Yeah. He plays Dr. Spock or one of Spock's kids or something.
3: Yeah, this Spock is good. Fabrizio Moretti. Anybody know?
1: Fabio. From Milli Vanilli.
3: Drummer for the Strokes.
4: Oh.
1: Same thing.
3: I think I'm going to go see the Strokes this summer.
1: If you stop saying the Strokes.
0: Go get in line now.
4: When are you going to see them?
3: At Red Rocks.
1: You will be. I have no trouble getting tickets.
4: Uh-huh.
3: That's aftermarket stuff.
0: I can't see them again. I saw them at a venue called Mississippi Nights in St. Louis, and it was I can't go to a larger place now.
3: I saw them at a tiny little venue too.
0: Yeah, that's how I want to remember seeing the Strokes.
3: The drunkest I've ever seen anyone on stage.
0: I'm a big fan, man. I love that.
3: They're great.
1: What you remember about the Strokes in concert was the lead singer was drunk on stage.
3: The roadies had to come out and try to find the microphone.
1: Now, albeit that is
3: he dropped
1: that
3: it.
1: That certainly is.
0: I saw that happen at a Stevie Wonder concert.
1: A part of rock and roll, certainly.
4: Yes.
1: But don't you think they should get down to making music?
3: Oh, the music was great, too. But about three quarters of the way in, anyone who's at the same show will remember. I'm not kidding. It was a great show. I understand he's sobered up quite a bit.
1: I've never tried to like a group more than I've tried to like the Strokes.
0: Oh,
1: didn't
0: take?
1: I can't do it.
0: Oh. That's okay.
6: I like them.
1: Thank you.
3: Okay. Now
1: I listen to them, and my left side goes numb.
3: Coming up, comedian Bill Engvall will be joining us. We are in the O'Reilly Auto Parts studios. 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
5: We're professional broadcasters.
1: There's Christy Lee. Mm-hmm. Here's Jeff Oske.
10: That's right.
1: That's right, man. Doing the jazz thing.
10: That's right.
1: There's Josh Arnold.
11: How we doing, Nighthawks?
1: Yeah. There's Ace Cosby.
12: Hello.
1: I'm Chick. Hello, Tom.
3: A little side from Niles.
11: If he sounds kind of blue,
1: yeah,
11: it's because
1: he's kind of blue.
11: That was from Kind of Blue.
1: Yeah. What movie? It's got to be The Thing You Do, where Clint Howard goes, yeah. Remember that? He plays the DJ. Yeah, they go and promote their album. He goes, yeah.
5: That's a great movie.
3: That is a
11: gem of a
5: movie. It is so fun. If you can.

shop. It's got to be the thing you do where Glenn Howard goes, yeah. Remember that? He plays the DJ. Yeah, they go and promote their album. He goes,

0: Yes, after a night of drinking, the man using a construction excavator partially demolished his own property. Took off the whole back. If you haven't seen this, this is pretty amazing. Look at that.
1: Whoa.
0: Look at that.
2: And,
0: yeah.
2: And am I correct in saying his soon-to-be ex-wife and kids were in the house?
0: Other family members were inside the home at the time. The Pennsylvania man is now facing charges for trying to destroy his home with the excavator.
3: I mean, it's just the covered porch.
1: Yeah.
0: He was
3: arrested. He shouldn't get in that much trouble.
0: Charged with recklessly endangering another person, creating a catastrophe, and disorderly conduct.
4: Creating a catastrophe.
3: Boy, I'd love to have that on my record.
4: Wouldn't that be great? Josh, hi, thanks for coming in. Now, it says here that you created a catastrophe back in 2026.
3: Mm. That's right.
2: that's a category?
0: Wow. Apparently, in Pennsylvania. Yeah, I don't know if it's
2: He wanted a trial separation. It was going to begin by separating the porch from the house.
0: How mad do you have
2: the library.
0: To be?
4: You know, I've been that angry, but I've never acted on it. Yeah,
0: there's a fine line, isn't there?
4: Holy heck.
2: Drunk and operating a...
0: Where do you get an excavator?
5: You can rent one. Have you one here in an hour and a half, Christy.
0: Yeah. Really?
4: Absolutely. Yeah.
0: Okay.
3: Let's get drunk and drive it around.
4: We'll do shots in the bucket.
0: We'll cause a catastrophe.
3: Yes!
0: Yes! Yeah.
2: Talk about a home wrecker.
4: Oh. Ho!
2: Me
5: and my backhoe will show this hoe. Huh?
0: Oh, yeah.
3: Oh, what are you going to do with that?
5: Yeah.
4: There's no coming back from that.
2: He probably didn't put it together that he's going to still have it. You got to keep making the payments.
0: Yeah. You're not divorced yet.
5: I hope he gets the house and the divorce. He has to deal with that.
0: Yes.
2: Either way, those payments aren't going to. They're not going to go away.
0: Maybe they're going to start dating again. We have new dating trends out there. Have you heard about this? There are new terms to describe the current landscape of modern dating, according to USA Today. One is ghost lighting.
3: Ghost lighting?
0: Mm-hmm.
3: We know ghosting.
0: Yes, ghost lighting is a portmanteau of ghosting and gaslighting. Ghost lighters drop all communication only to reinitiate contact later, often without any accountability, as if nothing ever happened.
3: Yeah, I see. So you ghost somebody, mm-hmm. meaning you cut off all contact, you don't reply, and then a few months later, you just, hey, so you want to go get lunch?
0: Yeah.
4: What are you?
3: That's dirtbaggy.
0: Yes.
4: What are you talking about? Everything's fine. Yeah. What are you talking about?
3: I've done it in my past.
5: I've done it.
3: Yep.
2: But where's the gaslighting aspect of it?
4: Well, you tell them nothing happened. What's your problem?
3: You act like, you...
2: No, it's gaslighting means you're saying that they are inferior and you're trying to cut...
3: No, that's not... Gaslighting is...
0: No.
3: Whatever it is they're saying, you kind of go, no, that's not what really happened.
4: That's not what happened.
3: So this is denying that you ever ghosted them in a way.
4: Right.
2: Mm-hmm. Oh, okay.
0: Yeah. Another term cropping up on social media is wildflowering. You want to take a stab at that one?
2: Deflowering them in the woods.
3: Is that it?
2: No.
4: Okay, I have a follow-up to that. It's listening to Tom Petty's least favorite album?
0: No.
4: Maybe not.
0: It's often associated with dating freely, taking things slowly, embracing spontaneity, and allowing a relationship to bloom organically.
2: Jesus.
3: Oh, so this
0: like
3: is
0: a wild
3: Hallmark.
0: Flower.
3: You know what this sounds like? This is... I've also done this. So are we... What are we? Are we boyfriend and girlfriend? We are wildflowering. We are letting things grow organically. And no reason to label anything, dear.
0: One criticism of wildflowering is that if taken too far, it can become an excuse to avoid commitment.
3: That's right.
4: Josh showed
0: us an example of, or clear communication. Supporters argue that simply a healthier way to date without any unnecessary pressure.
3: Honestly, I totally get that and agree with that, but I could see where this would drive some people crazy.
0: Yeah.
3: You just don't want to commit.
0: Mm-hmm.
3: All right, let's move on. I'm getting the heebie-jeebies.
2: So, what is it? Ghost lighting?
0: Yes.
2: Okay.
0: We were talking about wildflowers.
3: We'll never have to use these terms. No. These are social media,
0: kids.
3: Younger people.
0: Yep. Yeah.
2: I mean, I don't believe anyone uses them at all.
0: Oh.

0: I believe.
1: I mean, I don't think they're.
2: Hey, were you ghost lit? What? Okay, it's too confusing.
1: Well, I don't know. I feel like Christy told us the word.
3: No, I just told us, we even
1: gave examples of it.
2: My prom date died 30 years ago. I saw her. It was like she was a ghost lit. Was I?
1: Once again,
2: she's dead.
1: No, you know what? In this case, it's not that you weren't listening. You simply chose not.
2: That's correct. We have more words we have to learn.
0: New phrases from the Cambridge Dictionary 2026.
1: I like these.
0: They've updated their database. Three new phrases for us. Dusking. Do you know what that is?
1: I don't.
2: Mm.
0: The practice of watching daylight turn to darkness is a form of relaxation.
2: Watching the sunset? I think it's got a new definition?
0: Yes.
1: Dusking.
4: Wait a minute. Yes. That sounds kind of nice.
1: It does, but...
4: Watching the sunset?
0: Yes.
1: This isn't a new concept at all.
2: We don't need a word.
0: How about cozy cardio?
1: What's that?
0: Gentle cardio exercise done in a relaxing, comfortable place as a way to enhance wellness rather than to increase fitness. Okay, I need an example.
1: Exactly. What would it be?
0: What is cozy cardio?
2: Eating potato chips with the stereo on. I don't know.
0: Well, that wouldn't be a cardio exercise in a relaxing place.
5: Maybe you're laying back your lazy boy multiple times.
4: I can't help but think you're trying to say something else, Tom.
2: I'm saying no one has ever used this word in their life.
0: Would it be just a stroll down a nature path or something? Or
1: right. I've typed in cozy cardio example, but I'm waiting for the internet to click on.
0: Yeah, we're having some internet trouble here today, apparently. Hot span.
1: S-P-A-N?
0: Yep.
2: Hot what?
0: A hot span.
2: Okay.
4: You're having a great time with the ladies, unexpectedly.
0: Nope.
5: Is that the what they call the thigh gap?
0: Nope.
1: Oh. And she had a nice hot span.
4: I might have called it factory air.
0: Yeah.
2: Yeah.
0: No, this is the number of years that you can expect to remain both healthy and physically attractive in your life.
1: Oh, okay. So that's their hot span. That's the span of time so where they are hot.
0: We've wow. all
5: 23.
0: Messed. Yeah, that we've all me. Missed ours.
1: I don't think so.
4: We're out of ours? Okay. Well,
1: I think I'm hotter now than I was when I was 35.
0: Yeah.
1: That's right.
0: Yeah.
4: I don't know.
0: You were pretty hot, but...
1: No, yeah. You once called me a three. Do you remember that?
5: But it was on a scale of 1 to 4.
0: Yeah, thank you.
1: No, it was not.
4: Christy.
0: Well, now you're a 9.
4: A 3? Well, now you're a liar. Is what you are. My God, woman.
1: Oh, okay.
0: Oh,
1: so
0: no. You're
1: cozy cardio. Here's an example. Watching a movie while you're walking on the treadmill.
0: Oh, okay. I can see that.
2: Again, no one's ever going to use that phrase.
0: No.
1: Apparently, it's quite popular on TikTok. So, you're right. We wouldn't be aware of it.
0: Does anyone in here have a TikTok account?
1: I don't.
0: Jeff does.
1: China's got enough of my info.
0: Yeah, I tried like for a minute, and I was like, this will waste my life.
1: Yeah.
2: Coming up, we're going to hook up with comedian Bill Engvall. In a matter of moments, I certainly look forward to that. Right now, I want to remind you, Father's Day, it's coming up, and we had so much good luck with the Aura Frame for Mother's Day. We were actually getting fan letters. The Aura Frame is a really cool device. It looks like a picture frame, and inside it, the pictures rotate electronically. You can put as many photos as you want. You can preload it with as many photos and videos as you like. There's an Aura Frame right behind.
0: Oh, there was one of your two best friends, Hugh Jackman and Pat Godwin, but now it's Chick.
2: And the Pope?
0: And the Pope or something.
4: Oh, and me and Washington football.
1: And a very fat Tom. Yeah. Well, you need to talk more about when you were fat.
4: He was really a load.
2: Dressed as the Pope there?
1: Two popes, I think. Yeah, that's right.
4: He got a real belly there.
1: How does he get away with being fat?
4: That's when he would call me fat all the time.
1: What was that about?
4: I don't know.
2: Well, look at that picture right there. Oh,
4: fat,
2: you just missed
4: fat,
2: it.
4: Fat.
2: The point is the Aura Frame, A-U-R-A,
4: how about that,
2: is a
4: fat?
2: Great gift for Father's Day. You can add photos anywhere, anytime. You don't have to be with the frame to do it. 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If he lives in a different state, you can send him some cool photos all the time. 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It is a terrific gift.
1: We're taking away your access to it. I mean, there are photos of just nothing.
4: Yeah, there really are.
2: Hooker, I think, did that.
1: Not that. Yeah. Of that one?
4: The weird photos are all you.
1: Yes.
4: Well, here's a picture of some stray
1: dog. I mean,
4: dog.
1: Some of them are just like the floor.
4: Yes. That's one of your pictures.
2: Floor. There's a skinny chick with the porno mustache.
4: Come on, Tom.
2: I didn't put that up there. Hooker,
4: you let me put the mustache.
2: You guys, just get the code. You can add any pictures you want.
1: I do. I've had the code before you had the code.
2: What'd you put on there?
1: There are some gravy photos
0: yes,
1: on there.
0: Yes, there are.
2: Your little kitty gravy?
1: Yeah.
2: Okay, well, that's very nice. Coming up, we're going to talk with comedian Bill Engvall.
1: I'll not be submissed.
2: when we return, these are the O'Reilly Auto Parts studios. This is the Bob and Tom Show.
3: Good morning, I'm Jim Irizarry. The massive Microsoft data center project along Cleveland Road in Granger is kicking up a noticeable cloud of dust during construction. According to some residents, it's so thick it can be seen from blocks away, and now they're demanding answers. St. Joseph County Economic Development Director Bill Shalyol says the county plans to bring in more water to reduce the dust, citing recent weather patterns as an additional challenge. Microsoft also says they're working with the contractor to mitigate the issue. Changes to Michigan's automatic voter registration process have taken effect. Residents who apply for or renew a driver's license or state ID will have the option to opt out of automatic voter registration after completing their transaction. Michigan voters approved a constitutional amendment in 2018 requiring the state to automatically register eligible residents to vote when they apply for or renew a driver's license or state ID unless they choose not to participate. In 2023, Governor Gretchen Whitmer signed legislation creating the new mail-based opt-out process. Dylan Dingler hit two of Detroit's season-high 5 home runs. Riley Green was a triple shy of the cycle. The Tigers stopped a 4-game skid by holding off the Tampa Bay Rays 10-9. Tristan Gray hit a grand slam in the fourth inning. The Minnesota Twins added 4 more runs in the fifth on the way to a 9-4 win over the Chicago White Sox. The Chicago Cubs were off last night. They look to stop their 6-game home losing streak with a win tonight in their series opener against the Athletics. The South Bend Cubs are on the road, beginning a 7-game road trip against the Quad Cities River Bandits. Coverage starts at 7:10 on Sports Radio WSBT.
6: WIRX weather.
7: Mostly sunny skies today. High temperatures getting up around 80 degrees. We'll continue with very light wind. We drop to 53 tonight, so cool and kind of refreshing still in the overnight hours. And then we're looking at the low 80s, around 83 with sun tomorrow. I'm Chief Meteorologist Carrie Pujol.
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0: Hi.
4: There's Jeff Oske.
1: Let's go.
4: Let's go. There's Josh Arnold.
1: Hi.
4: There's Ace Cosby.
1: I'm ready. Boy, these gentlemen are set.
4: I'm Chick. Hello, Tom.
2: Hello, Chick McGee. Once again, we had a news story about a guy at a show. The piano player or something got sick, and they said, can anyone in the audience play? And he gets up there and saves the day.
0: Yes.
2: Which reminded me of the famous story of The Who, where Keith Moon passed out.
0: Yeah.
2: Did you know this?
0: What?
2: In 1985, the Johnny Carson show, the guest that they had scheduled hurt his hand. Carson said, is there anybody in the audience that can play the piano?
4: Can anybody play piano?
2: Do you remember this story?
0: No,
2: Tom. And a guy named David Toiley, wearing a T-shirt and flip-flops, went up and played Memory from Cats and launched a music career.
4: Huh. No kidding.
2: Yeah, I've seen the video. He's great. He gets up there and he really nails it. So there you go.
5: Josh, if there was a comic who was halfway through a set and he got sick and needed someone to come up and cover for him, is there a comic that you know well enough that you could go up and finish his set for him?
1: His set?
5: Or her set.
1: Yeah.
0: Greg Warren.
1: Maybe. But Greg turns his act over so quickly that I could do some of the greatest hits of Greg. Godwin, I could maybe... You know, Jeff, I don't think I could do yours. I don't know all your material.
5: But, like, you know enough you could do, like, 20 minutes to close out the show, right?
1: Yeah, I guess.
5: I would say mine, I could do Mitch Hedberg, but he's not.
1: Oh, okay.
2: Well, you know, that's what Burbiggs had to do that.
0: But he
5: or
0: just
5: Mitch
0: did.
5: Hedberg?
2: Mike Birbiglia was working with Mitch, and Mitch, halfway through the set, had an issue.
5: And Mike went up and finished his set?
2: He joked, and then Mike did some material waiting, and then Mitch came back up on stage.
5: Oh, okay.
1: Yeah, he didn't do Mitch's act.
2: He was standing by chance and got up there and did that.
1: Is that the day you fell in love with Mike Birbiglia?
2: Oh, I love Mike Birbiglia.
1: You have gay feelings.
2: He's got dreamy eyes.
5: he does. He's not wrong.
1: He's a good-looking guy.
4: You've noticed.
2: Now, Christy, why don't you do a news story while we wait for Bill here?
0: Patients at a French mental health hospital are finding...
1: Why is that? Why? There's something about that that's very funny.
4: Sacre bleu!
0: They're finding help through the facility's therapy donkeys. Staff at the Ville-Évrard Hospital say that while more research is needed, the animal therapy program appears to help improve emotional regulation,
4: what do they
0: communication,
4: have against consonants?
0: Social interaction, and self-esteem. Participants are usually paired with a donkey, Nono, Pito, Oscar, Manalo, or Malro, who then walk around with and care for them during specific sessions.
1: Well, those are all characters from Les Mis.
0: Are they?
1: I have no idea.
0: Oh. I believed you.
4: I would have said Tom, Jerry, Groucho, and Harpo.
0: The program has also expanded to include guinea pigs, chickens, doves, goats, turtles, and rabbits. Healthcare providers say they're seeing the improvements that animal therapy is having on their patients.
4: Makes sense.
1: Right. Yeah, it does make sense.
2: I think if you spend some time around a jackass, you start feeling good.
1: I don't know. I tend to get worse.
0: I'd rather spend time with animals than most people.
2: I meant by jackass.
5: Do they not have dogs over? Like, isn't there an easier animal to tout around the hospital than a pack of donkeys?
4: I think there's a video right now of a golden retriever going up and down the aisle of an airplane, and everybody's petting him.
1: Oh, that's nice.
4: He's never been happier. Yeah. And they're all, you know, chilling out.
2: I think it's great.
1: Why not?
0: Animal therapy?
2: It just makes sense. I don't get the, you know, yoga with snakes thing that we had story in.
4: Did we have yoga with snakes?
1: Yeah, we had all kinds of animals with it, but
2: I think it started with goats.
0: Goats, puppies.
4: Oh yeah,
0: snakes.
4: Goat yoga. I remember goat yoga. Yeah.
2: Yoga with puppies, that's gonna mean a lot of urine and poop.
5: Still went way better than the bear yoga.
1: A couple missing limbs there.
4: Scat is much bigger.
0: A barbershop in West Hollywood, California is combining haircuts and therapy to offer
4: fabulous
0: therapy.
1: Are there hairstylists in West Hollywood?
4: I think there might be. They're over there at Barney's Beanery, I think.
0: Spike Eldib, a barber at Entourage, told CBS LA that sometimes the barber's chair feels more like a therapy couch, with regular customers opening up, talking, and asking for advice.
2: I think that's universally true, though.
0: Women do it all the time.
1: I don't want any chatter when I'm getting my hair cut.
0: Really?
1: Oh. No talking at all.
2: Really?
5: Pay attention.
1: Ask me any questions, nothing.
0: I've been going to the same massage therapist for over 30 years, and she 10 years ago, she got certified as a therapist.
1: Wow.
0: So now I get double duty. It's great. So I can talk while I'm being massaged. Oh, it's awesome.
5: Way to ruin your massage.
0: I knew you were going to say that.
2: What about, for example, I think sometimes, especially you'll have some elderly lady or gent that the only person they get to talk to is the person cutting their hair.
0: Of course.
1: Oh.
0: Isn't that sad?
4: Well, that's,
2: I'm sorry, Josh. I know that you
4: cripplingly sad.
2: You walk in and get all bossy and cut my hair, bitch. Don't say a word.
4: Really?
1: Do you talk when you get your hair cut? I mean, I mean,
0: of
1: I know
0: course he does.
1: 30 seconds, but you probably don't even have you sit.
5: Yeah.
1: You walk in, they go zierp, and then you're.
4: Yeah. All right, you're done. I'm going to charge you full price.
2: Right, so welcome to the new podcast, The Pot Calling the Kettle Black.
1: He's not wrong. My haircuts are about 4 minutes.
2: I think a lot of people that cut hair, that's really part of the.
0: Yes.
2: I think part of the appeal isn't necessarily how great the hair is done. It's the conversation and
0: it makes it harder to break up with your hairstylist too, because you become such, you know, close friends and
4: do you think
0: they know you and
4: do you think hairstylists hear more, masseuses hear more on a therapy level, or prostitutes hear more?
1: Huh.
0: That's a good question.
4: Huh.
0: I'm going to go with hairstylists.
4: Yeah.
2: I was thinking so.
0: Spike recently decided to formalize the supportive conversations that have long been happening in barbershops and launched therapy.
1: Spike has to be an ironic name for a West Hollywood hairstylist.
0: Many barbers and Entourage are now being counseled.
4: My partner, Fist, and I were talking about this, and he was noticing the same thing.
0: They're being counseled on intentional listening with the hope of helping men overcome mental health barriers and support from barbers that they trust.
2: Don't you think if
4: intentional listening, Tom?
0: Yes.
2: If therapy was done with something, if they paired it with something a little more masculine, like you go to a therapist and you chop wood together.
1: Oh, that'd be cool.
2: I mean, I'm not joking.
1: No, I think that would help. Yeah.
5: Oh. Yeah. You guys apparently, none of you have ever chopped wood.
0: That sucks. Hard.
1: No, it does suck.
2: Yeah, but you're doing something manly.
1: Right, right. It is hard.
0: It is very
1: hard. But it's, I get that.
2: As opposed to having a guy running his hands through your hair and saying, Jeffrey, you have dreamy eyes. What's underneath that beard?
0: How do you know that's what he's saying?
5: It's what he's saying. That's what I pay for.
1: Will you let a guy cut your hair?
5: No.
1: Yeah, same.
4: No, really?
0: What?
1: Yeah, I won't have it.
0: Come on, you guys.
1: No. And I'm not particularly homophobic. I just don't.
2: Just specifically homophobic.
1: No.
4: Yeah.
2: No, not that generally. Just in the case of.
5: I don't think a man does as good a job. That's why
1: I agree. There's something about it I don't. No thanks.
0: I have a male hairstylist. He's great.
1: No, I know.
0: And straight.
1: But you're also talking about.
0: Handsome.
1: You're a woman.
4: Oh, so. He's straight.
0: Yes.
1: I'm not saying I'm right in this. I just don't want a guy.
5: I definitely don't want a guy washing my hair.
1: Same.
5: Oh. Which is what I'm paying for. There's nothing better than having a woman wash your hair.
1: I'm right there with you.
2: Wait a minute. There is something better, Jeff. I'll tell you about it off the air.
1: The haircut is 10% of the hair visit.
4: I skip the hair wash.
0: What?
4: Each and every time.
1: What?
0: I don't care for it.
4: I don't care for it.
1: Interesting.
0: No.
1: Is it because you feel like your collar's getting wet, even though it isn't?
4: It feels like I don't want to be touched.
0: And now they have massage chair, so you're massaged while you're in there getting your hair washed.
1: What?
0: Yes. So this,
1: well, maybe at Lottie Da's,
0: yes.
1: But not at
2: this.
4: Well, that must be the snooty. No. You know what I mean.
2: But so I'm a little unclear. This particular place, are these licensed therapists and licensed hair people?
1: It sounds like maybe they're working on it.
0: Are you talking about my hairstylist?
1: No, the news story.
2: The news story. It was. What did they call it? Therapy.
0: I don't know that they're licensed, but they're being counseled on intentional listening to help men.
2: Okay, because it would be weird tipping your therapist.
4: Oh
1: yeah, that would be weird.
2: That was a good session, by the way. I threw in an extra 25% for you today, Doc.
4: Shouldn't there be a haircut place or a therapy place? No, maybe a spa.
0: Yeah.
4: The snooty aunt?
1: Yes.
0: What do
4: Shouldn't
0: you mean?
4: There be?
0: Yes.
1: Every now and
0: aunt?
1: Again, the light goes out. Yeah. So you just see.
0: Oh,
1: it's snooty.
4: Very, very elite. You know what I mean. Mm-hmm. Kind of like nothing bunt cakes. You know.
2: Yeah.
4: Okay. Sorry to bother you.
2: Jeez. No, I think I'm just curious if these are licensed therapists.
5: I think it'd be weird talking about your feelings while they're doing a straight razor shave on your neck.
0: Yeah, I don't think you talk.
5: The guy's like, here, I'm going to do you a favor and nick you deep. It sounds like things are bad.
4: Do therapists have to be licensed, or are they are just capable of listening and you get along with them? Or
0: they have to be licensed.
2: I believe there's a license. I think it probably would depend on the
4: like
2: state.
4: A test?
2: I don't think if your barber's prescribing Xanax, it may not be legal.
0: Well, that's a psychiatrist. That's a different thing.
4: If he can prescribe.
0: Yeah.
2: Now, wouldn't you? You have a little background in this. Aren't a lot of barbershops, especially back in the day, wasn't there a lot of gambling and stuff going on?
0: Oh, yeah.
5: Oh, yeah.
0: Get anything at the barbershop.
2: Okay.
4: Including syphilis.
2: Yeah, okay. We're going to take a short break and come back with comedian Bill Engvall. I've just been given the signal.
0: Okay.
2: So we certainly will look forward to that. Right now, I'll remind you about Brick. Wah, wah, wah, wah.
0: House.
2: Thank you very much, Christy. Brick House Nutrition.
1: It's mighty, mighty.
2: I'm going to let it all hang out. Brick House is actually...
4: But not as much as there was hanging out.
2: Brick House is all about physicians... and they have worked on a special project called Lean, and the idea of Lean is it's not an injectable. 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
3: Good morning, I'm Jim Irizarry. The Elkhart City Council approved more than $337,000 for repairs to the Napanee Street Pedestrian Bridge. The work will keep the crossing safe and usable while plans continue for a permanent replacement. Repairs are expected to allow the bridge to reopen for pedestrians by the start of the school year. Four people were arrested after a search warrant by police found drugs in a home on Monday. The Cass County Drug Enforcement Team searched a home on the 2000 block of Pine Lake Street in Cass County. Police found 1.5 grams of methamphetamine, 38.3 grams of cocaine, and drug paraphernalia. Environmental groups hosted an information session on Monday about NIPSCO's plans for a power plant in Jasper County specifically dedicated to powering data centers. The 2,600-megawatt plant would release over 7 million tons of greenhouse gases a year. The Indiana Department of Environmental Management is hosting a virtual public hearing on the permit tomorrow. Indiana's chances of becoming the new home of the Chicago Bears look more realistic. Illinois lawmakers adjourned their session Monday morning, passing a $55.9 billion budget, but failed to pass a bill aimed at keeping the Bears from leaving the state. The heart of a new bill drafted Sunday is to have a publicly owned stadium like Soldier Field and similar to what's being offered in Hammond. The Bears would be required to finance the construction of the stadium on their own, then turn it over to a stadium authority, which would lease the stadium, making it exempt from property taxes. According to NBC Chicago, the Illinois Senate voted to approve the modified bill, but the House did not take up a vote. There's no clarification if a special session will be called for Illinois lawmakers.
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7: Mostly sunny skies today. High temperatures getting up around 80 degrees. We'll continue with very light wind. We drop to 53 tonight, so cool and kind of refreshing still in the overnight hours. And then we're looking at the low 80s, around 83 with sun tomorrow. I'm Chief Meteorologist Carrie Pujol.
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4: Hi. There's Ace Cosby.
2: Slings and arrows.
0: Dealing with a technical issue, what, your tea wouldn't work?
4: I'm
2: might
4: chick.
2: Be what it is.
4: Yeah, you know, he's, I had to get a tea. Mm-hmm. Well, I get around to being on the show here in a minute. Go ahead. You're on.
2: No. No, opine.
4: What happened to Bill Engvall?
2: We have a technical
4: issue.
2: What
4: did you do? Make him mad?
2: No.
1: Why'd you piss off Bill Engvall?
4: Boy, oh.
1: He's a nice guy. He's hard to make mad.
4: You beat everything. You know that.
2: Let's see. No, I did nothing.
1: Okay.
2: We have an internet issue of some sort.
1: Oh, yeah.
2: So we will talk to him Thursday. We've moved it to Thursday.
4: Got to pay the bill.
1: Okay.
2: Fortunately, we were able to get Dr. Buckets in. For those of you that missed it, it'll be probably getting millions of hits. On the various Bob and Tom social media pages,
0: Dr. Buckets
2: once again set the new world record for the most three-pointers, NBA three-pointers.
4: And broke his arm.
2: In 24 hours. It's a staggering feat. I would tell you the stats, but I misplaced them all. trying to do something else. I was expecting other things to be happening at this point in the program.
1: Sure, sure. Your excuses are your own.
4: Yeah.
2: Christia.
4: No, it's not. The last person you can blame is yourself because you're doing the work over there. Yes. Nobody's going to outwork you, Tom.
2: Yeah, I can mention that Bill Engvall will be in Louisville.
1: Nice.
2: Coming up Friday, June 26th. He's going to be in Modesto Sunday, June 14th.
1: Where's that, California?
2: Oh, beautiful Modesto. So, but right now, we're going to check in with Christy Lee. She's over at the news desk. What have we missed, Christy?
0: Taylor Swift is dropping a new song for the upcoming Toy Story 5 movie.
2: Why don't you pick it up?
0: Your kids will be really happy. The new
4: Tom
0: song,
4: does not care for the term dropping
0: I don't
4: a new
0: care.
4: Song.
2: It's,
0: I know.
2: It's so insider hippie.
0: No, it's what everybody
4: it's
0: says.
4: Everybody knows what
0: Everyone
4: it is. It's
0: says
4: stop
0: it.
4: Being insider.
1: It is an industry term, but it's become widespread.
4: Yes,
1: right?
4: Absolutely.
2: How about that's being released?
0: The new song, I Knew It, I Knew You, will land this Friday. Fans speculated a Swift Toy Story collaboration was in the works after the singer, known for leaving Easter eggs, hired a possible or hinted at a possible announcement recently.
4: She does it with a vampire accent. Isn't
0: oh,
4: that interesting?
0: That's neat.
4: I knew
0: no
4: it was you. I knew you. You tell me
1: I had a mouthful of coffee.
4: It wouldn't be a big hit. It's silly. I can
1: inexplicably.
4: Do yes.
2: I think it'd be cool to have a vampire in Toy Story, though. Little toy vampire.
1: Yeah, but there really wasn't a famous vampire toy
0: was
1: yeah,
0: there?
1: Unfortunately.
2: You could invent one.
4: Did you see the did you see the trailer where Wallace, what's the guy?
1: Sean?
4: Dinosaur. He says, the kid gets an iPad, and he goes, extinction, not again.
2: Yeah. Oh, that's funny.
4: Yeah, that's brilliant.
2: Oh, okay, here we go. Dr. Buckets.
1: Oh, boy.
0: Son oh, my God.
4: Bitch.
2: This is amazing. You saw his arm. It was all swollen.
4: Yeah.
2: He Poor made...
4: I can get my arm swollen like that. I'll just shut it in the car door. Okay? And you'll be...
0: And we don't
4: save
0: have
4: yourself
0: to talk
4: 23
0: about
4: hours.
0: It.
4: And you're going to go on and on about me.
2: In 24 hours, he sank 11,115 three-pointers. And you're not impressed.
4: No. He wasted time.
2: No, he didn't.
4: But he could have been helping people.
2: God, he was helping
1: Who knows how many pickup games he ruined.
4: Yeah.
2: by being terrific?
4: We can't let you in the gym. Dr. Buckets is in there.
1: Bullying the court.
4: Feeding his ego.
2: Imagine there are quite a few empty courts in Maine this time of year. He was capable.
0: The Louvre announced it has selected the architects that will design the museum's $1 billion expansion.
4: Christie just jumped
1: in. $1 billion?
0: Yep, it includes a new exclusive exhibition space that would allow the crowds to see Leonardo da Vinci's Mona Lisa while skipping the rest of the collection.
4: Where's this?
0: At the Louvre in Paris.
2: Mm. Yeah, there's so many people go to see it every day, they wanted to...
0: Put it off by itself.
1: Yeah, but $1 billion.
2: Well, that's
0: for the whole thing. They had that issue with security, remember? They have to kind of update.
2: $100 million for the smoking room.
0: A team of French, German, and American architects were chosen for the ambitious project, which will expand the capacity of the Louvre by 3 million visitors a year.
4: They are having people just walk off with prized works of art over there.
5: I thought the new pin the ear on the Van Gogh exhibit was a little tacky for the kids.
1: Yeah, why are they doing that?
5: Yeah, come on.
4: Well, better than pin the ear on the Picasso with the ear be on his...
2: Yeah,
1: you would win. Yeah. No matter where you put it, you'd win.
4: Yeah,
1: so long as it wasn't on the side of his head.
4: Right, right. The last place you went.
1: I have a conspiracy theory that no one has seen the actual Mona Lisa in about 75 years.
4: I don't think
2: you think
4: you're
2: when
4: too
2: it was stolen, you think that
1: I don't even think
2: it's a fake.
1: I think I just think there's no way they
2: is the real one in a vault somewhere.
1: Yeah, yep.
4: They put the fake one back up. I bet when it was stolen, they said we can't have this happen.
1: I bet most artwork you see is not.
0: No,
8: what?
0: No,
1: I do.
0: No, yeah.
4: At least 95
1: because they could easily get away with it.
4: 95%.
0: No.
4: You could have pushed the Mona Lisa down your pants and walked out with it. It was so small, right?
2: You can't get that close.
0: Not anymore.
1: And when you reach a certain status, there is another museum that you go and you actually see the real stuff.
4: That's right. You know how you get that weird mail every now and then about investing or whatever? That is? Same thing. Yeah.
0: Where is this museum?
2: Epstein Island.
1: Oh, it's since been moved.
4: God. It used to be on Epstein Island.
1: Right.
4: Look how happy he is.
0: Hey.
4: You got to mention Epstein again.
1: No, there's some artwork on Epstein Island. The Blind Faith cover. There's a whole...
0: I was going to say paint by numbers. Yeah.
1: There's a whole copper tone.
4: I was just going to say copper tone ads through the years.
14: Yeah, could they do that copper tone thing today?
1: The copper tone thing is not sexual at all.
14: Of course, but I mean with...
1: It's well, a cute the, little thing.
4: With the right guy, I bet it is.
1: Which, oh, I mean, God. Well, then put that guy down today. Ugh. No trial, nothing.
4: Oh.
1: There should be a test. Hey, what do you think of that copper tone, Ed? You know, I kind of, you're dead. We do not need you in
2: 10 lines on a preteen.
4: And who is that? Make isn't that me. Jennifer Aniston when she was a kid, right? Copper tone.
1: Oh, is it really?
4: Yeah.
1: Oh, I didn't know.
2: That's a lie.
0: No, that's not true.
3: I have to tell everybody that was a lie. I have to.
2: Well, now Humphrey Bogart was the kid in the baby food.
4: Oh, I heard that. Yeah.
1: Do you guys think there's any possibility that I'm right? That you're not seeing?
0: Well, no.
4: I believe you 100%.
2: No.
4: It makes sense.
0: I mean,
4: why take the chance?
1: Exactly. There's no reason to take the chance.
4: And the average Joe Sixpack or. What's the name? Pierre Wine Cooler.
2: Oh, yes.
1: Yeah.
2: The famous Pierre Wine Cooler.
4: He can't tell the difference between the real Mona Lisa and the faux
0: But
4: Mona
0: you
4: Lisa.
0: Would lose all credibility as your art as an art museum.
1: But they're not. No one will ever find out.
4: Right.
2: No, someone would leak it.
0: Somebody would say
1: no
0: something.
1: No way. Those people are summarily killed.
2: Oh, so. Yep. Wait, are you composing a Dan Brown book?
1: I think there's more to.
5: When celebrities have like expensive jewelry, they have fakes made that
0: right?
5: they wear out.
0: Absolutely.
5: Yeah, I could see them doing the
4: yes,
5: same thing
4: sir.
1: With a lot of things.
5: Yeah, mm-hmm. with artwork.
1: The Smithsonian is half fake.
0: God, you guys.
4: Yep.
1: And it's okay.
2: And
1: we
2: this is
1: know.
2: Also true in the NFL.
4: Oh, yeah. Those aren't the real players.
2: Those aren't the real players? Okay.
4: Absolutely.
1: In some cases.
4: And that's not the real spirit of St. Louis.
1: You know there are multiple...
4: Slightly small.
1: ...world leaders. Like, there's not just one Kim Jong-un.
4: Oh, there's like five
1: there
4: or six.
1: There are four of them.
4: Yeah. But those are easy to duplicate.
2: You want to expand on that? Or we admit... Oh,
1: know,
2: fortunately,
1: I should have said Macron.
2: Yeah, maybe...
4: Well, yeah,
2: I don't know.
4: Do you think Pierre Winecooler can tell the difference?
1: Or, you know what, there's a...
4: Real Macron?
1: Do you think there really is a good chance that there are three Putins? I do.
4: I absolutely. Yes.
0: Are you the fake Chick McGee?
4: No, I'm him.
0: Oh,
4: believe me.
0: Really?
4: Either that or I'm wearing his underwear. Hello?
1: No, the fake Chick McGee was 2002 to 2012.
0: Oh, okay.
1: Yeah.
4: Yeah. Yeah. And the 2012 passed away.
1: And so then you had to come back.
4: I had to step back in. I was living fine in Maine with Dr. Buckets.
2: I see.
1: I coached him.
4: I coached him up.
2: Well, once again, Dr. Buckets, should we talk to him again tomorrow since we can get a better internet connection?
4: I can't imagine.
1: Let that man be for a little bit.
4: Leave him alone.
2: And again, his right arm completely swollen.
5: Gigantic.
1: I wonder if that's his whacking arm. We should have asked him.
4: Yeah. Yeah. He looks like the Elephant Man on that arm.
1: You think it was his whacking arm, Tom?
4: You think he played with himself with that arm?
2: I know that you like to do things that you can relate to. And you see a swollen arm, you think about yourself in the 8th grade and then the 9th grade.
4: As if you have
2: And the 10th grade.
4: Are you trying to tell us
2: very special summer at the All Boys Camp?
4: Is that what you're telling? Is that what you're telling me? I've never touched my penis. I've never had to.
2: You know, when the guy from Amazon says, I can't believe you're getting more Vaseline. This is
1: shut up, Kurt. Drive your little van.
4: Mind your own business.
2: We'll hook up with comedian Bill Engvall Thursday instead. We'll fix our little problem here, but we can't fix us.
4: I'll fix your little... You fix your problem, and I'll light this candle.
2: There are certain things we just can't fix. These are the O'Reilly Auto Parts Studios. 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

0: 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Going to be a gorgeous day, it looks like. 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Aerosmith and some Nickelback lined up and ready to go next.
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21: Ample sunshine expected today with daytime highs approaching 78. Winds out of the east, 5 to 10 miles an hour. Clear skies again tonight. Lows dip down to about 53. I'm Staff Meteorologist Derek Height.
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0: 94.3-1071 WIRX. 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
7: Ample sunshine expected this afternoon, with daytime highs approaching 78. Winds out of the east, 8 to 15 miles an hour. Clear skies again tonight, lows around 53. I'm Staff Meteorologist Derek Height.
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0: GNR, nothing on the Superstation, WIRX. We play everything that rocks. Hey, what's up? It's John Cruz. Hope your workday Tuesday is going good. By the way, there's new research out of Oxford and MIT about the usage of AI and even just a brief use of AI, artificial intelligence, according to this study, can reduce brain function. Whoops. Researchers found that just using AI in a brief interaction can impair cognitive function and problem-solving abilities. Participants using an AI assistant solved fraction problems more quickly and accurately, but their accuracy declined and they gave up sooner when the tools was removed. In a reading comprehension task involving 670 participants, 61% of those used AI for direct answers. So, use what you want, but it is not good news for your brain and for our future if you're always using AI. All right? No AI curated content here. What's up? Cruz here, getting you through your workday with everything that rocks. We've got another block commercial free coming up. And the Cruz classic of the day, going to take you back in the time machine all the way back to 1979 for some cars.
1: Makes the day go so much faster.
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16: Ample sunshine expected this afternoon, with daytime highs approaching 78. Winds out of the east, 8 to 15 miles an hour. Clear skies again tonight, lows around 53. I'm staff meteorologist Derek Height.
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0: 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It's Brock from WIRX, and hey, very simple. 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The guy was born with a wrench in his hand. He loves working on cars, all right? 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He's got an amazing crew with him that are going to get you taken care of back on the road. Big repairs, small repairs, it doesn't matter. 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Maybe you got that big summer road trip coming up. You just got to get to work, man. They know how important your vehicle is to you, and they are going to get you fixed up, also with no surprises, all right? They're straight shooters over there. They just want to take care of you, man. Also, they are expanding. More ways to serve you in the very near future. 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
7: Ample sunshine expected this afternoon, with daytime highs approaching 78. Winds out of the east, 8 to 15 miles an hour. Clear skies again tonight, lows around 53. I'm staff meteorologist Derek Height.
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8: 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This song was released by The Cars. 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

0: Well, here we go again. Hey, everybody, it's Brock from WIRX, and guess what? The Screamin' Yellow Summer is happening, and you got your qualifying round going on right now. You have until 6 p.m. to head over to ScreaminYellowSummer.com, get yourself signed up, and you could be one step closer to being our big winner at the end of this summer. Of course, today's qualifying round brought to you by AIR. We're going to chat about them in just a second. But first, let me tell you how we're doing things different this year. 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John Van Landingham, owner, operator, mechanic extraordinaire, got an amazing crew with him. Big repairs, small repairs, everything in between. 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
10: Ample sunshine expected this afternoon, with daytime highs approaching 78. Winds out of the east, 8 to 15 miles an hour. Clear skies again tonight, lows around 53. I'm Staff Meteorologist Derek Height.
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1: The relationship I've got with my wife was the beginning of this, the story, you know, and it has different prongs. This song has different elements to me. It's a spiritual song. 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And it's also me just recognizing like how much of a rock my wife has been to me throughout the years, and how she's loved me through my struggles and seen something of value in me, even at moments when I didn't see value in myself.
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15: Ample sunshine expected this afternoon, with daytime highs approaching 78. Winds out of the east, 8 to 15 miles an hour. Clear skies again tonight, lows around 53. I'm staff meteorologist Derek Height.
16: 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WIRX.

0: Here's the thing about most rock stations. They're as exciting as a Tuesday afternoon. Not us. We're the rock station with a personality problem. Bob and Tom, they're like your crazy uncles you can't stop listening to. Rock and Kiki, pure unfiltered chaos. John Cruise? Oh, he's the voice of reason, but not too much reason. And Greg Bahero? He's Greg, and that's all you need to know. We guarantee two things. You won't be bored, and you'll never know what's coming next. Everything that rocks, including the people who bring it to you. This is WIRX.
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15: Bright sunshine expected this afternoon with daytime highs approaching 78. Northeasterly winds 8 to 15 miles an hour. Lows dip down to about 53 tonight. I'm staff meteorologist Derek Height.
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0: 94.3-1071 WIRX. 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
16: Bright sunshine expected this afternoon with daytime highs approaching 78. Northeasterly winds 8 to 15 miles an hour. Lows dip down to about 53 tonight. I'm staff meteorologist Derek Height.
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0: 94.3, 107.1, WIRX, new sleep theory, words are worthless. Here on the Superstation. Hey, what's up? It's John Cruz. Hope you had a great work day. Just about time for me to sneak out of here. Gonna enjoy this gorgeous weather. Brock and Kiki up next. They're gonna keep you company for the rest of your afternoon and get you on your ride home. Let's hang out tomorrow, shall we? Right after Bob and Tom, I'll kick off the 10 at 10 Wednesday style. Hump day! 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
16: Ample sunshine expected this afternoon with daytime highs approaching 77. Northeast winds 8 to 15 miles an hour. Clear skies again tonight. Lows around 53. I'm staff meteorologist Derek Height.
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2: Alrighty, here we go.

0: shop. A candy dish, you've put, it's except it's not a candy dish, it's a paper. It's a paper bowl.
1: Yeah, it's a paper, a disposable bowl full of candies.
0: Yeah, keep it over there. Yeah. Put it in your drawer.
1: No, you didn't have any willpower over there.
0: I didn't take any. It's not about willpower. It's about you tricking people that you're offering them candy and then making them feel bad about it.
1: I'm gonna count
0: after they try to.
1: I'm gonna count how many are in there. I'm gonna keep a count.
0: It won't be me. It will be the 5-year-old.
1: That's true. Yeah, she's very good at opening candy wrappers. It's crazy. Well, hey, either way, welcome to it. Happy Tuesday. Got a great show lined up for you. Stick around. Of course, dumb vocabulary coming up. We got your topic of the day. We're gonna talk Screaming Yellow Summer. Obviously, that's going on right now. Qualifying round, and so much more, plus of course all the best music for you. So hang out, have a little fun with us right around the corner. Stupid quickies, very stupid, very quick. Let's talk leaving work early, the middle finger, and balloons. Hiya, Georgie.
0: I feel like those could all be done together.
1: Want a balloon? All right, all that and more coming up. It's Brock and Kiki.

0: Everything that rocks. WIRX. The Plan B Show with Brock and Kiki. It's Stupid Quickies.
1: Well, let's kick it off with this. Congratulations. Today is National Leave Work Early Day. You should probably celebrate.
2: Woohoo!
1: Here's some great excuses if you want to duck out early. A pipe burst at your house, your dog ate something questionable, or you broke a tooth. All good examples.
2: What if you don't have a dog?
1: Teeth? Oh, if you don't have a dog. That's okay. I thought you were going to say teeth.
2: Well.
1: I mean, those are all good excuses. I'm at the point where I'm just like, hey, I got to go. Because, yeah. Look, I don't need to explain myself to anybody.
2: Well, I think, like, some people don't want to know. If you make it sound, like, weird.
1: Yeah.
2: They'll just go, please leave. Yeah. Like, I don't want to know.
1: Actually, no, I do know now. Sorry. Forget everything. Forget every excuse. All you have to say is, I am having a crisis of the bowels. Remember that guy?
2: Yeah.
1: I'm having a crisis of the bowels. I need to leave immediately. No one's going to ask questions.
2: No.
1: All right. Best excuse.
2: It really is.
1: Until, you know, after the fifth, sixth,

0: time, we're like, you need to be checked for IBS.
1: I'm going to need a doctor's note.
0: You have lower intestinal issues. Yeah. You need to see a doctor. A crisis of the bowels. Out of work immediately. Out of everything. Hey, what about this? Parents in Florida are frustrated after an elementary school yearbook had a photo of a girl giving the middle finger in a paid ad section.
1: Oh.
0: The parent, who is also on the school board, said she was sorry and added that it was just an attempt at a silly, candid toddler moment.
1: Oh, it's like a little kid. Like, it's probably a picture of their senior as a little kid.
0: Yes.
1: Flipping off the... hilarious.
0: Hold on. No, it's still elementary school kids, but it was like a year in review.
1: Oh!
0: So here's little Susie's year in review, and one of the photos was...
1: Right, it was an 18-year-old Susie...
0: Looking back.
1: Looking back on a funny toddler photo of her, like, accidentally.
0: Here she is covered in chocolate on her first birthday.
1: Right. This was like 6 months ago, this little girl's flipping off the camera.
0: Yeah. Aggressively. She gave the double middle finger. Crazy.
1: Hilarious. Look, but maybe save it for the home album.
0: Who do you think? What do you think? You're Florida, all right? All toddlers there flip people off and swear. They're a real different breed of children down there. Like, if a Florida toddler doesn't flip you off, I don't think they're doing it right. That's what it is. Anyway, little Susie's giving the middle finger. Lastly, balloon releases will soon be illegal in Louisiana. The state legislation passed a bill this week that prohibits the intentional outdoor release of Mylar and latex helium balloons. The new law goes into effect August 1st. Why don't we make that nationwide?
1: Yeah.
0: Because I don't know if anybody else knows this. So horrible for the environment. Mm-hmm. Oh, let's celebrate Bill's retirement. And we let 100 balloons go. Well, sorry, wildlife in the area. You're going to be choking on Mylar for the next few weeks.
1: Yep.
0: Oh, good. A turtle's wrapped up in that Meemaw's 99... birthday balloons.
1: Yeah. Well, we talked to some of the fishing charter guys around here, and they, when they're out at the middle of the lake, they're like, you see balloons everywhere. Oh,
0: that's insane.
1: They're just sitting on top of the water, and it's crazy.
0: Nothing you're celebrating, all right? I don't care if it's a birthday, a gender reveal. Nothing is as is more important than not polluting nature, okay? Mm. You're not above that. No one cares. Okay, quit releasing the balloons.
1: Yeah, it's magical looking, but you're trashing.
0: Yeah.
1: You're littering.
0: Yeah. Like, where are these going to go? We have no idea. It's just out in the world.
1: What do you think is just going to flow up into space and then just dissolve?
0: Yeah. It goes up into space. It's fine. Space balloons. Anyway, quit littering for your celebrations. No one cares. All right, that is your stupid quickies. We're going to be back with more. It's Brock and Kiki.

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17: Ample sunshine expected this afternoon with daytime highs approaching 77. Northeast winds 8 to 15 miles an hour. Clear skies again tonight. Lows around 53. I'm staff meteorologist Derek Height.
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1: Well, coming up, if you recently had a pet who died and you're having a hard time coping, I might have something to help you out, Geeky, to deal with the death of your beloved furry friend.
2: No.
1: I think he's dead.
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1: Sweet little puppy. Little kitty cat. Anyway, dead pets coming up in just a little bit. It's Brock and Kiki.
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0: 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The Daily Dump. Trends, tech, Hollywood sleaze, and really personal details that are sure to make you feel very uncomfortable. You're welcome. We're WIRX, everything that rocks.
1: Well, Heaven Sent Pets is a sweet service started by a California woman named Maria Solis, who came up with the idea after her beloved dog died. What she does is she writes comforting letters to sad owners pretending to be the pet who passed away.
2: Amazing.
1: It's from the perspective of the pet who is now in heaven, doggy heaven. Many people call this loving and creative, but the internet being what it is, there are just as many people who are super uncomfortable with the concept of a third-party corporate entity ghostwriting a letter from deceased cat from beyond the grave, cat or dog.
2: You don't have to participate
1: gerbil.
2: Then.
1: Some say this doesn't make sense. My dog never wrote letters while she was alive.
2: Oh my gosh.
1: Solis talked to CBS Mornings about how her business began.
2: You're the worst. Oh no, they can't write. Yeah. Shut up.
1: He's got paws, he can't hold a pen. He doesn't have opposable thumbs.
2: I'd hate to hear what you think about the Rainbow Bridge. What, you don't think that exists either?
1: What's the Rainbow Bridge?
2: You don't know about the Rainbow Bridge?
1: No, what's the Rainbow Bridge?
2: That our pets go to a place called the Rainbow Bridge, and they're reunited with other dogs and their friends, and they're all healthy again. It's basically like heaven, but it's like they wait at the Rainbow Bridge until you pass, and then you unite.
1: I know why.
2: Don't go over the bridge until like you arrive, and then you're reunited with them something like that.
1: I know why I've never heard of that. It's because I don't believe in healing crystals.
2: I hate you. I would have loved this lady's business. Yeah. If she wrote me a letter coming from our two dogs, I would have lost my mind.
1: I don't.
2: In a very healing way.
1: I don't. But it's not. It's just some lady, though.
2: Like, I don't
1: it's
2: care.
1: Just some, like, she never met the dog.
2: I don't care.
1: Yeah.
2: It's magical. It's.
1: I think our dogs went to hell.
2: Santa writes letters to our daughter.
1: Does she write
2: What's
1: letters?
2: The difference?
1: What if your dog was a dick? Does she write letters from hell?
2: Oh my gosh.
1: Pretty hot down here.
2: I think she will write whatever you want her to write.
1: This seems a little weird.
2: I don't think it's weird at all.
1: A little weird to me.
2: Man, people are weird about their pets.
1: Okay.
2: This is a perfect. This is going to be a lucrative business for her.
1: Oh, for sure. Because it's nuts what people spend on their pets, alive or dead.
2: Mm-hmm.
1: I mean, we got our one dog cremated, for goodness sake.
2: Yeah, but the only reason was because I wanted him to travel with us. Why does that sound weird out loud?
1: Well, it's
2: because we weren't like that. That wasn't our forever home. I couldn't bury him there.
1: Yeah.
2: I needed him to.
1: And he was taking up space.
2: Be cremated.
1: He was taking
2: for
1: up
2: now.
1: space in the freezer, so we had to do something. We had to do something.
2: Yeah, until we built our house, and then we laid him with the other dog.
1: Yeah. Well, not all dogs go to heaven. Just keep that in mind.
2: They do.
1: Not all
2: They're
1: of them do.
2: They're all angels.
1: Not every single one. I've met quite a few dogs that were jerks.
2: I'm going to need
1: And cats. You think cats are going there?
2: Definitely not.
1: No
2: cats.
1: Way. Definitely not cats.
2: I'm going to need a link to this lady, by
1: all right,
2: the
1: way. I'll send
2: pen
1: it
2: pals.
1: To you. I'll send
2: I
1: it
2: got
1: to
2: a
1: you.
2: New pen pal.
1: Okay. I'll send it there. And also, I'll send you a link for some new chakra rocks and crystals. All right. We're going to be back with more. It's Brock and Kiki.

0: ride on cruise control. We're WIRX, and we're more like a race car with no brakes. Bob and Tom, they're the engine. Brock and Kiki, pure high-octane combustible fuel. John Cruise, the driver keeping us barely on the road. And Greg Beharrell, well, he's the rando guy hanging out at the window, waving at strangers.
1: Let's go.
0: Everything that rocks, especially the people. And I think we should put Brock in the trunk. This is WIRX.
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13: Ample sunshine expected this afternoon with daytime highs approaching 77. Northeast winds 8 to 15 miles an hour. Clear skies again tonight. Lows around 53. I'm Staff Meteorologist Derek Height.
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1: All right, hour number two on the way. 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
2: Yeah.
1: Yeah, that's right.
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1: I got hung
2: You're
1: up
2: doing
1: on that
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1: One. 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
2: Yep.
1: So get to ScreamingYellowSummer.com. Sign up. All you have to lose is picking up
2: 30 seconds of your time.
1: Yeah, maybe that not even.
2: Yeah.
1: Because once you do it, you're already in the system. It's actually very
2: exactly
1: quick.
2: Yeah. You're right.
1: So, yeah, go get qualified. Of course, bringing it to you. 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John and his crew getting you fixed up back on the road quickly, cost effectively. 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John has been doing Screaming Yellow Summer since he opened his doors in 2018, which is amazing. So anyway, AIR, WIRX, the Screaming Yellow Summer, everything you need, ScreamingYellowSummer.com.

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0: do for your vehicle. 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Also, Jell-O shots. 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
1: Oh, yes.
0: And this lady found it. All right. So anyway, problematic Jell-O shots coming up. It's Brock and Geeky.

0: truck SUV fixed up. 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I said, John, there's a big bang, bong going. He goes, Brock, that's the worst description ever, but I'll get you fixed up. Anyway, big repairs, small repairs, go see him. Only trust your vehicle to AIR. Also, tell him thanks for being a part of the Screaming Yellow Summer qualifying round going on today. One sign that you've had too many Jello shots is believing you're the victim of a crime when there is no more Jello shots left. A woman in Florida named Diane Blalock.
1: Florida again.
0: Yeah, okay. I know. At this point,
1: not even Friday.
0: It's heating up down there. Everyone's going bananas. A woman in Florida named Diane called 911 last week and told the dispatcher that she was in need of assistance because a bar would not serve her a Jello shot.
1: Oh, no.
0: It's unclear what the dispatcher said, but Diane wasn't satisfied because she called back three times demanding they help her with this emergency Jello shot situation. By the way, Diane isn't a college student or something. She's a 68-year-old woman. Of course she is. She also had some marijuana and two pipes on her. The police department did send a cop out to arrest Diane. She was charged with misuse of 911 services, trespassing, and possession of marijuana. She also admitted that she'd been drinking and smoking the ganj, if you will. So,
1: wow, she is having a good time.
0: 68-year-old Florida woman.
1: Yes.
0: My goodness. Just out there, fat bong rips and down in Jello shots like she's part of Lambda, Lambda, Lambda sorority. Just living her best life.
1: That's the problem with the retirees down there. They ain't got nothing to do.
0: Mm-hmm.
1: That's what they're doing.
0: Mm-hmm. It's hot. They're all tan. The sun has just baked their brains. They're tan and leathery. Just they need a hobby. They need something to do.
1: Yeah.
0: Not doing Jello shots and partying like it's, let's see, she's 68. Partying like it's 1972. You know what I mean? Anyway, so Diane, hey, get it together, okay?
1: Did they run out of Jello shots or did they quit serving?
0: I think they ran out of patience of Diane and said, hey, we're out of Jello shots. Kick rocks, you stone drunk 68-year-old bag. Get out of here. All right, anyway. There you go. That is your W. Oh, you know what it was? It was the red dye 40 in
1: there. Oh, yeah. I've made her crazy and cranky.
0: Made her crazy and cranky. All right. That's your WTF of the day. We'll be back with more. It's Brock and Kiki.

0: Everything that rocks. WIRX. What the f***? It's the WTF of the day on the Plan B Show with Brock and Kiki.
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14: WIRX weather. Ample sunshine expected this afternoon, with daytime highs approaching 77. Northeast winds 8 to 15 miles an hour. Clear skies again tonight. Lows around 53. I'm staff meteorologist Derek Height.
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1: Fact and opinion on the way. Do you love facts? Do you love opinions?
2: Not yours.
1: How dare you? My facts and opinions are amazing. Anyway, fact and opinion coming up. Stick around. It's Brock and Kiki.

0: WIRX. Now for fact and opinion. The Plan B Show with Brock and Kiki.
1: All right, here we go. Fact and opinion time. Oh, yeah. Oh, yeah. Thank you, Mighty Mighty Bosstones, for the perfect song for this. It's a fact and the impression that we get from it. Let's do... I've been sitting on this one for a while. The first known use of OMG was in a letter to Winston Churchill in 1917.
2: No.
1: That's amazing.
2: There's no way.
1: That's the first known use. It could have happened before.
2: OMG.
1: Oh, my God.
2: Well, did they say, oh, my God? Oh.
1: I'm guessing that's what they were alluding to in the letter.
2: I was thinking that he wrote literally the letters OMG.
1: That's what they did.
2: Oh.
1: Yeah.
2: So you're not talking about like he spelled out, oh my gosh.
1: No, the first known use
2: he
1: of
2: actually
1: the acronym
2: shortened it as of, the acronym, OMG.
1: Yeah.
2: There's no way.
1: Well, that's just a known one. Well, why with short? It's not like shorthand. Acronyms aren't
2: did
1: a thing.
2: They didn't use that back then.
1: Well, apparently they did. I'm sure they had shorthand. This just happened to be the first known one. Like you said, slang and that kind of stuff is not anything new.
2: Yeah, slang, but not like shortening. OMG just sounds like such a like teenage thing. I can't imagine someone in the old timey days using OMG. I just can't picture it.
1: All right, hold on. I'm typing something into ChatGPT. I think this will help you imagine this, Kiki, okay?
2: Okay.
1: Here we go. So this is the letter to Winston Churchill, a reimagining, if you will. My dear, dear Mr. Churchill, I hope this note finds you well, though I must admit the situation abroad seems to inspire very little well-being at all. Every dispatch I read these days leaves me thinking the same thing. OMG. Truly, there appears to be no end to the updates, and each one more alarming than the last. LOL. If one can even call it such serious times. Still, we press on, as one must. Stiff upper lip and all, but honestly... OMG. Yours faithfully, a somewhat overwhelmed correspondent.
2: Sounds like an SNL skit.
1: 1917.
2: Can't take it seriously. I still don't believe it.
1: I could throw maybe like a LMAFO.
2: No.
1: A sus in there.
2: A sus.
1: What's happening overseas is very sus. OMG, skibbity riz. Yours truly.
2: 6'7".
1: The Queen of England. Anyway. Yes, yeah, 6'7". Yes, yeah, 6'7". All right, that was stupid, but OMG, Kiki.
2: Mm-hmm.
1: It goes way back. All right, we're going to be back with more. Will you?

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9: Ample sunshine expected this afternoon, with daytime highs approaching 77. Northeast winds 8 to 15 miles an hour. Clear skies again tonight, lows around 53. I'm staff meteorologist Derek Height.
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1: Don't go anywhere. We got hour number three on the way. Thank goodness. Wrap this up, man. Getting there. 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Still got a ton of great music. So hang out. 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You can't do it.
2: It shuts off.
1: Shuts off.
2: Your chance is out. It's missed. What am I saying?
1: Yeah, you got it, Kiki. Good job.
2: You get it.
1: Good job.
2: Your shot is gone.
1: It's gone, man, all right? You get C-blocked, and you can't sign up anymore. Anyway, I'm so excited about the summer. Your summer, your choice. We got 6 amazing prizes to choose from. Mm-hmm. There's something for every taste, every like, every adventure. It changes. Do I want cash? I mean, that's an
2: option. Cash money always sounds nice.
1: The fishing charter sounds awesome. The e-bikes are cool.
2: The experiences. Mm-hmm. I'm really leaning towards the AC/DC experience.
1: And that's not...
2: Live like a rock star.
1: It's not just concert tickets. It's like the full-on...
2: Like we're going to treat you like a rock star.
1: Like a VIP.
2: Yeah. Like I'm talking hotel suite, limo, steak dinner,
1: all that
2: massage.
1: Good stuff. And then on top of it, you get to go see AC/DC.
2: And $200 cash to spend on merch.
1: That'll get you 2 beers.
2: That'll get you one beer and a t-shirt.
1: But hey, we love it, and it's your summer, your choice. 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I got a great video on there telling you more about what AIR can do for you, more importantly, do for your vehicle. 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

All right, coming up, dumb vocabulary. The dumbest thing you're going to hear all day, and that's pretty impressive because we've already been doing a show for 2 hours. Somehow we found a way to dumb it up even more. So hang out, dumb vocabulary, making the world dumber, one word at a time. Sprock and Kiki, we'll be back.

0: 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WIRX, the Plan B Show with Brock and Kiki. 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
1: Just when I think you couldn't possibly be any dumber, you go and do something like this.
2: Your dumb vocabulary for today, meat grapple.
3: A meat grapple?
2: Meat grapple.
3: I feel like grappling is like fighting for something or kind of like...
2: Grapple's another word for like wrestle.
3: Wrestling, yeah.
2: Meat grapple.
3: I think it's two women who are meat grappling over another fella.
2: Oh, fighting over...
3: Yeah, you're meat grappling. These two are meat grappling.
2: Yeah.
3: They're so fighting over the same dude.
2: Amy and Liz are meat grappling over Jeff's big...
3: Okay. Is it yes or a no?
2: No. No, it's not. But I like your... I'll give you a gold star for participation on that one. So meat grapple is just... I'm grappling my meat.
3: Oh, my gosh.
2: So,
3: see, mine are so much more thought out.
2: No.
3: Way better. Way better at this than you are.
2: If you're trying to, think out dumb vocabulary, you're doing it wrong.
3: Of course you would say you're meat grappling yourself.
2: Yeah. Right? And I always win, let me tell you.
3: Okay.
2: I always pin them every single time. Off the top rope. Getting my singlet oil up and there
3: done.
2: We go.
3: We're done here.
2: We're make done. Them tap out.
3: Nope. We're done here.
2: Tap out, damn it. Tap out. And then I get sleepy. All right. There you go. That is your dumb vocabulary for a Tuesday. We'll be back with more. It's Brock and Kiki.

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11: Lows dip down to about 53
12: tonight.
11: Under clear skies, winds out of the northeast around 5 miles an hour. Bright sunshine expected tomorrow. Daytime highs approaching 81. I'm Staff Meteorologist Derek Height.
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0: WIRX. All right, coming up, what do we got? Hell if I know. Something that I'm very passionate about. Self-checkout.
1: Oh, yeah.
0: I will scan and bag my own item, please. Retail workers shared some thoughts online of things that drive them crazy about self-checkout. So we'll get into it. Self-checkout coming up. It's Brock and Kiki.
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0: 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Everything that rocks.
1: Well, hey, check this out. Self-checkout at the store. Maybe fast and convenient for shoppers, but employees say it's become a major headache for them because of certain shoppers' behavior. Retail workers are sounding off about the habits that drive them crazy at self-checkout lanes. Here's what they had to say. People bringing full carts to a system designed for just a few items, slowing everything down.
2: What? Was self-checkout?
1: Yes.
2: I'm sorry, but did self-checkout say 10 items or less?
1: There's probably still some, but I think they did away with most of them because people were bringing more than 10.
2: If I got a full cart and I want to check myself out, fine.
1: I'm right there, too. I exclusively do self-checkout at this point. We'll get into it. Anyway, people triggering errors in the computer and then walking away. Mm. People routinely ignoring card-only signs and then upset when cash isn't accepted. Shoppers who buy age-restricted items without expecting ID checks. Parents who let their kids take over the scanner. So kind of like I could see some of these being frustrated, but also that's your job. You stand there and you take care of the things.
2: It gives you something to do.
1: I will say though, there are people that should not use self-checkout. Boomers to be the top of the list at that one. It's very confusing for them. But there's some people, you have to have a self-checkout mindset, okay? Mm-hmm. And I do it because, one, I just don't trust people scanning. It's too many times I've done it and I got double charged or something was the wrong price.
2: Or they like to chit-chat a little slow.
1: I'm very meticulous on my shopping, mm-hmm. on my cart, how I baggage things. I don't want them just hucked into a bag. I keep fruits together. I keep vegetables. I keep a household thing. I have a very specific system. Mm-hmm. Okay. But I will say there are times, especially when it's busy and I'm watching and there's all the self-checkouts are taken and I'm just watching as people who apparently don't know how to tie their shoes but are now running a computer system. And it's, I've never tapped my foot louder than when I'm waiting for the self-checkout. I'm stomping. I'm just like, it's easy. Just in my mind, I'm screaming. You just scan. Just scan and put it in a bag. Scan and put it in the bag. It's not difficult. So, yeah, this is why I can never work retail. I would be fired the first day after yelling at multiple customers.
2: So grouchy.
1: Customer
2: service out the window.
1: Look, Brock, you can't call all the shoppers idiots to their face. Anyway, so look, just scan and go. Scan and go, baby. Let's keep this moving. All right. We're going to be back with more. It's Brock and Kiki.

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13: Lows dip down to about 53
14: tonight
13: under clear skies. Winds out of the northeast around 5 miles an hour. Bright sunshine expected tomorrow. Daytime highs approaching 81. I'm staff meteorologist Derek Height.
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0: Brock and Kiki on WIRX. Everything that rocks.
1: All right, final hour on the way. Just about done. My goodness. Let's see, we got your jump. No, we already did. I don't even know. What are we doing anymore, Kiki? What am I? What is this? It's just a mess is what it is. Okay. You know what I think it is? I'm distracted. Because we got a lot of summertime happenings coming up. You know, we got just all sorts of, things happening.
2: Our schedule is filling up.
1: It is. We got our volleyball league coming up. I'm going to Canada in just a little bit. Father's Day.
2: Our daughter's birthday.
1: Birthday. Another camping trip.
2: Mm-hmm.
1: Yeah. I keep saying every month.
2: In 1 month.
1: Yeah. And I just keep saying every month. I think that's just the folly of man as you get older is that you just think this next month's going to slow down. Once we get through this month and then you get to the next month, you're like, what the hell
2: happened?
1: And then you're 7 years old and you're down at your retirement community in Florida drinking Jello shots going, where did it all go? I don't know. That's what it is. But yeah, I'm distracted, so I don't know what's going on. Also, too, I don't really want to work, so that's the hard part.
2: Yeah, you're overwhelmed.
1: I got to
2: personally and professionally.
1: Just in general, just in life. Well, hey, you know what makes life less overwhelmed?
2: What?
1: Becoming a frequent rocker. There you go. I'll segue into that.
2: Good job. Go to
1: WIRX.com now. Obviously, we got a lot of great things happening that you would know about if you became a frequent rocker. It's easy to do. It's free. And then you're in the know. So you don't miss anything going on here on WIRX. And then you won't feel as stressed. And
2: It's one less thing you have to remember. We'll just send it directly to you.
1: Boom.
2: There you go.
1: All right. We're going to be back with more. We got through it. It's Brock and Kiki.

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1: All right, coming up, we got your topic of the day. We'd love to hear from you. You can get in on the conversation on our Facebook page. We're talking things that everyone seems to enjoy that you just don't get. Why does it seem like everyone likes this, but I don't? Don't worry, you're not alone in a lot of things, I guarantee you. Anyway, things that everyone loves and you don't. We'll have your answers and more coming up. It's Brock and Kiki.

0: 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WIRX. It's your topic of the day on the Plan B Show with Brock and Kiki.
1: All right, here we go. Topic of the day. Like I said, head over to our Facebook page and get on the conversation there. What's something everyone seems to enjoy that you just don't get? I understand the appeal. You going to sit this one out, Kiki?
2: I'm going to sit this one out because if I'm not that picky.
1: Mm-hmm.
2: I can usually find the joy in most things.
1: Well, and I think you're very personable. You're open to trying new things.
2: So, and things I don't like, I'm usually with the majority because I'm not that picky. So if I don't like it, it's because there's something majorly wrong with it. So if majority of people like it,
1: you're kind of like
2: I'm
1: you get
2: pretty
1: it.
2: Much on board too.
1: Yeah.
2: So I can't think of anything.
1: Yeah, that's fine.
2: I like it all.
1: That's probably a better outlook on life.
2: I know.
1: That's probably
2: the more positive person in this relationship.
1: Much more opening and welcome and everything.
2: Now for you, I can name off 100 things.
1: Easily. Where to begin?
2: Bacon.
1: But I don't get.
2: You don't like, you like Canadian bacon.
1: I like a ham. I like a breakfast ham.
2: Right.
1: Like thick sliced ham.
2: Group vacations.
1: Why would you do that?
2: Most people enjoy, and you do not like it.
1: Yeah, I'll see like families post like, us and the Johnsons and the Millers, and we all went out. I'm like, why would you do that?
2: Yeah,
1: why?
2: Surprise parties. You don't like it.
1: I don't think people really enjoy surprise parties.
2: Okay, pizza parties.
1: That I don't. That's a good one. Good God. Yeah, I mean, am I that negative of a person? I'm just like, F this. This all everything sucks.
2: Pumpkin spice.
1: Hmm. I think we went too far with it. I think that's the problem.
2: Reality TV.
1: Okay. All right. Everyone answers don't matter. Just keep going with me.
2: Christmas music.
1: No, okay. I'm getting more. I'm getting more liking on that because of our child.
2: Beach vacations.
1: Why go to a beach for a vacation?
2: Sand everywhere.
1: Just sand. Everyone's hot. Everyone's sweaty and smells like oil, tanning oil.
2: Weddings. You don't like to attend parties in general.
1: No, just say parties.
2: Okay. Cruises.
1: That's right. That should be number one answer. And then their survey says, who's enjoying that
2: all right,
1: nightmare?
2: What were you going to say?
1: Then those are all good. I agree with all those. I agree with all of those.

0: cruises.
1: But that's right. That should be number one answer. And then her survey says, who's enjoying that nightmare?
0: What were you going to say?
1: Then those are all good. That's no.

0: shop.
1: Get.
2: No. Oh my gosh. Shit. Are you finally going to pull the trigger and buy that gold painting kit on Amazon?
1: I think I'm going to, because
2: that has been in your list for probably at least 6 years.
1: Yeah. It's hard to pull the trigger on that. It's like $38.
2: Well, yeah, where were you going to use it?
1: Well, now I got a
2: Canada.
1: Spot.
2: All right, here we go.
1: So, and again, ChatGPT really helped me out with that one. So I'm going to disagree with you on that one, Jeff. I'm going to disagree with you on that one. Let's see. Mark said posting everything on social media. Yeah.
2: Yeah.
1: I mean, I don't. What's tough is, like, it's nice to have people say, "Oh, that looks fun," or yeah, but it's just everything. You just gotta relax a little bit on it. Let's see.
2: There's a TMI boundary, I think.
1: Steve had an interesting one. Anime.
2: Oh,
1: I don't want to offend anyone out there. I don't enjoy it, but it's huge.
2: Yeah, I can see its appeal. I just never got into it.
1: Yeah,
2: I don't have the time.
1: Yeah.
2: Time to dedicate to anime.
1: A little offshoot of that, one thing I think a lot of people enjoy that I don't understand, or I don't get the appeal of, that is like Kung Fu, the old Kung Fu movies.
2: Oh, okay.
1: You know, the dubbed over, terribly dubbed over.
2: I feel like that's a niche thing.
1: I think a lot of people like that.
2: I don't think so.
1: David Carradine out there?
2: I think it's a niche.
1: I don't know.
2: Group of people.
1: All right, well, there you go. I think what we learned here is that I'm a very negative person.
2: Yes, you are. You hate most things.
1: I hate everything. All right, we're going to be back with more. It's Brock and Kiki.

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10: Lows dip down to about 53
11: tonight
10: under clear skies. Winds out of the northeast around 5 miles an hour. Bright sunshine expected tomorrow. Daytime highs approaching 81. I'm Staff Meteorologist Derek Height.
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3: Well, coming up, I don't want to do the story, but I feel like I need to. It needs to be discussed. Anyway, there is a company, AI company, that has a very specific employee that they are looking for.
1: Okay. Physical or mentally?
3: Both, okay. Actually. Both.
1: Skills and physicality? Okay.
3: A physical skill, for sure. So, anyway, we're all going to be sad at the end of this. Coming up, it's Brock and Kiki.
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0: 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Everything that rocks.
1: Okay, first let me say that I don't know if the company is pronounced Joy or if it's J-O-I. Now, for men out there, every man knows what J-O-I is. Kiki, do you know what J-O-I is shorthand for, is an acronym for?
2: No, I have no idea.
1: All right. Look it up afterwards. Okay. Well, all right. I should tell everyone for the story. So J-O-I, if you were to search that term.
2: Jab otters.
1: No, not at all. It's a not safe for work category.
2: Okay, got it.
1: It's instructional videos on how to pleasure oneself.
2: Oh, my gosh. So solo time.
1: But it's instructional. Anyway, so I'm just going to say Joy AI because I don't want to say J-O-I over and over again on the radio. But anyway, Joy AI is hiring 10 masturbation consultants.
2: Oh, no.
1: At $2,000 for a month to test an AI-guided masturbation feature and document its effects on stress, sleep, mood, and confidence. So the feature uses mood-matched AI voice sensations, and consultants would submit written feedback and questionnaires directly to the company. Joy AI says the campaign is intended to collect product feedback while drawing attention to AI's growing role in sexual wellness and digital intimacy. Where was that booth during the career fair?
2: No joke.
1: Gah.
2: I mean, yeah, I have no notes.
1: That was a prime candidate.
2: Yeah.
1: Still am. Okay. This is the world we live in. I don't know if, honestly, we all know that the adult film industry actually has a very dark side of, you know, not paying the actors, sometimes trafficking. I don't want to get too dark and everything. And, you know, some performers feeling like they're forced into the lifestyle because they got nowhere else to go, or they thought it was just going to be a modeling gig. And that.
2: Mm-hmm.
1: So maybe if AI kind of takes over and now you don't have to have it's a Joy AI
2: application. Yeah, you got a second interview.
1: I have a callback that I got to do with them. So maybe if it all just becomes now AI, then it's not actual people in that kind of industry. You know what I'm saying? Maybe that's better for humanity.
2: Sure, I don't know.
1: Right?
2: Yeah.
1: Because is it good for you?
2: It's a great side hustle.
1: Yeah.
2: This seems like it's a win-win for all.
1: Yeah. You know, just let it be computer animated. You know. Finally get that, and get someone to talk dirty to me for once, you know? You know? Type in exactly what I want. Bing, bang, pow. You know?
2: Hmm. Well, good for you.
1: Yeah. Have you ever watched
2: Is there a woman's version of this?
1: Women, you'd be terrible at it. It'd be too many notes. Could you imagine? All right, what a guy puts into his AI prompt for his naughty time, his alone time, compared to what a woman put in. Even the AI is going to be like, this is a lot.
2: Ours would be like, yes. Wait, no.
1: No.
2: Wait. Oh, yes.
1: Yeah.
2: Ah, no.
1: And a guy's like, and I'm done.
2: And done.
1: I'm done. AI prompt for alone boobs, and I'm done. Just you know what I want.
2: Yeah.
1: You women are like, I want it to be a dark, stormy night, and a cowboy rides in a bareback on a horse with his shirt off, and even the guy's like, all right, just
2: you know what?
1: Wrap it up.
2: go read a Nora Roberts book.
1: And I'm done. All right. We're going to be back with more. It's Brock and Kiki.

0: Most rock stations are one big yawn fest. We're WIRX, the soundtrack to your next semi-bad decision. Bob and Tom, hey, do we gotta say anything else? Brock and Kiki, like your best friends. Well, if your best friends were sex addicts that like to rock... hold on. I mean, if your best friends basically had no filter. John Crows, a voice so cool, your sunglasses will get jealous. And Greg Beharrell, a comedic genius. Or just crazy, you decide. Everything that rocks, these are the people that will rock your radio. Everything that rocks, including the people behind the mic. This is WIRX.
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6: Lows dip down to about 53
7: tonight
6: under clear skies. Winds out of the northeast around 5 miles an hour. Bright sunshine expected tomorrow. Daytime highs approaching 81. I'm staff meteorologist Derek Height.
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0: 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Everything that rocks.
1: Hey, Brock. Hey, Kiki. What did we learn on the show today?
2: All right, let's see. First thing we learned is, the best excuse to get out of work or anything really is just yell very frantically, "I am having a crisis of the bowels." No one's going to question you. All right?
3: And then you walk swiftly with your clenched
2: behind. You clench your butt cheeks.
3: Small little steps.
2: I am having a crisis of the bowels. Good day.
3: No questions asked.
2: No questions asked. Thank goodness. Thank goodness. What else did we learn on the show? We learned that those Florida, those old ladies in Florida party way harder.
3: They need a hobby. Someone needs to create an organization.
2: They have a hobby.
3: And help them find a hobby that doesn't lead to nakedness and overconsumption.
2: No. They have a hobby. It's drinking Jello shots in the middle of the day.
3: I know.
2: And getting as tan as a leather bag. Love it. And the last thing we learned on the show is maybe Fido didn't go to heaven, okay? Maybe he didn't make it because he was a Actually, no. All dogs do go to heaven. Cats, that's some.
3: Won't argue with that.
2: Some definitely don't. Okay. All right. Ow! Anyway. All right. Good enough. That's what we learned on the show for today. Thank you all so much for hanging out. We appreciate it. Plenty more to come here. Finish up your Tuesday, and then we'll see you back here tomorrow for more of Brock and Kiki. Okay. Bye.
3: See ya.

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7: I'm not even listening. I decided to call for some reason.
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0: It's WIRX.
1: But just a little quick tip here. You would not believe the speed of a model airplane. It's faster than a lot of, you know, private planes.
0: Now, wait a minute. How fast can model airplanes go?
1: 548 mile an hour. And that's out of a glider without a motor.
0: Model airplanes travel 548 miles per hour? Wow! Now, I assume that number is if there's no layover.
1: Right, yes.
0: And they don't lose your model luggage.
1: And all your luggage makes it with you. Correct.
0: No, seriously, though, that is really cool that you build model airplanes. But it sounds like making them to scale could be very tedious.
1: It is, but it's a lot of fun, though, and it's all done. It's worth it.
0: Gosh, it must take forever to ensure the model food offerings are not edible.
1: Absolutely. That's one of the first things we have to worry about.
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0: It's WIR. Sorry, just a little extra saliva in my mouth there. It's WIRX, and we're going to the phones. So your job is to build professional model airplanes.
1: Full-scale airplanes. We build them up to 30-foot wingspan.
0: Oh, full-scale model airplanes? Okay, so do you have to measure out the no leg room?
1: Some of them are big enough for you to have leg room in them. So.
0: Wow, that's like no plane I've ever been on.
1: Yeah, well, they're sail. Yeah, well, we don't build them like that, but we build sail planes, competition sail planes, and RC Giants. So yeah,
0: RC Giants. Holy, I mean, I've only had their cola. So how big are these planes?
1: The average is about 4 meters long competition plane.
0: Oh wow, I'd be so terrified of a length competition.
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9: Lows dip down to about 53
10: tonight
9: under clear skies. Winds out of the northeast around 5 miles an hour. Bright sunshine expected tomorrow. Daytime highs approaching 81. I'm staff meteorologist Derek Height.
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0: It's WIRX, or as we say around here, RIRX. 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
1: Oh, yeah. I've been drinking tequila and Guinness.
0: Tequila and Guinness. Oh, they'd have such a cute couple name. Tequinas.
1: And I went to Hooters, so...
0: Tequila, Guinness, and Hooters. It's your live, love, laugh.
1: That's right. Live, love, laugh, life, all that good.
0: You know, they should have that written on the bathroom walls at Hooters.
1: Hooters, you can't go wrong with Hooters.
0: Oh, yeah, yeah, fun place. And my third favorite pop culture owl, next to Hedwig in Harry Potter and the know-it-all in Winnie the Pooh.
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I say you look so fine that I really want to make you mine. 4, 5, 6, come on and get your kicks. Now you don't need

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I say you look so fine that I really want to make you mine. 4, 5, 6, come on and get your kicks. Now you don't need